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3: 2 to 10. 1902,
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3: Texas LP.
1: 432, second one this time.
0: Right. 1902, Clint.
3: X-ray Mary, X-ray 0561, X-ray Mary, X-ray 0561, just come back to a black Honda Civic.
0: I'm clear. 2433, we're going to need a record for an SD.
4: 1247 return.
0: That's clear, is that clear to release channel?
3: Go ahead.
0: 433, clear to release. Yeah, it's good traffic.
4: LP, X-ray Mary, X-ray 0561 is going to be current through December of 2026 on a 2017 Honda blue in color on Clarison W insurance confirmed.
3: Hold that.
0: Need a record for F650 truck, need a record for F650 truck, 5005 block on email room.

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2: Henry 68, go ahead and send it.
1: 2437, can you make my call to 433, please?
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0: 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It's an information call, public service only, 472 and 1903. 251, check it.
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6: I checked the area. 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Is it going to be further down south on Fry?
7: 41 Charleston.
8: And they didn't buy it. 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
2: Good.
6: That's clear.
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9: Were you ready?
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9: 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Cypher, Boss 13, on scene.
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1: Reverse that's clear.
2: And Route 35, sir. All states, are you showing back in information? Figures now. No, sir. William, 5-2, check.
3: William, 5 under control.
2: Yeah, 30.

0: Yeah, but you can show the railway back home. You can show me back. You can send me information.
1: Okay.
2: Henry, 35, check. 24.
1: 24.
2: As soon as that Hunter accident.
3: Carry out minor on a Savage Parkway.
4: Beaver Disturbance, 17217 Hayford.

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1: 4-2-4-13, expect a hit, we'll call maneuvers, please.
2: Go ahead.
0: That's good.
3: Charles 6, we can route to the address in the notes.
2: Yes.

0: Tower 48 target.
1: Oh, 40 answered you.
0: Oh, sorry. Hatter 35.

0: 35, you bumping?
1: You got a fair check, and now you're under control.
0: Hey, 35, I'm under control.
1: No, sir.

0: Can I get West Side Supervisor to look at reference 599?
1: Take a look at her.
0: No, sir.

0: What do you want, Shasta?
1: Go ahead.
0: I'm on location. I want to know who the reportee is. Can you get the reportee a call back to get a better location of where exactly he's at?
2: 42 Edward 11, send me the aggressive animal on Flat Rock. Edward 11, that's clear.
1: That's clear.
2: Forty two Edward 17, units on the Slater lane checking.
3: Edward 10, we're out of control, thank you.
2: Edward 10, clear.

0: That was 43.
1: What?
2: More 31 on my record.
0: You can change this to a minor accident.
1: No, sir.
3: More 31, that's clear. No markers. All email. No markers. All email. 5005 block.
1: 149, check it.
4: 149. We're 110. We're good.
1: 1960.
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3: 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Laying next to the back entrance with a backpack and basket. 1918.
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0: 526 Treetop Lane.
1: Clear.
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2: We're in round 2-8 traffic hazard, priority 1 at the Beltway in Fallbrook.
1: That's here, it's over, it's in Fallbrook.
3: Over 5-4, reference 749, you can clear me, warning.

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1: And yeah, I do have a 12 route supervisor clear on Friday 1 for a top 14.
0: Frank 23, clear.
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1: 1609, go ahead.
2: Oh, sorry. Central Family Service, 399.
3: You can tell me you're not the JPP.
1: Code 609, at 1921, provide the tow storage for this vehicle from the NAS.
2: Where's the wife? She caught her husband cheating. She feels like something bad is going to happen if she sees her husband.
1: 609, do you have the tow storage for this vehicle involved on the NAS?
3: For the recreation is going to be your marks.
2: For the love, she is feeling violent once her husband he is on location with her children as well. 768 and 1921.
4: Number 17, that's good.
1: See front assault, 17, 750 Cali.
2: William 1, North 3, checking.

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1: No, sir, 1923. Error 85, sir.
2: 85, marker secured.
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0: 120, give me an EMS out here for a laceration to the right hand, 38-year-old man.
1: No, sir. Firm crash is ready.
0: Yes, sir. 45, ball 16.
2: Pause 16.
1: Yes, sir.
0: Will you kindly change my call for an assault, please?
2: That's clear.
1: Oh, such a person on it, but yeah.
0: Number 18.
1: 836 at 1926.
2: This is a vehicle, Western Parkway North and Richmond Creek Parkway.

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1: Franklin.
0: Said I meet the citizen, reference number 741.
1: Of course, I meet with the citizen.
2: Processing.
3: 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Are we back at our channel location?

0: Amazing, Mr. Oki, Sam George 43769. Sam George 43769, going to be at the door on the blue.
1: Okay, one more time.
0: Okay.
2: Forty one, 312 SL.

0: 완전히 맞아요. 128, clear Charles 48, accident report, and then put him in 213 on my call.
1: That's right.

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2: In service, in reference to two male soliciting, they've come to his door twice in the last 2 days. One black male, blue and yellow vest, one white male, unknown description, last taken away from Glenn's Crossing, reference 969 at 1933.
0: Separation of the terroristic threat, 360 from 1960. A for me to citizen, 2 Ramsgate.
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9: Victor George, X-ray 2586. Victor George, X-ray 2586. Just turned on his hazards. We're about to exit off the 45 southbound ramp.
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10: Order before West.
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15: Boy 42, traffic.
2: Boy 42, left traffic.
16: Boy 17.
0: Go ahead.
15: We had the 12200 block of Queenston Boulevard on John George 5747.
2: That's clear.
0: That's clear.
16: Can you show fire and EMS on scene?
2: That's clear. Nor 18.
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6: 735, what?
17: Kilbourne at Colton Street, Texas. Frank Exeter, Robert, 4641.
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5: Silver.

0: Maya 257 for FSGI at the 529 and State Highway 6 North.
1: Eastside 154, disturbance other.
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2: 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In the 14,600 block of Ella on a silver Mercedes, it's at Victor Frank Young, 81.
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0: Charles Ruther, you can send me to meet the officer.
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3: Go ahead.
4: 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You can clear GOA on my numbers.
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6: 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Yeah.

0: Edward 21, show your mind to the disturbance other 16510 North Freeway 14 to Suite 146. See reporting, request to have a deputy make a location due to landlord refusing to let reporting into his apartment. Reference 64 at 1942. Next unit.
1: Charles 39.
0: Charles 39, go ahead.
1: Charles 39, you can say I'm clear on this.
0: Charles 39, clear FSGI. Reference 120 at 1942. 24, correction 142.
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8: 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She's in the patrol.
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3: 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Reporting advisor is a white male in a baseball cap, black shirt, and brown pants, going door to door trying to sell something.
0: We have asked the box number.
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6: 22 Sam 35, Sam 35, checking.
5: Under control.
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7: Affirmative, reference 129, the criminal mischief on 1960. They're requesting a supervisor out to the location in reference to the wait time.
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2: 59, West Main, Texas license plate. David Sam 2, Frank 324, David Sam 2, Frank 324. Gray Honda Elantra.
5: That's
2: okay.
0: 1945.
4: Clear.
6: Henry 311, Henry 311, second.
4: Under control, thank you.
6: Chris. Under control, so is it?
0: No, clear.
8: What do you want, Charlie?
7: Go on.
8: A Winnebago male in custody en route to JPC, beginning mileage 181352.
7: B for disturb 3806 Ashley Lane. B for aggressive animal 17217 Hafer.
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1: Call 45,
9: show up. 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
6: Our animal humane, took our number for Cypress.
1: East on the sea disturbance, 2114 Coa Street.
6: Charles, right there, you expect a suspicious vehicle ahead of it. Charles, okay, that's clear.
3: Thank you, Dan.
2: Go ahead.
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0: That's clear. Boy 42, you can stack the animal humane.
4: Charles, you're talking.
0: Ask you to revise your numbers.
5: Boy 42, be advised the customer came out with the vehicle.
4: Charles, 27.
0: Charles, 27, go ahead.
6: Boy 42, that's clear. You can clear under my numbers.
5: That's clear.
0: Seven, you're clear. Sergeant's numbers to up to the call.

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1: Edward Zimmerling, I'll clear on it.
0: Edward 2-9, that's clear. Animal Humane, reference 261 at 1951. Edward 34 checking.
2: Edward 34 secure.
0: Yes, sir.

0: All 45.
1: All 45. We're in the
0: job. All 45.
2: Clear.
0: You can show me back in there, guys.

0: 45, Boy 81.
1: Boy 81. Boy 81, go ahead.
2: Can I get a record?
1: Record, I need a record on Leslie York. Record, I need a record.
3: 45, call 116, County Showman Control, please.
1: 516, that's clear. Charles 33, expect the FSG. That's clear.

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1: No more records on Little York, no more records on Little York.
2: So was providing one crazy ride to NBC. 30 mileage, 826.
1: 1935. Super Animal Humane, 21,814 McCamey Drive.

0: Sam
1: 603, Belinda Gallardo. DL item, I rule is not eligible. Says license of another state or jurisdiction. Verify issue from former state expired in 2014.
0: Sam 23.
1: Canceled. State from another state.
2: Send that meet the officer at 14. She's nearby.
3: You can stack the animal aggressive at the same address I'm currently at, 194.
4: Okay. 149, clear. Clear, make some point right over there.
5: That's clear. I believe Sam 24 is going to call them as well.
6: 415, show me all 69. 50 clear to right.
4: Clear.
2: That's
7: clear. That's 1557, channel's clear, go ahead.
4: MCSO, Montgomery County, Thompson 11. I'm behind a possible 1055 or DWI 99 eastbound over Kirkendall. I was hoping there's a unit close by that could possibly assist if I stop it in Neil's area.
6: Edward 21 checking.
7: Is there an available unit near 99 in Kirkendall that can check by with that Montgomery County unit?
1: 2609.
7: 3231
8: Edward, you're on control.
4: MCSO. He's almost hit quite a few number of cars. I'm stopping him on the main lanes in between Kirkendall and the Gosling exit.
6: Everything one clear?
7: That's clear.
6: King 12. Everything, who am I calling? Send me that disturbance, Uncle.
9: He sent me information in progress.
5: Edward 17, I'll be last Ridgewood. 17 clear.
7: Okay.
5: Same as open line disturbance. Possibly somebody intoxicated at the location. No other information.
7: Oak Creek Villager B, Walford check, 3614 Fair Valley.
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7: Conversation will be for a minor, 3467, 1960.
6: Number 17, you from my number, former suspicious person.
5: Number 17, is good.
7: Sure, 4.
6: Tom, 23 checking.
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1: 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No.
3: Go for check 692. See if Hardy, you could possibly look into that.
0: Clear.
1: The units down.
0: That's clear. Incoming units can downgrade.
8: No CPR.
1: 10-4, no. She's conscious and breathing. She's talking to the paramedics now.
8: That's clear. You can slow by down a party too.
9: Paul 22, can you hold out a park on the 681?
0: Third floor, you're clear.
10: William 11.
0: William 11, stand by. Charles 94, show you run to the local alarm 13735 Baltimore Circle. 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William 11, go ahead.
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0: 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You can go ahead and put Wing 11 back in.
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2: Yeah.
1: No. Black 4, hold this.
2: Okay.

Edward 30, show your route to the suspicious person, 2114 Naples, Chase Chris Drive. Insert white male on a girl's bike, threw something into the water. Advised he was last seen towards Naples, reference 503 at 2006.

0: 120, it pushes 90 on it.
1: Civil DWI in for dispatch 6. DWI for dispatch 6.
2: 128, can you advise the unit again?
0: 416, traffic.
2: Charles, I'm clear on this. Go ahead with traffic. Charles, 90. Charles, I'm clear.
0: Show me out on Texas today. William John Lincoln, 9928. Show me out to 11,700 block of Steve Boy Boulevard, please.
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0: 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Please hold and see local alarm 5991 show. Charles, did you turn my call to a minor? Edward 34 checking.
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3: It's going to be at 1214 Grand Drive, 1214 Grand, Unit 703. The care center advised that a medical button was pressed. They have not been able to make contact.
0: What's going to say that I was...
4: Wait, I'm fine. You can come in on her call sheet.
0: No, sir.
1: 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Correction. 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
4: He's from your out.
0: That's clear.
6: 1247, I'll hit that way as well.
5: 4233, boy 337.
0: 433 on control, thank you.
5: Boy 32.
6: I'll be my cousin.
3: Go ahead.
7: Henry 115, can you say reference 546 Grand Oaks?
3: That's clear.
1: What's going to do? Correction is going to be 8500 block of Orange.
0: That's clear.
3: Edward, send us a call to the warrant service.
5: 17, clear.
0: 41, I threaten.
3: Go ahead.
0: Can you give it a suspicious person reference 306?
3: Okay.
6: Please follow Paul Simpson, Michael, please.
0: 16, that's clear.

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2: 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Suspect, black female, last seen wearing unknown clothing with two kids in a white Jeep. Reference 622 at 2012.
6: Generate a suspicious person, 407-F-1960. 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
6: The name is Marianne Rodriguez. Marianne Rodriguez.
4: My first flash on the road.
1: Flash it, I wasn't clear on your numbers.
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4: No, 45.
1: That's clear. 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
0: Paul 22, I'll be clear for my.
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7: Toronto, local on Holly Westfield.
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8: Edward 54, party just separated, but can you log the Texans LP for me?
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7: 2015, that's clear, 432.
1: Clear. 4521, checking your traffic stop.
2: 421, I'm under control.
1: That's clear. Boy 22, checking.
2: I'll take it.
1: That's clear.
7: Forty-five.
1: Number 20, go ahead.

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0: 1023, I'm clear. I'll gear up.
1: That's clear.

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4: Yeah, 246, can you show me giving a courtesy ride to 1 mil to the 20,300 of Champion Forest Drive?
0: 12-4-2.
2: That's clear. Go ahead with your mileage.
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0: They were to the right of discretion to the note.
1: That's clear. Air 201, what did you need air support?
2: Harry, do I have no control?
1: That's clear. That's clear.
0: That's clear. We got a drone output.
1: That's clear.

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2: And we're 2-0. 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
3: 209, show me around the 257.
0: 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You must be advised unless it's restricted.
1: 209 is clear.
2: Hey, 1037, which call is it?
1: Westside Mud 281, suspicious vehicle.
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4: Go ahead.
3: Paul 16 traffic.
5: Missing a progress.
0: That was 22.
3: It's a tag for Victor 2674. 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
0: That's clear. Number 14, please.

0: So if they do show me out on a suspicious vehicle on 106 Highland Street. Okay.
1: Henry 13.
2: April 4.
3: Henry 13.
0: April 4.
2: Hopefully in your body you can put some.
0: That's clear.
1: Be changing locations to Cypresswood and 1960. Be giving a courtesy to report to an adult female. Starting mileage 293.
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0: New pursuit of minor accident on some Houston Parkway.
2: That's good.
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5: 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Are you bumping?
6: Hey, sorry, sorry, I'm out. Two.
4: That's a negative. I was bumping Charles 90.
5: That's clear.
4: Charles 90 just checking. Charles 90, that's clear.
3: Fine. Okay.
7: Okay. 41.1 farm, that's aimed at juvenile. Can we get a call back, please?
1: Okay. 20, traffic.
4: As unit.
1: 420, go ahead with traffic.
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0: They're going to be solicitors 17507 Hubble Farms Court reporting your breakfast and subject that keeps coming to the door knocking back on.
1: Good one. You got an excuse?
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1: Hey, Walker, authorities got to have a third that needs to be assigned.
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0: North 63.
3: It'll be 2201 for Columbia.
0: That's good. 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We'll do this.
3: That's good. So you let her know we're outside the door knocking and we're not getting an answer. We got the mail party downstairs right now. Just separate it.

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0: 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That's clear. Well, 22 checking.
1: Wonderful, thank you. 4017 said 921.
0: That's clear.
2: That's clear.
0: Well, 21, go ahead.
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4: He's side weapons disturbance, 182. Air 55, air weapons disturbance, 411 Gold Springs Lane. Sister reporting on right mouth, shirt short, threatening the reportee and her mother with a gun. Fire single subject still. Reportee's dog due to. 385.
0: Some grammar out.
4: That's clear.
5: Clinical.
4: 20th, same. He has wrestled weapons disturbance. We also received an aggressive animal call at 2403 Gold Spring Lane. The fear reporter advising her son was attacked by the neighbor's dog, had a pistol on him, and shot a warning shot into the ground, scaring the dog. Before he was bitten, son is outside at this time. Advising the neighbor came out, and the reporter's son was yelling at her. Who have you put in?
5: 12 and 6. 12.
4: Here come up.
1: We're going to have one additional thing.
5: 20 party 2. We got plenty of units in the area.
1: Go ahead.
2: Clear, 2035.
4: Yes, clear. Unit 7. Party 2.
5: Thank you for the service.
1: That's fine.
5: That's cool.
6: 4310, 217, I'm clearing it.
2: Okay.
5: You claim your arrest.

0: house for me, so you don't have to call the phone to extend me.
1: Hello, 48. Call 42 is clear. Air 48. Don't want to detain. Air 40 is clear. One detained. 2036.
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1: What's in super high traffic?
3: Air 54, any one of the units that are en route can disregard if that supervisor's parties are separated and the male with the gun is detained, the gun is secure.
1: That's clear. 2037.
2: Yes, ma'am. Highway 6 and West Road, Texas, George Tom Lincoln, 2107.
1: Any other units are out, so weapon servers can disregard. Area 16.
4: I'm having computer issues. 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
1: That's good.
0: Northfield, can you put me back on my last call?
2: Okay.
1: Let's go to 72 Center Route.
3: 735 traffic.
1: 735.
3: Sellers in Walston, Texas. X-ray Victor Mary, 1449.
1: That's good.
4: 4523 traffic.
2: Nora 41 confirming the minor accident.
0: 441 is clear.
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6: Yeah, black and white.
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3: 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Receive Charles 33 traffic.
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5: 55, 29,
6: and
5: 34
6: on scene.
5: On an 8400 block of
3: Greenhouse Road. Andrew, Texas, nice plate. H-Ray, George Frank, 7607.
2: That's good. 146. Go ahead.
4: 45420, show up for myself, I don't drive
2: yet. 1046, camera report in 10 people killed, I'm clear notes.
1: Cars 43, confirm the location.
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3: 412, you can send me out on medical.
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3: 42412.
2: Henry 44, Henry 12, Air 29, Air 75 checking. That's clear.
0: Same driver.
2: That's clear.
4: 12, I have to travel.
2: That's clear.
6: 36.
2: 136.
6: You can see you, Edward 60, and you can put him around 10 by 82.
2: That's clear. Air 60, throw you in route, phone call, 965, 2041. 119, check.
1: Do I have any clear information?
2: 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Air 29, check.
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2: 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Clear one.
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0: 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It's going back clear, not stolen.
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0: on there, Copperfield
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1: scene. Air 85, read your traffic, you didn't get out clear.
2: No, 20, that's clear.
3: 7 by Washington, 6-0, Brian. 35, suspect baggage and bag, John Tom Henry, 4343. I'll be at John F. Kennedy and Audi Mail Rep.
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1: Currently outside of the vehicle at this time, diagnosed with anxiety.
0: Confirm the one on Huffmeister.
1: Reference 1-2.
0: That's clear.
2: 114, information. I'll be en route. I'm clear on it.
1: Okay.
3: You're in Bender Road?
1: Area 21, William 5-2, Charles 84, checking.
0: That's clear.
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1: And R1R112, report rising daughter. Flood towards Creekside Green, white feet and belt, about 5'1", wearing a gray sweatshirt and jeans.
0: Frank 27, you topic up.
1: One thirty-six.
4: And for 7 PM,
3: 47
1: out. 8
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1: 75, 15,
3: spring Stubner. You can... Edward, 48, 30, and 54. 246.
1: Okay.
3: 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Sound
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8: I'll be in front of Los Arcos at 28048 Humboldt Parkway. 45, there's a white Dodge Challenger with a dog strapped in the seat. It's been barking about 15 minutes. The car is off. They said the window is open, but barely enough. The report is not on contact.
5: Give me a second. Call and send that local
1: 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ATS here. Charles 84, Charles 77, Charles 60 checking.
5: Charles 84, you can do that.
3: 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Is your point of entry a storage slide, a door alarm, and server room, and door... Moisture alarm.
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5: 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You're in the top.
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0: 4620.
4: Central major accident with 200.
1: 7017, Tom, Mary Paul. 701, 4 Tom, Mary Paul. Chevy 1500.
0: 4200, control. Good, thank you.
2: I'm clear.
0: 4217.
5: Hello, sir. I'm going to show me up and I have a sexual team already.
2: 4117.
5: I'm under control. Can you go to
0: camera dialing,
5: please? Go ahead.
0: I'm sure I'll advise you
2: about a camera dialing. I don't know if the reference 179 can clear information.
5: Okay. Charles King Boy 5852. Charles King Boy 5852. 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Correct, I'm telling you.
4: 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Did you want to return?
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4: 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Charles 60. Charles 84.
2: Charles 84, you know.
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4: No clear. Major accident, 145.
5: Yes, clear.
4: 5 Ella Boulevard. USA 11 is in route, and insert is for a vehicle.
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0: I'll see you, Tom. Correction box 406, transferring that female to HCA Northwest. Be following.
4: No, sir.
2: Charles 33. Show me a suspicious person at 2625 Alden male, black or black.
8: Airway 85. Top Airway 84. Change thanks to the shop up there.
0: That's clear.
4: That's clear.
5: 1177 DL. Go ahead. DL for Carson is eligible current and clear.
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0: Thank you for an FSCI, 1 Eagle Crossing.
4: North End, South Meadow Hill.
2: North End, London.
4: Northwest,
0: Trishik
4: Drive, reference
0: line 2052. 42, I would. Okay. What's happening, Houston? Question callback,
10: need for evidence. When the date, I'm under control.
4: That's okay.
2: 251.
4: 251.
2: 51, you can mark north 58,
10: I'm under control.
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0: 27, I got an in-service area and see if we can find her. Nora 112 is talking to the parent right now. 46 on the patrol.
2: That's clear.
0: Charles 840.
1: That's clear. Red line injuries again.
2: 1122 for the second side of 13,110 for them center.
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2: Go ahead with traffic.
0: Coming out of Texas Tech, Lincoln, John, Tom, 040. Show me out to 11,600 block of Steeple Boulevard.
1: No fear, Cinch Rackers, number Rackers, 14333 Boulevard, number Rackers, 14335 Villa Boulevard.
4: 42134 traffic.
0: 42434, go ahead.
4: I'm standing in Hardwick, Virginia Tag, Tomboy George, 2213.
1: Henry 12, checking.
2: Henry 12, on the control.
5: No, 257 for information call, 7529.
1: That's clear. William 46 checking.
6: 46 under control.
1: That's clear.
7: Oh, there. First thing would be non-life threatening injury, Doctor.
1: That's clear. 40 clear.
8: Yes, ma'am. Thank you.
1: Okay.
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0: Go ahead.
9: Yeah. 12, ACEC, Medic 97, get a train running now. It's a Memorial Hardman Northeast.
0: That's clear.
6: Her friend's house is in the vicinity of North Arrow Canyon Circle and Rocky Point Drive. It's in the subdivision on the south side of Creekside Green, just east of our location.
0: That's clear. I know where it's at.
1: 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That's other. Mud 109.
0: 41 X-ray 14. 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
10: 41X-ray 10, I'm going to be out with them.
1: William 1, that's clear. And Henry 68, you're also clear?
6: Clear.
1: Beth, other reference, 261-26.
0: Okay, Holdreth and South Cherry on Robert George Paul, 9036. Robert George Paul, 9036. Color SUV.
1: Henry 25, checking. Clear.
10: Henry 25, under control.
1: That's clear. William 22, checking.
0: William 22, I'm scared.
1: That's
6: fair. I heard your thing. Go
1: ahead. Eastside meet the citizen, Timberling.
11: I got one male in custody and Rothage JCC begin the mileage 5-5.
6: Clear 2056.
1: 330, that's clear. 18660 Casper Drive. 340 locked in the park. 09-2056.
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0: 317. 22, just right over 30. I'll take care of it.

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1: Here on progress, 15,015, Cypress Woods Medical.
2: Charles 39, LA Boulevard, eastbound is going to be shut down.
3: 42 Towers, 33 checking.
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0: That's clear.

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2: Mar 03, can you have the reporting step out?
1: What about Frank 12?
3: Go ahead.
1: Checking your traffic stop.
4: Charlie 11, arrive Houston Northwest.
1: Charles 11,
0: under control.
1: That's clear. 41-430.
5: Okay, can you confirm that address for me?
1: C4 Minor, 12,433, after 1960 West.
5: The address given was 715 Baltic Lane.
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0: 128, that's great. 363, 2101. William 90, checking.
2: I was wondering, so I'm clear on North A4.
1: William 90, I'm on the control.
0: William 90, that's clear. Charles 102, you're also clear.
3: 41-017, traffic.
0: Discharge of firearms, 626 West Greens Road, in service of Bob, reported you heard 3 gunshots approximately 3 minutes ago. Reference 384-2102.
3: I'll be at Richie at 45, end up flying J's parking lot. Texas, play William Mary Robert 1965.
0: That's clear.

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0: Nora 9, where are y'all going to be located? We're 40s outside. I want to find y'all.
2: Edward 10, can you send me that suspicious vehicle on Hoofmeister?
3: And that's clear.
0: No.
1: 1247 back in.
0: Central local alarm, Packers Forest, North Central Welfare Check, Meadow Health.
4: 144. 144. 144, Nora 9, Nora 3, control, reroute Nora 53 to that welfare check.
0: That's great, Nora 53.
3: Charles Murray, you can send me 417.
0: Charles Murray, it's great, local alarm, reference 417, 2105.
1: Frank 29.
0: Nora 53.
5: Charles 13, Travis.
1: Could you update the call on this, to the address to this call to 715 Lochdale Lane?
5: 13, good.
0: Okay.
5: John Rosen, Amber Gates.
1: Edward 65.
0: 865.
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1: 2179, clear.
5: 8400 block of the highway 6 north on John Dam Zebra, 8050.
0: That's clear. Meet the citizen, reference 415 2105.
3: That's clear.
0: That's clear.
3: 400 Mile B-Boy Disturbance Family, 15402 River Inns Drive. 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
3: Sir.
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7: Mile 1 for progress, 9939 Adobe Drive.
1: Boy 46, you can send it.
7: Boy 46, clear. Sounds like that's clear.
3: Boy 13.
1: That's it. 45, 20.
0: Yeah, 20.
1: Henry 52.
0: Henry 52.
8: We have central check of NTCs on the version.
1: You can send the welfare check.
7: That's clear.
0: 44, 14. That's 3904 North Lake Branch Lane.
1: 40 Mary 33.
3: There's me.
0: So then service Ray, female years old. Report hasn't been on.
5: I'm clear, in progress. Show me in route, please.
0: A week, reference 431 2107.
7: That's clear.
9: It shows out with my female. We're going to be at Glenwood Road and Idle Glen Roadway.
1: 251, I'm clear on update. We're not confirming those.
3: Number 14,
0: that's
3: clear.
0: That's clear.
1: Hey, Warren, what's your progress? Four freaks.
6: Go ahead.
7: PD got a call from the crisis line for someone cutting their wrists. They ping the location.
1: I have 1 mil in the back, I'll be in route for JKC. I'm getting mileage, it's 185. I'll pay this to a GD, please.
10: Yeah, 4, that's fine, thank you.
5: Nor 18.
6: Super Liner 1960 and Veterans.
0: Nor 18.
6: A for a suspicious person, 20,526 treetop.
0: That's fair.
6: Nor 13.
0: Nor 18.
6: A for a suspicious person, 20,526 treetop.
0: That's fair.
6: Smith 33 RC, welfare check, 27 North Sam.
2: Units, be advised, NPC is not on there.
0: Ascension Records, need a record of the lockout kit, 2004 Rose Road, Bridgestone Park, need a record of the lockout kit, 2004 Rose Road, the Bridgestone Park.
2: NPC is not on the version.
0: 384, this heroin released at 2108.
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9: Charles, I am ground notes.
10: 41 Air 17, I'm under control.
12: 40 Mary, 23. Looks like I just got put on a call.
6: Okay.
12: I think 40 Mary, 33 was trying to take that call.
0: That's clear.
10: My friend 20, we're on scene.
9: Renal Center, 697.
10: Hold on, that's clear.
0: 2020, that's clear.
6: Clear, 2109.
10: Jennifer.
6: Go ahead.
9: 41. Center, 697.
10: Hold on, that's clear.
0: 2020, that's clear.
6: Clear, 2109.
10: Jennifer.
6: Go ahead.
13: 41, Boy 12, show me the D, please.
10: Boy 21, I'm under control.
0: Area 55, checking.
2: Boy 21, that's clear.
14: 334, we're under control.
0: That's okay. Good. Mm-hmm. Okay, that's clear. Charles 84 is clear.
10: Rank 20,
0: got it.
6: B for an assault, 710, FM1960, family.
0: 34 is clear.
10: Rank 20,
0: got it.
6: B for an assault, 710, FM1960, family assault, 19,039, Remington Mill, an assault at 17750 Cali, disturbance, 3806 Ashley Lane, Berg Other, 1134 Sultana Spring, criminal mischief, 16755 Ella.
12: You be advised on that address, we just made contact with an individual at 9939. They're saying there's no Stephanie or a female injuring herself at this location.
2: I'm going to send you a call back to the number that's on this list. That's the location where they pinned it at.
12: That's clear. We're going to be checking neighboring homes.
2: That's clear.
12: 45 Frank, in the meantime, you can slow down any other unit.
3: 42 Charles 13 and Boy 12 checking.
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2: Teams must be in progress until you talk it.
3: Boy 12.
12: My friend 20, just for the meantime, you can slow down any other unit going priority 1.
15: Units on my scene. The brother has the female subject. I believe he is bringing her here.
0: That's clear. Next unit, Charles clear.
10: 155, can you show me yourself?
0: 155, okay. Charles 94, checking.
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0: Nora 45. It changes to 404. I got my case number.
1: That's great.
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1: Charlie, for his case.
2: To Frank 20. Frank 20.
3: Show me out on traffic, Audi Mill Road, and stand by. And for a meadow on Texas license plate, next week, King Charles 7046.

0: Everything's I'm using the reference 190. I'm clear on it.
1: That's 41. Everybody shoots?
0: 37.
1: What's your saying, man?
2: No, 500 at 4th position. 1st and 2nd turning greenhouse.
1: Okay, I'm back for everybody. 7 for disturbance at 3806 Ashley Lane.
2: Sprint 20.
3: Right.
1: Okay.
2: No, I have 3 checking. 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
5: 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West side accident, Fulky Gully.
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5: William 22.
9: So jail is open.
6: That's clear.
1: William 227.
5: That's clear. Minor accident, 16983 North Eldridge Park with the Shell gas station.
6: That's clear.
5: So two vehicle accident, Waitoto RAV4 versus another vehicle. Reference 517-2115.

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0: Hopefully, the alert indicates that the subject reported an IDUL lost or stolen to Houston PD. Date of loss was 4/11 of 2026.
1: 10-4, I have the complaint here.
0: Proceed.
2: Over 20, we got one male juvenile in the backseat. What do you think?
3: Charles Hand, 580.
4: 42, Adam
5: 40,
4: Charlie,
5: please.
6: Adam 40, Robbie.
5: Edward 20, 1-10, 21-20.
7: Charles Hand, scare animal, humane, referee 0, 21-20.
8: 154, 40 to Edward 20.
9: What? Number 18, can we do a second call for a record?
8: Did the other juvenile come over there?
7: Number 18, that's clear. That's it to Rikers and to Rikers. Second call for a record with a lockout kit. 20014 Rose Road at the Bridgestone Park.
9: That's a negative.
7: Need a record with a lockout kit. 20014 Rose Road at the Bridgestone Park.
1: Charles 84, roadway back open.
5: Edward 10, checking.
7: Charles 84, that's clear.
5: Edward 10, any control? That's clear.
1: 45, Edward 20.
5: Edward 20, go ahead.
10: Radar 1, male juvenile on board, we're being transported to NPC, unit 74016.
5: That's clear, 2121.

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0: That's okay.

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1: Over 20.
2: Over 20,
3: go ahead.
2: 198,
4: I'm going to
2: control. Expert 15, transport complete, 547.
1: We're going to be stopping at the juvenile residence at the original address on the call unit shirt. Name is 017.
2: Clear, 2122. That's clear.

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1: Paul 23 only.
0: Okay.
2: 920, go ahead.
0: 119 checking.
3: We've located the female with the original address.
4: 119, border patrol.
0: That's clear.
2: That's clear. EMS needed.
3: Not at this time.
2: That's clear.
1: Tower 2-3, we'll be back in transit to NGC, beginning of the same as ending.
2: Tower 2-3, that's clear.

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2: 1326, right.
3: That's clear.
1: North Walnut, Texas, isolate William Young, 0523. William Young, 0523. Silver Honda Accord.
2: Clear.

0: 446 on the phone with the consumer. The address is going to be 9246 Carlin Bend Lane. It's like half a mile away from where our current location is. We'll be changing locations over there shortly.
1: Women need clear me citation.
2: That's clear. Not clear.

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1: Hampton on Tone Prairie.
0: That's clear.
2: 209.
3: Oh, more 13.
0: 209.
4: Howard 13.
2: Can you show me doing this?
0: Howard 30.
2: I'm under control.
0: Okay. That's great.
4: 413, can you repeat that? It was hard to hear. Now you need to turn it towards Board 13's location, 15402 River Inns, drive to check mine.
0: Charles, 49.
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0: Okay.
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0: Charles, 49, show your route to a loud noise disturbance, 2010 Kentland Drive.
4: Board 13, are you on patrol or got any surrounding?
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6: Board 13, under control.
4: That's good.
6: So we need a supervisor to check my...
2: 35.
4: That's good. Any of these around Board 13 disregard. 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
0: 35.
1: 7-4 clear.
4: And that's what.
1: We made it can check by 209. Wait, does the SFSD clean that too far off?
0: That's okay. We're meeting.
2: Wait a minute. I'm clear. Put me around.
0: William 5-2, I'm under control. That's okay.
7: 41.1 for traffic.
0: Go ahead.
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0: Cypress. Barry Forrest reporting in reference to leaving her phone near the cashier. They won't help her find her phone. 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
0: 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It's going to be the original address on the slip to 9939 Adobe Drive.
6: That's clear.
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6: This is 7504, clear.
0: Six hustle, is there any available Marietta?
6: Houston 7504. Zenobia Davis, TLN of Houston, is not eligible. Expired in 2019. The ID expires in 231. Department suspension.
0: 4933,
7: yes. 4933146. Let's check the money for the welfare check on Adobe.
6: Hey, I'm hospital, abandoned vehicle, Banquo, and Treasury.
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0: Edward 48 clear, family 25315 Chapel Ridge Lane. 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
0: Edward 29, I'm clear that you're also in route. Edward 25.
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0: Hold on for a second, what's up, I'm trying.
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2: 1254. 1254, can you run the Alabama license plate and on a car north, please?
1: That's clear.
3: 1326, pushing out 100 Eastman.
1: Okay. Return to Tash. You said 136, abandoned vehicle.
2: 1254.
1: 1254.
4: 465.
2: 1254, cab, explain the speaker, check line.
1: 1254, that's here, confirming you're under control.
2: I'm under control.
5: Ever 37, can you log ESD 11, medic 426?
1: Tasker, can I have a Spanish speaker check by withdrawal of war?
6: Okay.
1: Next unit.
4: Ever 65, number 136, please.
1: 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Reference 721 at 2139. Henry 35 checking.
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0: 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Show me out 11,900 block of Paddock Way, please.
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0: 5-4 checking.
1: Charles 5-4 on control.
0: Charles Spear. Charles 86 out to you.
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0: No, sir.
3: Edward 21.
0: Edward 21.
3: Can you run the speed number on my close slip?
0: Edward 21, that's fair.
1: Charles 54.
0: Charles 54.
1: Charles 54, can you run a name and birthday on my Connaught?
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0: Clear.

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0: Edward 16 Left Pier, Simica Citizen, 1120 North Vista Drive, Unit 27. 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
2: 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We've got a white male, gray. 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
0: Clear.
1: Sam 22.
0: Sam 22, go ahead. 5, Charles 102, Unit 209, checking.
4: Fee for disturbance, 1420 from 1960.
1: You can put board 46 and myself on welfare check, 9246 Carmen Ben. The address on Frank 20 is false.
5: That's clear.
0: Charles 24, be advised, no record found. 209 clear.
6: 35, Mark, what's the key?
0: 385 clear.
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7: King 11, SO.
5: 4931, where are you bumping?
0: King 11 SO.
5: Negative.
4: Edward 15, show me all 721. Clear 214.
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2: 0-30. That's mean it's come to end of Bell Chase. They'll see my shop. Right down by another since the mayor walked into the park.
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0: Oh. Clear.
3: I just want to down here to Bill Chase and Neil Pond. I'm under control.
0: Edward 30, that's here. Can I have where you're going to check Edward 30?
3: I'll check right on. 1336, I'll check right on. 1336, that's clear. 12 for me, I'll be in route. Nora 77 checking.
4: Units, walk.
3: Clear.
4: Edward 29, Edward 30, where are you at?
3: Bell
4: Chase
3: and
4: Bill Pond.
3: All right, I need at least three units to come down here and walk this park with me.
0: Nora 77, I'm under control, intervention. 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

0: Charles 16,
1: Charles 16, showing you as well.
2: Charles clear.
1: Air's clear, go ahead.
2: One 16, can you drop over the case number? I'll get off the MCG.
1: Clear.
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2: That's where you're available, units are back north 22.
0: 24 SO.
1: 24 SO.
0: Nora, GQ, I'll advise you. Call back, get an update, please.
1: Okay.
3: Just on 290, just before the southbound, I guess, right before Parker's Bunkers, there's a stranded motor vehicle. 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
3: Road, right before the Parker Cypress exit, like, right before the lights.
1: December 26, and the 12th call.
4: That's clear.
1: Unit, stand by for dispatch change. Are you going to stand by for dispatch change?
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1: All units, stand by for a general broadcast from dispatch.

0: The office dispatcher Amaya has decided to take the next step in his career and join our patrol deputies out on the street.
1: That's clear. Need a unit to back Nora 10. For the most recent updates, the subject was breaking vehicle windows with a metal pole.
0: Jose has been a constant in this office along, earning the respect from his fellow peers as well as patrol deputies we work with every day. He has done an amazing job of imparting wisdom as CTO. To see you become even more. We have no doubt of succeed in all of your endeavors, and we hope you know that we will be cheering you on every step of the way. Be safe, Dispatcher Amaya. Can't wait to see you on the other side of the radio.
2: Right through nine.
1: Go ahead.
2: And that disturbance other on 1960.
3: 40 right there, on. Would you mind you being in your second unit, please?
4: 6, are all units in here?
1: Still clear. Charles 26 SO.
4: Clear.
5: Alright.
6: Well done, sir.
5: 4-3-2, moving on to control.
7: Four 13.
8: See you on the other side, bro.
2: Cool beans.
7: 35, we're holding the call.
1: That's fine, I'm funny over.
3: Thank you.
9: One driver is clear on that traffic. Thank you for your service in there. Welcome to the ballgame, sir.
2: Congratulations.
1: Okay.
2: Congratulations.
3: Congrats, Amaya.
5: Congratulations, brother. See you on the streets.
2: Congrats.
7: 112, I'll take that call off the board.
0: 112, that's clear. Health call 21-123, spot circle. Reference 910 at 2157.
2: French or not, can you send me a message?
1: That's clear.
10: Congrats. Be safe in the streets.
11: 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Keep the channel clear.
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12: 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It's going to be going westbound 290 passing Fairfield Place. I'm moving how long for 7?
9: Calgary 44, show me ready.
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0: That's clear. Henry 44, you're OD.
7: Alright, I think that's SO. That's SO clear.
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10: 4-34, I'm in SO.
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0: Yes, ma'am. 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
3: Yeah, 32, all clear.
0: Perfect.
3: 18. I'm out on 130's just call.
0: Holding.
3: Waiting on the drone from 1-6.
0: Sorry.
4: Show me yes.
0: Sorry, sir.
4: 41724, show me order.
0: That's clear.
5: 25 Charles 26, show me yes.
0: Sorry, sir.
1: 45 Charles 10, SO.
0: Sorry, sir.
2: 84 Charles 74.
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2: Ma'am, show me OD. Have a good night.
4: 45 North 12, SO. 1247.
6: Charles 74, clear OD. Have a good night.
4: 1294, same traffic.
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0: Okay. 45, Sam 22, Frank 20, checking.
4: Okay.
7: Sam 22, one open door.
0: Okay.
6: All units, check for an open mic. Clear.
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3: Paul 22, clear, Odie. Very clear.
4: Frank 39, do you have a license plate or any other descriptors, like a model for this car?
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5: Air 37, can you change yourself out of the south, please?
3: So you're Frank 39, all I see is a black SUV, no license plate. I'm going to try to call back.
5: Clear. Yeah, Oscar. 41 X-ray 14, Cody.
3: Say again. 249, Sir Edward 22, showing you in route to a disturbance, other 903 Willow West Drive.
6: 41 R32, show me yourself, please.
3: Jason. 040 advising his electrician, Hispanic male, 35 years old, asking wearing gray shirt, blue jeans, cut his power and trying to pay him some of the amount today and some tomorrow. Reference 24 at 2205.
5: 49 LD.

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1: This dog is far more elusive than I initially anticipated. 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It has a vest on it. He's headed west on Houston. He's not letting me get anywhere near him.
2: 446 on our control.
3: Clear.
4: 260 OD.
0: 260 OD.
4: 1326, just from that North Shore on Christmas.
0: 77 OD.
3: Clear.
0: 77 OD.
5: Can you get a cyber's wooded over?
0: Yes, there's a normal traffic.
1: 1247, you can show me in from this dog and back him out to the North Parks.
3: Clear.
6: 42.30, Sony OD.
0: How's your number?
6: 42.30.
0: 430 OD.
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3: Two fifty one OD.
8: Check with District 6.
0: Five.
9: This is open. They're accepting 4 right now.
0: Charles 11 OD. Beef information 315 Indian Mound Trail.
10: Charles 67 SO.
0: Okay. There's clear what? Beef Air Family Disturbance 18110 Hunters Terrace.
10: 11 SO.
0: Re-advise unit on?
10: 311 SO.
1: 45422 OD.
0: 311 clear.
7: From 1960 Red West, Kroger's.
0: 35. 35, go ahead.
8: Frank 39, if EMS is still used to call, they can move up.
9: William 97, he wants that crash. You can put him on it.
7: That's fair.
0: Go for me, William 97.
9: William, after the crash, he can run it.
0: 35, that's here. Reference 64 at 2208. 118 checking.
1: Secure. Still waiting on the drone.
7: Three 60 for FSGI 316 Red West.
1: North 16, Spiner X and reference 318.
0: 1247, reference activity.
7: That's correct. Yeah.
1: Go ahead.
7: North 62 SL.
0: North 62.
9: Thank you, Zero SL.
7: Beaver Burger, they're 1130 Russell Tan is Prince Court.
0: Okay.
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8: Frank 39.
7: Frank 39.
12: Charles 70, show me SO.
8: We're on all sets. I'm going to call back to Robert to find out where he's at. We're at the food town.
7: That's clear.
3: Clear.
0: Thanks, clear.
7: All right. No, anything. 41 Nora 34 checking.
1: 45 Edward 20. Show me a ride. Ending is 052.
0: North 2010.
7: 41 Nora 34 checking.
1: David 11.
0: David 11.
7: Nora 34 out at the Family of Soul at 19039 Remington Mill. Nora 34 checking.
13: Point of control.
1: Yeah, I know reference 81 is district. If we keep it, go ahead, send it. But first, we're off supervisor.
7: That's great, thank you.
1: 1247 to
0: 1245. David 11, that's great. We'll put you on at 81 at 227.
7: On control, thank you.
3: Henry 28 SL.
0: Henry 28 clear SL.
11: 149 for a local. 15,050 Wilson Park Court.
1: Maybe when you get a chance, there's a gray car parked on the northbound side of Ulrich, halfway between Huffmeister and Quinn, just parked on the side of the road. It didn't look like there was anyone in it, but you might want to check on it.
11: That's very helpful. You saw me, this is 5007 Hastings Drive.
0: Central, 200 welfare check.
11: Voice all clear. 523 for info call, 13606 Road. Norton.
3: Forty-one, 17, we're under control, thank you.
11: Oh, you're welcome, thank you. Is the air clear?
0: Air's clear, go ahead.
11: William 6, SO time 1, good evening, ma'am.
0: William 6, clear, SO, good evening, ma'am.
3: Unit 34, OD.
0: 34,
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1: Okay.
2: Can you add me second, man? Sam 30405.
1: Okay.

0: Charles 1-3, Charles 2-8. That's clear.
1: Fortified
0: Nora, 21. 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In service advising that the location, unsure if she's okay. Advising granddaughter called her. There was no answer upon callback. Reference 51-2214.
1: Okay. Yes, are you going to show me around to the child custody to inspect the FML on Cypress West?
2: Charles 49, show me OD.
0: Charles 4930.
3: Okay.
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3: OD.
5: 1326, you show me out.
6: I'm clear.
0: Charles 54, clear OD.
7: 1247, was the original call for Costco parking lot?
3: 42147 OD. That's clear. It was for the bank right next to Costco, First Community Bank.
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0: 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Yeah, we got about 80 cars going to southbound. Possible going to be racing.
1: That's clear. They said they had somebody wrong.
0: That's fine. I'm trying to clear them out of the parking lot now.
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5: You bumped?
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7: Yes, can you change my call to a family assault, please?
5: I'm out of control.
3: Clear.
1: That's
0: good. Clear,
1: Precinct 4 has been notified, and they're going to get somebody involved.
0: That's clear. Also, note that the manager of one airline delete.
2: Clear.
0: 1247 out.
1: Henry 55, checking.
2: Clear.
0: 55, sure.

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1: 249, that's clear. 179 at 2219.
0: B for loud noise, 14723, TC Jester. Mm-hmm.
2: Welcome to Houston.
3: What is the
2: message? Wait further.
1: William 58.
2: William 43, scene 234.
0: B for info, call. Mm-hmm.
1: 2043, that's the local alarm, 11502 Sasser Drive, audible burglary, reference 234-2220. 67-55, Ellen Park. Central, family disturbance.
2: NAR 12.
1: 12.
0: B for abandoned, hollow lane, and golf ponds.
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5: That's clear. We refer to back to Liberty County.
2: Never. 45, Charles, 24.
0: Sam, the father said thank you.
2: Mm-hmm. That's great, thank you. Can you show me a route to the arson on Park of Cypress?
1: Charles 70, clear family disturbance, 830 Champions Plaza Drive, unit 621. 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Reference 204 at 2220.
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1: Last unit.
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6: 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I'm clear on the stacking welfare check 756.
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5: Units on Justin Street, checking.
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1: 155, that's unclear. 203 clear.
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5: South 32 clear.
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3: Everett 8-0, okay.

0: B for Major Minor, 18 4th and 5. North Freeway, northbound, on 45.
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1: Chief, I've got business, 7705 Bright Road.
0: Whatever, 12, thank you. William 20, clear.
2: Hello, 48.
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0: Hey, you're welcome.
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1: Call. Come here, Lee. Next unit, go ahead. Last unit, go ahead with your traffic.
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0: Yes, sir.
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1: That's clear.
2: 42 North, 12 under control.
1: 412, clear.
3: William 77,
1: UOD.

0: Edward 4017.
1: Hi. Send me 499.
2: 1247, I'm back to route to the North Park.
0: Okay. Take control. Hi.
2: Sunny, we secure.
0: That's clear. Edward 47 checking.
3: 28 checking.
2: 47, that's okay.
4: That's when I'm at the ground out report.
3: That's clear.
0: Charles 60, local 40.
2: No, 37, whatever check.
0: That's clear.
5: 45 order 21, you can check the theft on right road.
0: Yeah, 12, clear.
1: Charles 84 OD.
0: Okay. 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
0: Edward 69 checking.
6: 44 Charles 32, sir.
7: Edward 69, I'll do it.
0: You're clear. Go ahead.
8: 155. 439, you can send us a mental health call on Spring Stubner.
0: 155.
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0: That's clear.
6: 15,000 block, Rick Dale Street, testing Tom Paul King, 8910. Black and color, Chevy Malibu.
0: Okay. William 43 checking.
2: William 43 under control, extend.
0: That's clear.
8: Tom 13, I'm control.
0: Tom 13, you're clear. Eastside, hold it in for a ratio call. 182.
9: Error 57, you can send it.
0: Error 57, that's clear. It's going to be an information call, public service only, reference number 377 at 2235. Edward 22, checking.
7: Edward 221, I'm control.
0: That's clear. Edward 40 checking.
3: I'm clear.
0: That's clear. Charles 70 checking.
9: Charles 601 under control, extended.
0: That's clear.

0: William 55.
1: William 55.
0: Are you under control? Your body camera is going off.
1: Yeah, William 55 under control.
0: That's clear. Unit 135 checking.
2: 135 under control.
0: That's clear.

0: 118.
1: 118.
0: Clear. I got a subject walking back and forth on the pathway in the park where Deputy Montiel is.
1: That's clear.
2: Frank 2-4, Trevor.
1: Frank.
0: Text 3-way, northbound lanes at Townsend Boulevard.
3: 118, do you want to go west?
4: Lincoln 30 Kilo, I'm seeing 31 off, he's not here tonight.
1: Perfect.
0: On Texas, Mary Mary Victor, 5212.
1: Okay.
0: I think he's coming to y'all with hands up. My screen went down, but he's walking.
1: 118, thanks for holding the channel.
4: He's walking towards us.
5: Hold it for now.
1: That's clear. Attention on units, the channel's now hill.
4: That was 32 on patrol.
1: That's nice. Charles 80
4: on patrol.
0: Okay, got hands up. Y'all are making contact. Danger close.
3: Warren 36,
1: let me
3: know if that's going to be confirmation on him or not. Over 29, it's going to be him. We got the
1: same. Over 29, you're clear. 1 to 10 at 2240.
5: Warren 36, I'm clear. You can raise channel.
1: That's clear. Attention all units. The channel's now released at 2240. 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

0: 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That's the original listing.
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0: 31-year-old male. Kavanaugh, number one.
1: That's clear.
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5: I have a question. I got one thing back in my shop, going back to the original location.
1: That's clear. 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
7: 41 North to it.
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7: Billing 668-668.
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7: I'm in service area for the possible suspect. 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
1: That's clear.

0: 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Henry 84 is clear. That's clear.
1: Henry 47, show me a wagon. Engine mileage the same.
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0: Can you call public service necessary?
1: 138.
2: Clear.
3: 138, I'm clear for it. I'll call it.
1: That's clear.
4: Door 24, I'm on the control. Can you give the report a call? I see where they're at. I'm at the hospital.
0: 42, Frank, 24, checking.
1: I'll see 43. Henry 28, are you clear for reference number 509?
3: Control. Here is where it is first.
1: That's clear. 509 at 2245. Atas Casino, holding a trial custody dispute, number 152.
0: 923.
1: North Central, holding on 01 in progress in Canto Real.
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0: North 10 Esquire is going to be an O1 in progress, 4646 Deer Point Drive, reference number 508. ESD 11 is a route to report someone has shot himself. 2 minutes on the line with EMS. No one's talking, I can see the gun, unknown where the man shot himself. Report your eyes, do not see any blood at 2246. Supervisor, clear.
1: 1-2-3, I'm clear. Everybody priority one, put yourself on the call.
0: That's clear.
2: Henry, good job. You send me 1-1-2.
3: 42-17, you can send me a reference, 872.
2: Henry 72, you can make me primary, send reference 495.
4: Henry 17, clear.
0: 12 units, you are clear. Trial custody dispute, 7131 Fisher Lane, reference number 495. Clear notes?
2: Yes, ma'am.
0: That's clear.
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5: 539, clear.
1: Over clear to clear, EMS in.
3: There's
1: a weapon there.
6: 317, please.
0: 4921-7065, 4921-7065, last name, Palomo, Spiderman.
6: 35, Charles 32, turn.
5: Charles 32, go ahead.
3: 984, Mike secure.
5: I see it re-advised, please.
1: Nora 10.
0: Go ahead.
6: You'll be the 15th, 300 block, Gore.
5: Really?
6: Hey, I'm driving.
7: Stephen Hill, go advise again.
3: Level 1 inside, they got a precinct 4.
1: That's clear.
6: Have 160. It's going to be a blue Subaru.
3: And I got a slight response out of him. He's still breathing.
1: That's clear.
8: 45 Frank 32, you can send me the best business. Charles Rowe, reference number 254.
7: 23, everybody's delayed by train from what I see. Y'all, we're just working on it.
5: That's fair.
0: 1247 to 1245. I'm wrapping up to North Parks. I can be his second. I'll head that way.
1: That's clear.
3: Dispatch,
1: units on scene. Can I have a unit advise if the weapon is secure?
3: Weapon secure.
1: That's clear.
6: 5417, hand him a call.
5: Charles Monte, you can pass officials via on clear on it.
1: We advise EMS was clear again.
7: 123, I got 7 cars in front of me. If anybody else is running, hop, slow down.
1: All units in route, priority 2.
7: Not all, just the ones that are still in route that aren't a block away.
1: That's clear.
9: Mason Woods, Bristol 17110, Clearwater Cove Drive. It's going to be for Russian speaker.
1: That's clear. That's 151.
3: Do we have a 519, Houston?
2: 519.
10: No worries, 7. It's going to be box 403.
3: Yes, ma'am. Can you run the person attached to my tree? He's, alright, 27's down.
1: Sure.
2: 4559, go ahead with the 27 number.
3: No worries, it's going to be 1 detained.
1: That's clear, 1 to 10 at 2252.
3: He doesn't have it. I just typed in name and date of birth, and I'm not finding anything.
10: North 10, unit pulling up. Please get bags and bag the detainee.
7: I'll bring you some. North 12.
2: North 12.
4: North 56, show you the 11 by 403 on scene.
1: That's clear. On 2252.
6: Subject, stop on Tesco Cedar. Do my standby. 15,000 block of FM-1960, white female, white over black, refuse to stop.
2: Yes, sir.
4: North Francis, spring fire is also on scene.
1: That's clear.
4: Shall start to the subject stop. 1247 out.
2: Charles 32.
3: I'm clear.
4: Holding around there, like one male, one female. One red, female, blue, or black.
2: Clear.
4: What's y'all starting to do with me?
0: No, it's one thing to think.
2: No, it's all one female detained at 2253.

0: recent weather conditions just like that, don't know.
1: What is it clear? See, Travis, yeah, 10245, West Little York.
0: Orange GG, will you log a Texas license plate? 45, number 130.
1: Go ahead. Sorry, sir.
0: Paul Robert Young, 3114.
1: Clear.
0: Also show ESC 11482 on the scene, please.
1: 9248, this is Canada 3, off my stern.
2: Hey, for local East Belt and Columbia Muslim.
0: Charles 3200.
1: Clear,
3: Sam 37.
1: Sam 37.
2: No, 18 for me, one.
1: No, 18.

0: reference 173 and got off the call off phone there. He's stating it's a weapons disturbance with the pressures at the residence. Reporting parties not at the location. They've vacated for safety. Give me the next two units and bolt to the location if possible.
1: Okay. 42
2: North 12.
1: North 12.
2: Okay. You know what the mobile is?
3: 45 North 12.
1: North 12. You know what the mobile is for North 12, 11,560 East?
3: I'm out with the reporting. We're going to be on the eastbound feeder just before by Barker Cypress.
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5: 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You can show
1: me around with that hold. That's clear. Attention all units. The channel's now released at 2256. The channel is at 2256. Can we serve normal traffic? 41 X-15, clear. Go ahead.
6: 16, can you fire him for me?
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1: Boy 12, clear. Alright, 16, go ahead with the 0.
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1: 25. Roy 16, confirm the 0 number.
6: Roy 16 is going to be Adam 567347.
1: That's clear, standby.
8: Roy 16, show one in custody.
1: 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Roy 16 is coming back clear, no record.
9: Yeah, we're 37, you can send me reference 173. Clear on it.
1: Is I holding a suspicious person, Spring West?
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1: 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Boy 12, report's going to be in front of the apartment.
4: 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What time is clear?
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11: 29700, 12 4 4 8 6 0 8 6 0 8 6 0 8 6 0 8 6 0 8 6 0 8 6 0 8 6 0 8 6 0 8 6 0 8 6 0 8 6 0 8 6 0 8 6 0 8 6 0 8 6 0 8 6 0 8 6 0 8 6 0 8 6 0 8 6 0 8 6 0 8 6 0 8 6 0 8 6 0 8 6 0 8 6 0 8 6 0 8 6 0 8 6 0 8 6 0 8 6 0 8 6 0 8 6 0 8 6 0 8 6 0 8 6 0 8 6 0 8 6 0 8 6 0 8 6 0 8 6 0 8 6 0 8 6 0 8 6 0 8 6 0 8 6 0 8 6 0 8 6 0 8 6 0 8 6 0 8 6 0 8 6 0 8 6 0 8 6 0 8 6 0 8 6 0 8 6 0 8 6 0 8 6 0 8 6 0 8 6

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1: 4253, 2 3. Sam 37. Stated he observed the women who assaulted his cousin at Vince with weapons. Possibly forced entry into the apartment.
3: Standby. Trial 67, that's clear. It's going to be a 171-5811 Storm Norway, reference number 627. To reporting a reference to a mental health episode. A reference to fiance Matthew having suicidal thoughts. Matthew is a reporting wearing blue pajamas. James is a reporting weapons in the home are secured and put away at 2300. At 147, go ahead.
4: What about Jasmine? What's your reason? As well.
0: 42, Edward 11,
1: are you? My understanding, the cousins are together.
0: 42, Frank 32, checking status, suspicious vehicle holding vendor.
1: Vex were observed when they approached.
5: We're in 47. Frank 30, I'm the belt, not the exit. We must check out all. I'm at the hood, all the ground up.
3: William 47.
0: Frank 30, clear.
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0: North 84, clear. 231.
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8: I'm clear. How do you clear your last traffic stop?
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5: Frank 30, I'm calling.
0: Clear. Yes, ma'am.
5: Norris 10.
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0: 2301.
10: Frank
3: 3,
10: it's
3: all
10: my control. Regular
3: now. Area 11, that's clear. It's going to be a family disturbance, 9393, FM 1960 Bypass Road West. Apartment number 617, reference number 655. Reporting advised that was beat on her arm and finger by her ex-spouse. EMS was refused. No weapons at 2301.
0: 32,
5: clean. OD. 41,
0: Charles,
5: I'm
0: an SO. Edward 69,
3: checking.
0: Charles, on
3: SO. Edward 69, I'm good. Charles, 32, checking.
0: You're clear. Row 109,
11: checking. No, I'm good. Under control.
3: That's clear. Henry 55, checking.
0: That's good. Okay, go ahead.
10: Yeah, we're secure. He put me over 173. I never got it.
3: Okay. That's clear. Charles 13 checking.
0: Okay.
10: Charles 26, we're good.
3: That's clear.
7: Charles 7 is the other party still on location.
9: Come on, 500. I mean, 17807, like, Crosby Drive.
8: 1245
3: warning.
8: Clear.
3: Oh, no, at the moment. We'll could call the reporting back.
9: 45 North 12 checking.
5: North 12, under control.
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2: North 20, send me a message, please.
0: R 20, clear.
5: Secure. Everything's definitely out at the apartment. There's no active disturbance going on here.
0: North Wall checking.
5: Ever 37, please call that reference to confirm apartment number.
0: Three of us? Clear.
3: Hi, Sergeant.
9: Houston, David 601, Justin Baker, no 29.
3: Henry 27, reporting advised that she left with the neighbor.
2: 45 North 21, you can send the.
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0: 42333.
3: Thank you, 33. Will be waiting in front of Building 6.
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0: Airline Hawkins, Texas license plate, Victor and Eric Charles 9663.
2: Okay.
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2: Is I holding a follow up, but 82, public service only.
4: 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Hello, 48.
1: 42 number 12.
2: Tower 36, you were clear.
4: 2 number 12.
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1: I'm going to put EMS in my location, precautionary, but
2: that's clear.
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2: That's clear. 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
4: Number 57.
2: Going to be in the 300 block of West Main on Paul Frank Charles, 3985. Paul Frank Charles, 3985. Maybe a Toyota. Pastor Paul.
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4: Okay. That's clear, UOD. Charles 9.

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1: Clear. No, 12 EMS on scene 2315. I can have an origin for supervisor, reference number 661.
4: Houston, 2 Charles 306, Pina, not 29.
5: 1 Charlie, you're just 1 second.
1: That's clear. Be for me, the citizen, 14365, Carson Village. Charles 65, check in.
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1: that's clear.

0: Okay, 123, I'm clear on it. Looks like advisory only. Just go ahead and clear information on kind of
1: that's clear. Tower 47 checking.

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3: Fine.
0: Charles 65, that's clear, 1 to 10 at 23-7.
5: Good traffic. North 67.
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0: North 67.
1: Tell me arrive there, she's a single.
2: Number 20 traffic.
0: That's clear. North 20, go ahead.
5: 500 East Main, second license plate, Victor Robert David 866, Victor Robert David 1866, 144.
2: 1247 back in.
0: West side holding a welfare check, my 322.
6: 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Texas Tag, Nora Mary John, 0135. We're going to be at Perkindall, Caldwell.
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0: William 79, that's clear. It's going to be a welfare check. 20322 Sable Acre Court, reference number 796 at 2318.
2: Could be called Charles Young, 8306.
0: Cool. North Central holding a suspicious vehicle, Middle Hill.
2: 46 Charles 92, set my call, put me on traffic.
8: Okay.
0: Norfolk, that's clear. Suspicious vehicle 21620 Glen Branch Drive, reference number 118,

0: It's going to be a black Infiniti and a white Camaro. Infiniti's license plate is Victor Queen David Edward Robert, and then the Camaro is William Frank William 9701. Yes, ma'am. I haven't lit them up, but they're taking off at a high rate of speed. Westbound, they should be coming up to Champions Forest shortly.
1: That's clear.
2: 41R11, can you send me that FSGI on 1950? I'm throwing it.
3: Work route, south 457.
1: Clear.
4: Ready to Frank 33 Trophy.
1: What's your Frank 33?
5: 155, you can have it set.
1: 155, that's clear.
4: Texas 5, Nora Johnson, 7142.
1: You have a 7142?
4: 12300 block of East Fisher.
1: Good.
6: Nora 20, let me get another year at Cherry Pie.
7: This is also 3 traffic.
1: That's great.
0: The Camaro is at the Champions Forest Drive.
1: Oh.
0: And the Infiniti, I'm still behind it. We're only about 45, 50.
1: Oh, sorry, Jane. Oh, yeah, check my list.
3: Yeah, 3 minutes out to that area.
1: Nora 20, out of traffic gang, Kirk and Cowell. Nora 20, under control.
7: Aldi Vendor and on the street. Please, Sam.
8: Yeah. I think Robert, we'll be checking by.
1: That's good, thank you. Central holding a 171, Cypress Glen.

0: 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Charles 40.
1: Charles
2: 40. Charles
3: 40. That's clear. Mental health call, 159207 Airline Road, reference number 863. It's going to be a 31-year-old man having a mental health crisis at 2322.
2: Clean. All right, 14. The white Camaro is passing Champions Drive. Eyes on it. I haven't lit up the Infiniti yet either. Waiting for 102.
3: That's clear.
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2: Charles. 022. 422. 022. Clear me CBD, please.
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2: 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That license plate of Victor David Edward on that Infiniti, is that returning to anything?
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10: Yes, registered at a Thornball.
11: Yeah, Thornball.
10: Expired registration.
2: Sure. And he just took off. I'm gonna light up the infant.
12: 447, guys.
7: Alright, we'll stay with you.
13: It's going to be in the HEB parking lot on Boy X-Ray Mary 6908. 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It's a white Chevy passenger car.
2: Okay. It looks like the Infiniti is pulling over, so if you want to stay with the Camaro, he's coming up the Willowbrook right now. Breton Ridge Drive.
7: Alright, therefore, we'll stay with the Camaro.
13: 1247, correction, that's 6900.
2: Okay, Sam, near Willowbrook, where is the Camaro going?
7: 1960. Ball, outside lane.
13: 1247.

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4: 42 North 12.
3: 45 Charles 23, I'll be on traffic to Highway 6. Glen Chase, gonna be a Tim Tag. 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
5: 13 12, where's that? Route now.
4: 13 Mile Intensity Route 2 HCA Kingwood, 777, 23, 25.
5: Turn
0: north south,
5: 249. Corner
0: Road from 1960.
5: Clear, coming to 96
0: now, north south. Affirmative. And comes up to Grant, still on the feeder, north south.
5: I'm
6: taking that green exit. Norton, I'm out. Ending is 912.
4: Clear, 2326.
7: Mm-hmm. 155, Texas plate, William, Frank, William, 901.
4: 22, Frank, 34, check it.
0: He's making the left turn going underneath 249 at Grant.
7: 22, Frank, 30, control.
4: Yes, Lair, Frank 33 checking.
8: Frank 33 under control.
4: Frank 33 clear.
0: Still slow rolling.
1: That's clear.
0: They come to a stop on Grant Road, just west of 249.
1: That's clear. At 2327.
7: 155, I got him stopped right by the zip slinker.
1: That's clear.
9: I'm under control.

0: 9:15, no worries.
1: Emergency, clear no gain.
2: Yes, clear. The workers and workers, no more workers needed at 249 and Grant, no more workers needed.
0: Get the driver out.
2: Yes, clear. 2328.
0: Alright, that's on clear. I'm getting back that way.
1: Nothing. 45 12 30 checking.
0: Control.

0: I want to say the all 10-4 will go back to service.
1: That's clear. 45 Charlie 23 on the records.
2: Okay, 5, you're holding for us, you go, Lisa. Morning control.
1: That's clear. 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The channel's now released at 2328. 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
2: 155 to King 14. 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
1: 14400 Ella Boulevard, number 166. The gate will should be open. Reporting her gunning from her bedroom window at
4: 2330. 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
1: Henry 5330, David 11 checking.
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9: 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You can time me out for now. Thank you for checking.
1: That's clear. William 79 checking.
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12: Nora 04, we're under control. 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
14: 2920 and 2978, last plate, George William John, 7693. George William John, 7693. Y2, come on.
1: Okay.
14: Okay.
1: Charles 23, we're urgent move.

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0: 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Gonna have a melanist for requesting to go to the hospital.
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5: Thank you. 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
1: okay.
5: Hey,
3: there, please. 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
9: 155. Let's see, William 06 over here. We're going to need a female unit.
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0: Yes, sir. 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
5: You can
1: describe
3: it. Okay. Charles 47.
6: I would say it's called back to my report, he is.
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1: You guys reference 963?
2: 3733 traffic.
0: Yes. 3733.
1: That reference number is not open right now.
2: Texas Texas Bay, Tom, Tom, 9591.
0: That's fine.
1: King 14 clear. Two in custody at 2340.
3: Also, if you would change the racing on the highway.

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4: 25 North, what side? You can send a disturbance other off of Dance Road.
5: This is an answer in reference to person fighting and arguing loudly. Vehicle is going to be a white Dodge Durango. They're located. That's going to be a white male and a female. Son of muffins. I'm on top. Really fast.
1: 47 back in.
6: 45 shot off the train.
0: Central. Perfect. North Forest.
2: Clear.
5: Go ahead.
6: It'll be 15 block West New York Road, Texas Plate, David John 1, Mary 247. It's going to be white and color Toyota Yaris. Let's see.
5: Yes, sir.
4: 415, I'll advise on the bathroom when I get there. Thank you.
5: Okay.
0: 120 clear. Charles 28.
5: Houston 7519. Is the subject awake?
7: Center 509, cheers. Right now we're at
0: 28, clear. 350, you would. Welfare check. Reference 48.
7: Move.
0: Air 48, clear. 546 at 2343.
8: Where are you at?
0: Negative.
8: Yeah.
5: Well, family disturbance, 8255, Sunbury Lane.
6: 45-1230, checking. 45-1230,
9: you continue reference
3: 6-9. 50-Victor-10.
9: 50-Victor-10. Papers are still open.
5: Wait, do you know what age, I think?
3: Yeah, what about the fact that that was still open?
5: Alright, 2-9-Victor. Last flight, let's see, open reference to her 47 being abusive towards her. No description given. Yes, thanks. Then I'll open phone on talks. Bail being fact.
10: Cypress Wood Jail is open till 2. Need to clear for processing or pickup.
3: Thanks.
6: Provide Charles video advice.
8: Jail open. Fully open.
5: Perfect.
1: Oh, sorry, 2-1 released.
0: 22-1 release, 23-44.
10: Charles 13, go ahead.
0: Report is in around about a 2-minute ETA. Bipolar history of welfare checks at the address.
10: 13, that's it.
0: Revised. He also advised that there are firearms in the home.
5: 42, Charles 1-3, checking.
8: Under control.
5: Okay.
0: Central, this is taken direct. Arson fire, 7714. Pleasant Meadow.
1: 45 North, what?
5: Go ahead.
1: King Long, Texas Play, Sam X-ray William, 3497.
5: Okay.
4: 35, I can be interrupt.
0: One 35 clear. 7714 Pleasant Meadow Drive, arson fire. Revising, people are burning sections of fence. Advise me to do it often. Reference 70, edge 2345.
5: 2243, checking.
11: Right,
8: 1247, driver.
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2: 1245.
12: 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You can clear me one.
0: Henry 11, clear.
8: Going to be in the Academy parking lot. John, Adam, Ida, David, Young, Nora. John, Adam, Ida, David, Young, Nora. Silver last name.
2: Clear.
0: Frank, you're not.
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0: You can show me that burg other on Sultana Springs.
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0: Arson fire. 52.
8: 47.
2: 1247, go ahead.
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0: 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Cumberland Ridge and Fairfield Place, arson fire. 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
0: 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We have a left side supervisor clear on 174, priority 1.
8: 155. All right, I'm clear.
0: That's clear. Lane 74, the report is advising the house looks vacant. They were just a passerby, unknown if it's occupied.
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0: Ed reporter, checking on you.
8: Ed reporter, I'm good.
0: Ed reporting, clear. Charles 13, Charles 92, checking on you.
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3: 7519.
0: Yeah, there's you, I'm looking at it.
3: Okay.
0: Lane 47 clear. 17903, Missy Pond Court, welfare check, 5 at 2352.
2: Engine 77, arrived on scene.
3: Received.
0: Lane 47 is going to be a pinged location.
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4: Water 1R11, you can stack that woofer check on Cypress Hill.
3: Yeah. Alright, 2 Charles 1, sounds right in. I'm under control, thank you.
5: 1247, back in.
0: Clear.
5: 155.
0: 155.
6: 4-9-7. Looks like the house is fully engulfed.
0: That's clear. 155, go ahead.
4: You can disregard. Frank Barry, traffic.
3: 23-4.
4: All emails in Deer Grove. Texas license plate, William John Paul 193.

0: I'm not sure. I'm on team. Yeah, house is fully engulfed. I got a neighbor trying to put it up with the hose. I'm better.
1: That's fair.
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4: you said? 102, Montgomery County is a group that just took off into the woods at 9035 Caraway Lane.
6: 5, that's clear. Just, if the house is near other houses, they can tell the adjacent individuals to vacate and stop trying to put the fire up.
2: Yeah, I'm telling him right now.
3: That's fair.
6: And also, don't block the roadway for a beat.
2: Yards.
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3: Wait a minute, they're refusing what?
5: Copy NCSO channel 4 and said Caraway, is there a cross street?
2: He's refusing to go down into vacate that hit on.
3: You're clear.
4: No, she just said that you're at 35 Caraway Lane. Apparently it's in the wooded area. The subject took off on foot. They had three and the others took off on foot. No scripted of the subject on foot.
5: Mark will be enough.
4: That's safe.
2: So the address is going to be 115 Ochre Leaf Trail.
3: That's clear.
7: 1326 Robert. 1326
1: Robert.
7: Academy parking lot, Texas license plate. David Charles Robert, 5284. David Charles Robert, 5284. Silver Honda sedan.
1: Okay.
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0: R57, clear. 233, 2357. Charles 92, Charles 13, checking on you. Edward 43, checking on you.
5: Cool, I want to control.
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7: Careful.
0: Alpha 2.
1: Good.
0: North. Charles 2-8, check.
8: 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Yes, can you refer to District 4, please?
1: Uh-huh.
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1: William 82, window control, show 6 Andy.
0: William 82. David 11, checking in.
2: Oh, sorry. Can you tell me that there was frozen on 1960?
3: Prepare to see open up inside black male, locker room, black shirt, black pants with white stripes near the pool area who has made threats in the past on an intox, on a weapon, aliens back.
1: North 16, show me how you use the northwest, please.
0: North 16. David 11, checking on you.
4: Right, Dr. Fowler, Rutgers, Nova.

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2: Frank 33.
1: We're at Van Grove Street on Alderman Route. Texas Todd.
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2: Clear.
0: That's clear.
1: X-ray George Henry 9245.
0: Henry, checking.
2: That's clear.
4: Henry, I'm under control.
0: That's clear.
5: Sarge, I'll call you right back. I'm on public service.
0: David 11, you under control?
6: Frank 33. Public Davis 3200 block of Aldi Marrow.
4: Sound clear.
2: Clear.
0: Yeah, clear.
7: He's still 508, Jesse Halloween, North 39.
4: William 47, the address provided is going to be a general area. It's not going to be an actual address on this block.
2: Clear.
0: Got a call from the same number. Male answer device. His watch keeps calling.

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3: That's fair. Wait, 31.
4: Don't want female on board about the JPC. We're getting him out at 054.
3: Wait, 31, clear. 054, it's 2404. Five, seven, checking in.
1: 4512A0, checking.
5: Air license, secure.
3: That's clear.
6: David 11, I'm under control extended. You can time me out of rechecking on. Thank you for checking.
3: That's clear.
1: Twenty-five, 12,
3: 80, checking. Eastside, you know what you mean. Editor, checking on you.
7: Yeah, I'm good.
3: Error 40, clear.
0: I was 69, he sent an item when he made me.
1: 45 Charles A. Zero, I don't need family disturbance, 8255 Sunbury Lane, checking.
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0: 41 North 11, you can send me the Warford check on Fair Valley, I'm clear on it.
1: Okay. 416 to Charlie 30, clear on the updates.
2: Last unit revise.
3: Unit 55. Can you send me a unit go flight in Lago Forest? I'm out of the vehicle.
4: 1247 traffic.
5: 1247, go ahead.
2: And that's clear. Do you need to hold the channel? We have a unit clear, check 5755.
4: I'm showing, I'm pulling up on.
2: That's clear.
4: Could it be in the 11900 block of 2920 on Victor Victor Charles 5192, Victor Victor Charles 5192? It's either a red or an orange BMW passenger car.
2: 55, what are you out on?
5: 25 Charles 30.
2: Henry 55. That's showing your hotel for Henry 5.
4: 1247, we came to rest at 11355.
2: Readvise?
5: Houston 7508. Jesse Wayne Holloway, white male, Ronald LeBron of Montgomery. Status not eligible. The deal expired 2/15/2015. And now renewal social care.
4: 112, hold on traffic. Tennessee plate 2 Mary 6 301.
2: 2 Mary 6 01?
4: 2 Mary 6 301. Occupy 22.
2: That's clear.
6: 27519, Houston.
5: Houston 7519.
6: I'm still 10-4, just notate, says violators refusing transport.
5: That's safe.

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1: Charles for 7, go ahead.
2: I'm clear for this reference, 341.
3: 45 Nora 15, we're under control, thank you.
1: Yes.
0: Okay.
2: Reference 341, it's 2409.

0: Charles 24, go west.
1: I call it Charles 24, one to patrol. I'm in servicing the Burger King right now. I don't see the suspect.
2: Henry 11, checking on you.
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0: 500 East Main, Texas license plate, Charles Tom John 0973, Charles Tom John 0973, Silver Nissan Altima.
1: Clear.
2: Unit that with Henry, checking on you. One follower's here. That's clear. William 74, read, bus.
4: We're good.
2: That's clear.

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2: Hopping on, hopping on. Louisiana LB, NORAD 09252. NORAD 609252, gonna be AQ Apple. 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
0: Nora 4 clear. 2255 East Mossy Oaks Road at St. Luke's. Six vehicles circling the parking lot. 423 into 2416.
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0: 129 clear. Attention records. 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No more records 27600 Tomball Parkway. William for 3. Checking on you.
4: William 43 on Charles 10.
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0: 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Checking on you.
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0: That's fair. What do you want, Charleston?
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2: United Four Maple.
0: Charles 2-6. Only on Ellen, Barron Springs, black male, white polo, riding a bicycle.

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0: 110, 22 after midnight.
2: Clear. We have Charles 2, 6, unit control.
4: 250, Jaguar.
2: Charles 2, 6, he's just not complying. You can keep it open for now.
5: That's clear.
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0: Where's 1212?

0: Tom 19, checking on you.
1: Tom 19, sir.
0: That's correct. Henry 45, checking on you.

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3: What is five off?
0: That's fair. Public service dispatch.
3: 45 Charles 91, show us how far the traffic.
4: Is that clear?

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1: What do you want, Charles? I'm going to Charles.

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0: Okay.
2: It's 1908, message, please.
0: Okay.

0: Charles 47, Turkey.
1: Charles 47, I'll secure.
0: Okay. William 79, checking.
2: 41, Charles 10.
0: Thank you.
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0: North 20, we can go ahead and release it north.
1: T-24, that's clear. That's kind of restricted for North 20, what's restricted for North 20? There's no traffic on release.
3: Corner R11, that just...
1: Henry 28.
3: That's on Spring Stovner. That's going to be a C4 contract unit, so...
1: Good, thank you.
4: 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Out on a Jeep, Henry Sam King 9394. Driver just opened up the door on me. Let me get an additional unit.
1: What's your unit number?
0: Please go ahead and call.
1: Clear. Ask American, I'm unit to check by with Henry 28 on traffic.
4: Henry 27, I'm in route.
1: Henry 26, I'm in route. Both units clear.
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5: Well, I'll take Houston, we're clear from the Montgomery County search, and we'll be about to Hooks for fuel.
1: That's good news. Perfect. I wanted a disturbance out there on Spring Stubner.
0: 21,000, Customs Corps, Texas, my state, Tom, Mary, Paul, 86, George Charles, Victor. Tom, Mary, Paul, 86, George Charles, Victor. White, actress in.
1: North, I mean, that's correct. 7515 Spring Stubner, going to be a group of teenagers in the parking, like, arguing. William, 20.
5: You said reference 747.
1: Okay, 747, 2442.
6: 11.
1: Henry 11.
0: 1326. I'm taking my location to 11,300.
6: Clear. Oh, Henry, we're under control.
1: 10-11, that's clear.
6: Nor 04.
1: Nor 04, it's 21702 Hanover Ridge. Three parties were concerned about her sister possibly living at this location.
5: Here, Julie, you can disregard other units.
1: 720 at
5: 2442. 402, Houston, we're landing at Hooks.
3: 224.
2: What else would that be?
1: Henry 28, you were clear, 224, guys.
3: Not getting an answer at the door. Can you try to call the reporting to call? Tell them to step out.
1: Okay.

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1: Go ahead.
0: How many units do I have out?
2: Noro 4, you can send 720 clear on notes.
1: Frank 38, come out to you now.
2: Hello, Chitsu, show your message.
3: Staff group,
0: 2443. Alright, Noro 20, for me. I need more units because he's active. We're going to need him to step it over. We're trying to get eyes on him right now.
1: Appreciate you, step up to Noro 20.
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1: Frank 391,
0: clear. Hey, just make sure y'all catch all sovereigns early. We believe he's going to be on the, at least the north side of the residence.

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3: 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I'll call back times 3.
2: That's clear, thank you.
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1: 1326, my
0: speaker.
3: Go ahead. That's clear.

0: your deal is eligible and expired in 2020. I'm seeing two in Sesic out of Dickinson Police Department. I'm also seeing one in NCIC for immigration violation, failure to appear for removal.
1: No, that's all.
0: Clear.

0: King 14, checking.
1: And 32.
2: Go ahead.
3: King 14, I'm good. I'll be extended. You can time me out.
0: King 14, that's good.
1: We go ahead and get fire department to see if they can put this gate.

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1: We have 79.
2: We have 79.
1: William 79, show myself an 82 and route to that, the Hamilton Pool, location. We're gonna go talk to this, reporting.
2: That's okay.
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1: Morning, TGF. We have any units in route to the call, kill their sirens.
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1: 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I'm having a problem with my computer.
0: Number 16 checking.
2: 735. Can we see we have a drone over here?
0: Clear. Clear.
3: What about number 13? Is that major one you see?
0: Uh-huh.

0: 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Make sure you come up with your shield.
1: 45 or 21, you can show them around with the door 13.
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2: Tony, make me primary, please.
0: Sam 37, CFC4's got a drone available.
4: 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We need your glass. 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

0: 112. Let me get Henry 53 to check by, please.
1: 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You're under control.
0: That's clear.
1: Henry 53.
2: Henry 53.
1: Can you clear to check by at 112?
2: Yes.
1: That's great. You're out.
0: Once well, I'll be in front of the Verizon on 1960.

0: 12-1 to Jane.
1: Secure 1 to Jane, 2454.
2: William 47. You advise that, well, I'm calling us to advise that no one's supposed to be home, correct?
1: That's clear.

0: Nora for checking.
1: No, for
0: that's clear.

0: 118,
1: can you hear me?
0: That's clear. Reference 840 is requesting the jail.
1: That's clear. Go ahead.
0: That's clear. 840 at 2455.
2: 129. 129. You said my number for call me or tell me
0: me. 120, that's clear.
3: 147.
0: William 47.
3: I'm away from my shop. Can you get a plate for me, please? We're hanging some lizards inside the house.
0: That's good. Go plate.
3: Four. Hey, the Baker, Mary, Nora, Mary. Four. Should come back to the white Nissan Rogue.
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0: William 47. 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
3: Go ahead.
0: That plate comes back clear on a 2021 Nissan white in color with an address off of Saragosa Palm in Spring.
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1: 118.
4: 118, you're back. Well, that's clear. Hey, Lieutenant. Secret under Major Minor, halfway through in Cypress, Northeast Road.
0: Edward 22.
1: Edward 22, showing now being transported to Northwest.
0: Okay. William 47, William 55, checking.
3: I'm just enjoying this thing. We're going to try to get a hold of the reporting.
0: William 47, that's clear. 204 checking.
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0: No 104, that's clear. William 79, William 82 checking.

0: 2114 consent reference to homeless person that keeps walking by the reported home. Mills wearing a gray hoodie, possibly pajamas and white shoes. 856-2459. Tom 19, checking.
1: Tom 19, sure.
0: Tom 19, that's clear.

10-18, that's clear. That's clear, so it's going to be at 12:46. SUV. Party. Just over Greens. 866, that one allowed. William 79, William 82 checking.

0: It's Sandra holding an O1 in progress. Oh, I need to. Charles, I need to. You are clear. 13611 Perry Road is on T10. Report is hearing someone through the front door. Correction, take it through the front door. Charles, advising that someone's trying to unlock the door. 905 at 102. Henry 11 checking. That's okay.
1: I'm clear on 01.
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1: Can you all go to the secretary?
0: Confirming that the report is not hearing anything at this moment.
2: Go ahead. That's clear.
1: George, boy, Tom, 0339.
2: Okay.
0: They're changing to welfare check. Call everybody down.
1: 41R11.
2: Go ahead. That's clear. Follow up. Unit turned out to Perry Road. Priority 2.
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0: William 20.
1: William 20. B for local 1403 1960 West.
0: And William 47's call. So we got a burglar hat here.
1: B for local 38 1960 West.
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0: Please permit the citizens 16350 Elba Boulevard.
2: We're going to have a broken window. It's pretty big, enough for somebody to go inside. We're aware that there may be weapons in the house.
3: That's clear.

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1: Noble 43.
0: Noble 43, can you run that district unit? Come on to the control.
1: That's good. I'm needed to check my work. Number 43 on traffic. 2710 if I'm at 260 road.
2: William 47.
1: William 47.
2: Myself and William 20 are going to make entry to the broken glass and try to clear the house.
1: That's good. Hold it or check out eyes.
2: Bye for now.
1: That's clear.
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0: 155.
1: See, William 82 to CBU. She can take that call.
0: William 82.
2: William 82.
0: William 82, you have to remember either for this. It's just vehicle and snap for sale.
2: William 82, that's crazy. Give me CBU and send it.
0: That's your 4319, Florida State Court. Reporting you in from the ring camera. That's a black truck parked at the corner. It's reference one at lobby. North Central, what is an unknown med in Spring Creek Oaks?
3: North 15, send it.

0: Acre 1607 Spring Creek Oaks Court. Police advised her that his wife came home upset and now she's face down on the ground. It's a 46-year-old female, barely breathing, not responsive, and for air. 24 at 114.
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1: 123, still got his hands full. Put me north to that call or not. I'll go help.
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3: 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Yeah, 518's called back to the house. So, FSGR, they left it abandoned.
0: That's clear.

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2: 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The other pound disturbance.
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0: William 47, check.
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0: William 22.

0: Tom Pearson.
1: Tom, please.
0: Tom 13, this isn't going to be an exchange, just having a question.
1: Tom 13, that's clear.

0: 15, Chewy at Red 15.
1: No, 13, that's clear at 119.
2: One 20. What's her status? Is she breathing?
0: No, 15, stand by. We just about to make contact.
1: No, 13, you were clear.

0: Number 13.
1: Number 13.
0: No, did you know why I said she has a pulse?
1: That's correct.
2: One 20 out there, about 36 down.
1: That's correct.

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1: Or Tommy, I think. We moved the scene to the FedEx warehouse, Greens and Marty.
2: That's weird.
3: Tommy, I think, are you moving the scene?
4: We moved you right here, eastbound over the bridge, the warehouses, right here off the Peter's Party.
5: All right, let me stack the other local on 116.
2: Okay.
3: That's good.
1: 120.
2: 120.
0: So, I think we got enough units here. For anybody not on scene, they can disregard if they want.
6: Not actually, I'll be on D6.
2: That's good.
5: It was Nori living.

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1: 2583. 4515, do we have a gate code?
0: Can you make me primary on reference 83?
1: Hello. Press press. Tom 19 checking.
2: Tom 19 is clear.
1: Tom 19, that's clear. North 13 checking.
3: Normal 4518.
1: That's good.
0: 015, short gate code pound 107, pound 8707.

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0: 53.
1: College beginning mileage to JP 475, 475.
0: 475,

0: You're holding an 01 in progress in Greenwood Forest.
1: Charles 267.
0: Charles 26, that's clear. Set 5610 Pinewood Springs, 10 references on 120 feet in Turner Report, East Holmes. So if I can see three subjects, also if I've missed it. They were stealing from outside and now they're trying to get inside. 16987, 135, you're clear, unit 10 Route 41. Thanks for holding a suspicious vehicle in North Fork. CV 16127 Deer Lake, it's a black four door sedan.
2: Charles 26, check in.
0: 162 at 128.
2: Clear.
0: Henry 67, check in.
1: Henry 67 under control.
0: Send route to Pinewood. It's advising that the subject has a little chin.
2: See if a suspicious person 142 Avenue Drive.
0: Unknown direction of travel.
1: Charles 261 clear on priority 2.
0: That's clear. Unit 10 route to Pinewood Springs, priority 2.

0: across the executive call line.
1: Charles 26 Oscar, reporting stated that they left the vehicle door open, but it did not pick up the subject description.
0: It's clear to the caller now that they were in a vehicle.
1: Stand by one. I should revise the traffic.
2: That was 41-735. Can you give me a D-9 now, please?
1: Oh, DB in Chicago, Sam 35. Parking hall, Warner. Charles 26 reported did not know if they were on foot or in a vehicle, although videos did not advise.
3: Okay, well, DWA for District 1, DWA for District 1.
0: Where are they?
1: You're welcome.
0: Hey,

0: We got a vehicle down here on the right that's sitting with his license.
1: 1014, you clear?
2: Vehicle suspicious person, Chris Primrose Wynn Lane and Songbird Orchard Drive.
0: Disregard, it's only one subject.
1: No, it's clear.

0: Yeah, 32 out there.
1: That's great, thank you. Henry 55, 112 checking.
0: 112 secure.
1: Clear.
2: Henry, good job.
1: Clear. Here, 26. Henry, 26.
3: William 20, go west. William 20, west.
1: Henry 26, go ahead. Can you show MDP down? I'm restarting. That's fine.

0: The west side, holding a suspicious person as a contract, taking direct on Hempstead Highway. Yes, sir.
1: No, we're seeing the in progress.
0: Yes, sir. Charles 26, there's a Spanish speaker available. I can be around. Zero available Spanish speaker, check 5 with Charles 26. Roger, team up here. I'm sitting for a life beach for 2 miles and a Ford F-150. They pulled up with a trailer. They're now loading supplies onto the back. 3 miles. Yeah, check 5 with Howard 13.
2: David, let me, you can show me about. I'm just opening Collins Park to let somebody out.
0: David,
1: I'm in this way. Charles,
3: do you think you can roll the SO contract?
0: Charles, of course. Unit 15, that's clear. Thank you, sir.

0: 155
1: Arsenal, please.
0: That's clear. Charles, 28.
1: No, we're on 3. Do we have a business name or like a direct address at the intersection?

0: Hold on a second.
1: All right, I'm going to draw.

0: Arthur, you can just drop that call back. I'm pretty sure it's going to be making home.
1: Right. Norton, check in.
2: Under control.
1: Clear.

0: 45 Charles 24, can you show me a route to a suspicious person on Hempstead Highway?
1: Test work, please.
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1: Stanford 5, no response yet.
2: That's clear. I'm going to need a unit to break off the discharge firearms, so I'll head my way.
1: That's clear.

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1: North 20.
2: 135 to 118. Can you do a flyover for us?
0: Ahead.
3: 118, that's gravity, huh?
1: Can you show one in custody and route to the big house, starting mileage 178?
0: 138.
3: King 14 to 118. Be advised, I haven't seen any vehicles moving around out here other than us.
4: Charles 26 is advising. Report is stating the suspect vehicle was a four-door gray in color sedan, and it's going to be a good DMV.
0: Yeah.
3: We have a lap time.

0: I saw a green color gray four-door sedan enter the apartment complex up the road here. Went kind of quick at the red light when I was behind it.
1: 135 Charles 40, let's get you and another unit in there to in service.
2: Charles 26, just advising. One suspect description is going to be unknown race, male, black hoodie, blue jeans.
1: The first decision is 18,001 Cypress Chase Road.
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0: Captain Alarm Company on the line. They advise you just lost one subject running, trying to get a DOT.
1: So what wants me?
0: That's right. Confirming that was the Champions Oaks Apartments?
1: That is correct.
0: That's fair.
1: I'm going to be observing the area.
0: You're clear.
2: 41R11.
0: 11.
3: 1326, are all units secure?
2: Hold me out at 231 FM 1960 Road West. I just got flagged down for a possible disturbance.
1: Secure.
0: Okay.
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0: Subject ran southbound on Songbird Retreat.
4: Same gate code for these apartments.
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0: You show me Raptor 5451, one of the mail board, plane feeding.
1: Go ahead.
0: 79242.
1: Including Raptor 5451, one mail board, beginning mileage 79242 at 143.
2: Henry 55, this is clear for 5 at 142. It's going to be a welfare check for a subject named Kyle. Reporting advice subject texted her daughter about how he was grateful to have met her and how he was grateful to have met the youth group. Reporting advice that they're concerned that he may harm himself or has already harmed himself. Last time on the message was 2310 hours. Unknown weapons, intox, or mental health status on the subject. Reported requesting a unit. Give him a call back with updates. Charles 13 checking.
3: Charles 13 to control.
2: You're good.

0: Okay, 1337 to North 13, you also have a further.
1: North 13, that's a negative. North 13, that's a negative. Since we possibly took off in a vehicle, I'm searching the area right now, but pretty sure you took off in a vehicle.
2: Henry 67, checking on you.
0: Clear.
3: North 13, go west.
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2: Okay.
5: Forty-one, Lincoln 30.
2: Lincoln 30.

0: 45 Charles DeVore, I'm on the control. It's going to be security guard walking around the perimeter.
1: Okay, thank you.
2: Yeah, the remains on the Am Creek, Frank 38, 39, North 22, and 32, have them to Sam 35.
1: That's clear.
3: Pardon me, sir. You see me reference 170, I'm clear.
1: Clear. Eastside 182, suspicious vehicle.
2: Air 5, sign, you can send it.

0: 157, that's clear. Showing your route. It's going to be a suspicious vehicle on Aldine Westfield. Pre-advised that they two black males, one subject in all black, one subject wearing a gray clothing and a black Mercedes with flashlight, drinking in a parking lot. Pretty soon they were opening vehicle doors to the Mercedes and asking for rides from patrons. Mercedes was possibly not theirs. Stated that they were asking strange questions, no weapons. Stated the males were intoxicated, unknown mental health hazards, or any additional hazards at this time. Door 16, or 2 Franklin.
1: Under control.
0: Clear.
1: Norwich, you can release me.
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2: 1245.
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0: No 11, check in.
1: No 11, I'm under control. 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
0: Charles 2-6, what time does the call come in?
1: Call came in at 1:25.
0: Clear, thank you.
1: You're clear.
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0: 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Henry 84.
1: Change my call to disturbance, other.
0: Henry 84, that's clear. Are you under control? Henry 84, are you under control?
1: Henry 84, under control. I send you another unit.
0: That's clear. Can I have additional unit check by with Henry 84 on a disturbance other? 20306 at Tasca Cedar Shores Drive.
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1: 500 at 152. Henry 84, go ahead.
2: No plate for me. It's going to be X-ray George Paul. X-ray George Paul, 465.
3: Recon number 1-3.
1: Nash, clear Texas tag.
4: 413.
3: Did the alarm company mention how many males they saw?
1: Nash, clear. Stand by for return.
4: Okay.
1: David 11, Henry 34 checking.
4: Approximately 2 to 3 males. Initially advised 2 males from the 4 to 150, then 3.
1: Okay,
4: 1100, control with 7, thank you for checking.
1: You're
4: clear. Unknown subject description,
3: advisable
4: structure, yeah.
3: That's
1: fine. Henry 11 checking on you, 162 checking on you.
5: 162, Henry.
1: 162, clear.
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1: 1245, target.
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2: Henry
3: 84. Go ahead.
0: Charles Sinclair. Henry 84, license plate, X-ray George Paul 4285. It's coming back clear on a 2018 Hyundai Elantra, registered to last name Urbina out of Sugarland. Do you have 49 clear?

0: Henry 5-5, Henry 8-4, go ahead. Disregard any other units around to me. I'm under control. Henry 4, that's clear. It is en route to Henry 84, Capture Guard.
1: Henry 5-5, what's your address?
0: Henry 5-5, clear. Tom 20, checking on you.
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0: 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Can you check back in? 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
2: 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Yeah,

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3: Charles, I want to control. Thank you.
0: Okay.
2: Charles 28, that's clear. Showing your route, reference 414 at 201, noise disturbance at 14335 Ella Boulevard, 48 near Building 5, for a vehicle playing loud music, going to be a white pickup truck. No gate code provided. Tom 28, checking on you.
3: What's up, 28? Good, thank you.
2: Tom 28, you're clear. 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
2: 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Reference 418 at 202 for me, this season at the Cinemark. 21440 Kirkendall. 155 checking on you.
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0: Henry, 72 checking. 84, what's your? Henry, 84, he's there.
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1: Thanks, Carolyn.
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1: Great.
0: Day 15 report is going to be in the southbound lane. Okay.
2: Nora, can I have a gate code?
0: I should call back for a gate code. 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
0: That's clear.

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1: Henry 11, how much control?
0: That's clear.
2: Norton, T2, you can send me a reference 369.
0: Clear.
3: This is 138, can you clear me back up for my call?
0: 138, that's clear. Bell's 28, checking on you.
4: Frank 42, show me out on traffic.
3: Charles, do I secure?
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0: You're clear. 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
4: Mary Boy, Zebra 8916. I'm coming to Cypress. Coming up to Rialto Ranch.
0: Tower 43, checking on you.
1: Yeah, we'll put that one in the
0: truck. Okay.

0: Henry, 5-5 checking.
1: Yes, 41, Charles 10.
0: You clear. Go ahead.
1: This is going to be a local, reference 385.
0: Clear. Number 10, call back, time to not answer.
2: 737.
0: Go ahead.
2: I'll be out on 784.
0: Clear.
3: Oh, can I be in that in? Thank you.
0: Clear.

0: 25 times 13.
1: 155.
2: 12 clear. 110 at 218.
0: 100 to Charlie.
2: Perfect. 155 confirming all lane is under control.
1: That's clear.

0: Marathon, are you under control?
1: Yes, are you under control?
0: Marathon, are you under control?
2: I'm under control for now. I got a boyfriend here, possible boyfriend. And she's being a little bit combative.
0: Okay.

0: Police Officer, this officer for District 6, 46-1032 at 7505 Slim Campus Road, family disturbance.
1: Charles 23,
2: Sutra.

0: He is not be in this regard. He is not going to be under control now.
1: All right, so clear. 54-4.
0: 14.
2: Charles, 47, checking on you.
1: Yes, you just want location for Austin West Freeway in Fairbanks, North Houston. Thank you.
0: Okay.
1: Charles, 47, I'm secure.
2: You clear.

0: 45 North, 21 checking.
1: 45 North, we're under control. Yeah, one detained.
0: That's clear. One detained, 223.

0: 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Competition units en route. Reported group of 15 people fighting in the parking lot. Black males and black females physically fighting. No weapons seen. No intox or mental health hazards advised at this time.
1: 162 en route.

0: Nora, did you have the report you opened gate, please?
1: Okay. Central Union's channel is held for Outer 22. Channel is held for Outer 22. Emergency traffic only. Channel is held at this time.
2: It's a running out of there. I have about 20 people here.
1: That's clear. Outer 4-3, you're clear. Priority 1, Supervisor, clear.
0: Going forward, that's clear.
1: Okay.
3: 23-9, on your record.
1: Coordinated Carpenter, Coordinated Carpenter, Donald Warner.

0: 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Yeah, it's not about that.
1: 94 traffic.
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3: Tower 43, your traffic was in clear area of ice.
4: 41-03-40, there's some of that burglars.
0: What's in sight, no longer at
3: me. Tower 34, clear. That's clear.
1: Look for his name, XNLP, X-ray Victor Jones, 6816. X-ray Victor Jones, 6816, gonna be our Dodge. That should be silver color.
2: Clear. Frank 39, no more records.
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0: Charles 13, that's clear, reference number 669 at 232.

0: William 47.
1: William 47.
2: You show one in custody. Can I also get a female deputy to come to my scene for a female search?
1: That's clear. Can I have a female deputy en route to William 47 for a female search?
3: William 6.
1: Sure, you're en route.
3: Send me 47 nights call. Correction, you can send me 47 calls.
1: That's clear. Sure, you're en route. Henry 11 checking.
4: 11, I'm under control.
1: That's clear.

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1: You know 118?
2: I'm secure.
1: That's clear. Charles 13 checking.
3: Under control now.
1: That's clear.

0: advise my reportee I need a key for building access, so I'm not able to get into the building unless she comes out of her apartment and goes outside.
1: Okay.

0: 45 North 15. We have one female being transported by a Cypher Medic 9 to ETA North Cypress. That's clear, 243. 243
1: North 15.
2: Is there a possible service in Lonesome Prairie?

0: rank 38. It's something that's dark. It's on February.
1: Okay, clear.
2: North 6, not back on.
3: 45 North, come on.
1: Fine. That's fair, thank you.
3: Yes, ma'am. EMA's going to have one on board. I'm going to be following them. We're going to be going to HCA, North Cypress.
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2: 45 North 12. I'll be following as well. My second man is going to be running out of box.
1: He and the school have disturbance on Sun Prairie. We advise the for report. These neighbors have been fighting for the past 20 minutes. Can hear a female screaming and crying, possibly apartment 402.
5: So I think that you can put in low cost more numbers.

0: 22. Reporting to her refusing to step out and requesting they cancel. She advised she feels better because she saw you walking around.
1: That's great.
2: 40 Mary 31, would you mind tipping me a second unit, please?
0: That's clear. Unit for 40 Mary 31 out at South Daniel Circle.

0: 134, what was that? I need a backer.
1: It's going to be for 40 Mary 31 for the woofer check on South Daniel Oak Circle.
0: You can show me a route.
1: That's where, thank you.

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1: Edward 22.
0: Edward 22, can you run the name on my call slip? Last name, Moulton.
1: That's clear. Stand by.
0: Edward 22, can you run all the way?
1: That's clear.

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1: Edward 22, go ahead.
0: Morning, Chris Blue's gonna be clear local, never been handled. No ID, no DFL.

0: Henry 11 checking.
1: I'm gonna pick up.
0: That's clear.
2: Primary 30.
0: Primary 30. 4 Tom 20 checking.
1: 20 Henry, sir.
2: Call back. Hey, confirm the address. Because I'm at 911 South Prairie, but these are 4-digit numbers, not 3.
0: Clear. That's clear.

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1: Houston's out of 6 of 9.
0: 10:42.
1: 13. Central, holding an 01 in progress, 1-200.
0: Thanks, 2-600.

0: Charles 26, that's clear. It's going to be an 01 in progress. 13819 Benwood Drive, reference number 788. 49-year-old female took sleeping medicine and is not responsive. CPR is in progress. Report is online with EMS at 254. Supervisor, clear.
1: Oh, I'm sorry. I'm clear.

0: North 16, go north.
1: Charles 36, 9
2: Half right, 256.

Charles 6-7, that's clear. It's going to be a suspicious person on 14655 Champion Forest Drive, reference number 814. And so it's a reference to MLS at the lobby door, knocking as the reported phone number to call on that number. 55 to 65-year-old white male, Latin wearing a blue blue jeans at 257. Be advised, it's going to be possibly intoxicated.

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0: Yes, how about Sun Prairie? We just called back the reporters. Now seeing the apartment number is possibly S as in Sam, 402.
1: North Central, hold it now. 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
2: North Officer, send it.
1: Tomorrow 57, there's going to be a welfare check, 8751 over Main Drive, reference number 849. And there's a reference to reporting of I see neighbor's garage doors open, reporting of the daughter lived there. No one's entering. No.
3: We're fine, over to one. 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
0: That's
1: her. No dogs barking inside. Reporting of ice. I heard gray Jeep is in the driveway. 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Charles 28 checking.
5: Charles 26 Roger.
1: That's clear.
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1: Yes, sir.
0: William Adam Union, 2, George Adam Frank, Charles, 3, Edward Nora, 023842, should come back to a darker colored Audi.
2: I'm clear.
0: Oh, 45
2: return.
0: Got it.

0: Evan comes back to an LP of Victor Noah Robert 7737. It's going to be current through August of 2026 on a 2014 Audi black and color owned by a Michael Wills Jr. It's clear S&W, verify insurance manually.
1: 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Texas Tag. Victor King Sam 329 B 45 exiting AirTex.

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2: 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Thanks for checking.
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0: officers just advising me, correction on the notes, there was no CPR when I arrived. EMT 11 Medic 408 is going to be transporting one alert conscious and away to Houston Northwest.
1: That's clear.
2: 1147?
1: 1147.
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0: Tower 40 Desk, there's going to be a minor accident on 4307 Treasure Road, reference number 945. It's going to be a two-vehicle accident. EMS was refused. Black Dodge Ram with the gray Kia Soul. Reporting advice that they're in the street in front of the above location at 314. Charles 92, go ahead with your traffic. Charles 92, go ahead with your traffic.
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0: That's clear. Patient information.
1: Stating that he's feeling sick.
2: Can you notify JP?
1: Oh, thanks.
0: That's clear.

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0: Do you have an apartment number?
1: We're out in front of the lobby.
0: That's clear.

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1: That's clear.
0: Okay. 800 Jody Wood.
1: That's clear. Chicken advice the whole eternal.
0: Chicken advice.
1: That's clear.
2: 1147.
1: 1147, stand by. William 47, go ahead.

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1: To JPC, beginning mine is going to be 631, 631.
0: 631 at 318. Edward 40, go ahead with your traffic. Attention records, number records needed at 4307 Cheshire Road, number records needed.

0: 112, you can disregard any loss.
1: 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Henry 55, showing you back in. Unit 112, are you under control? Your body camera's going off.
0: That's ground view.
1: That's clear. Charles 26, checking.

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1: Clear.
2: 1326, show me route.
1: I'm clear.
3: Hello, this is 3720 traffic.
1: Clear.
4: Charles 26, under control via public service.
5: 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I was on public service. I am under control.
4: That's clear.

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1: Can you confirm that address? There's apartments on all four of this intersection, and the ping is putting me right in the middle.
3: Okay.

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0: 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Yeah, a couple wire typing from him.
1: That's Christian. I'm

0: 1247 Navy Native Earth.
1: Go ahead.
2: William 43, checking on you.
0: Yes, sir.
3: William 43, under control.
2: That's clear.
4: 1245, name and date of birth.
1: Right.
4: First name, Justin. Last name's going to be William Adam Lincoln Tong Henry Adam Lincoln Lincoln. Date of birth, 5/23/1984, white male.

0: D'accord.
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1: 25 Norwood 5, you can stack the suspicious vehicle off of Popular 5.
2: Right.
1: That's right.
0: Last name is Edward Nora King. Edward. First name is Maria Mary Adam Robert Ida Adam. Birth date is 7/23/87. That's 7/23/87.
2: Adler, she's Broadway.
0: How's that?

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1: Building.
0: Any public services, sir?
1: Stand by, I don't have a phone with me.

0: Nur at 10. 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
1: Nur at 10, you bummer?
0: That's good, just checking on you.
1: Horse clear.
0: Nur at 10, clear.

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1: 2:30, checking on you.
0: 2:30 on the patrol.
1: 2:30, okay.

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0: Charles 2-6.
1: Frank 39.
2: 984.
1: Charles 2-6. I'm going to get another unit over here. Foreign probable cause search on the court.
3: Go ahead.
2: I seen it.
0: Let's go. We have unit crew check back, Charles 2-6.
2: I number twice. No answer.
3: Charles 2, you can show me around.
1: Frank 39. We have one at custody route to JPC, expiring mileage 817. 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
3: Received, thank you.
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1: 45 Charles 9-1, I'm out of control.
0: Suffer.
2: Charles 2-6.
3: Charles 2-6.
2: Charles 2-6. I have one female detained out here. Negative female for female search.
3: That's clear. One detained, 343. Move a female unit. Check by Charles 2-6.
4: 135
3: or 135, clear. Henry 27, checking on you.
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0: Three 217 Hirschfield Road, Unit A, decent exposure, reference for 436. 162.
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1: 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I'm hearing clank noises coming from inside the second hangar.

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0: Charles 16, can you show me out in traffic? 7000 block of Lakeview Haven Drive. Harvey on 6 is OK. Frank Paul Roberts, 7327 block Nissan.
1: Okay.
0: Henry 34, taxi.
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0: 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Starting mileage 450-450.
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0: Yeah.

0: Charles VI Exchange.
1: Under control, thank you. East Iowa, and I need the officer at Wood Creek.
0: You're welcome.
2: I don't get the order.
1: That's clear. It's at 20731 for Amberley. Check by with EMS. It's in reference to force entry. 78-year-old female with back pain. 797F24.
3: Or just come yourself, please.
1: 14-0.
3: 224. 24. Is fire department going to be on that call as well?
1: 45-6 checking. 224, we'll confirm. Thank you.

0: Seaford 01, 12900 North Freeway is going to be North Crichton East Tex Freeway is going to be northbound East Tex in serve for a person walking on the shoulder, and the vehicle is going to be following, but the vehicle is going to be driving the opposite direction. It's going to be a dark colored sedan. Supervisor clear.
1: T24, fire department is around.
2: 42730, I'm clear.
0: 1030 clear.
3: 2034 clear.
0: 2034 clear.
1: Sandra holding a 01 in progress in Charterwood.
2: 2032, put me around.
0: Clear.
4: 41 Frank 22, show me OD.
2: 35 Charles, hang on.
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0: Right.
5: Okay, Brian, that's it.
2: You can send the local reference number 762.
0: Okay.
2: 120, clear me information, put me now.
1: David 11 and 120, both units were clear. 15727, cutting it's apartment 1322.
2: 120, any unit on a mud check or part check needs to be on this call.
1: 120, you were clear. Description is, as I said, the patient was last seen wearing blue and white pajamas.

0: K14, be advised here that they found her on the stairs. She's going to be priority 2.
1: Priority 2 is going to be out for children.
2: Okay. Launch one of those, sir. Thank you.
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3: 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Did see anything we want to observe the southbound main lane?
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2: Responding normally.
0: That's clear.
3: One twenty out clear. Any units on scene can see you, please.
0: 120, you're clear. Units are off of the 01. He was last seen at East Texan Homestead. We only received two calls.
2: Charles 97, I'm under patrol. Thank you.
0: You're clear. Charles 67, Shane back in.

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0: 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Forty-five Charles 9-1 checking.

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4: 149, no major minor. It's going to be iPhone crash alert. 14993 Woodland Hills Drive. That's clear.
0: North MT, Ramos. Tom 28, Tom 35, 133 checking.
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1: David 11, I'm just calling. Thank you for checking. If you can update it to a welfare check, please.
0: Okay.

0: Eastside, my mom's 54 family disturbance on Redcrest Springs Court.
1: Nora, G2, you can send that disturbance on Kirkendall. Get an update as to where they are, please.
0: Clear.
2: Yeah. I want to say, no, you can send it to me.

0: Tacoma Clear, show you route reference 863 at 539. 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Pray advise that husband is not letting her inside of the house. Hispanic male named Richard Diaz, 48 years old. Final clothing description. Party stated that she lives and he's double locked the door. Stated he pushed the door onto her and pushed her out the doorway. Stated that she's been outside for 20 minutes and will be waiting on foot. Going to be a female, black shirt and jeans. No weapons. Possible intox. No pets or mental health hazards advised at this time.
1: He's in Center 84, Jeffrey. James, no payment.
2: 45, David, 12, or so.
1: Yes.
3: 534, hold my call. Show me out on traffic.
1: 534.
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0: You're okay. Nora 22, he said drop and cancel.
4: 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Change this to... Actually, never mind. You can sit this through.

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0: Average 22.
1: 8022, show on female being transported to Santa Lux Woodland.
0: That's clear. Right, EMS?
2: 42, Frank 34, checking.
1: 8022, that's clear.
0: That's clear.
4: 42, Frank 34, on.
2: Hi.
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1: 41 North, do you put myself out on traffic?
2: 42530.
0: Hey, you can clear the alarm and change it out to a burglary and make us primary and clear it out report, please.
2: Alright, before checking on you. Alright.
3: No, for I'm ready, so.
2: You clear.
0: Charles
2: 33,
0: SO, looking for equipment.
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4: 2 Charles 205, 1041 received.
5: Charles 31, send me, I wasn't clear on it. Confirming that was Charles 31. That's great.
4: Houston 2 Charles 1, 10 received.
0: 81 is. No, 81, you're clear. William 81. 81, you're clear.

0: William 55, please.
1: William 53, show me yourself.
0: William 53, is on. Charles 40, early.
1: Charlie, clear.
2: William 71, 40.
0: William 71.
3: Yeah, I'm building.
0: William 79, you're ready.
4: What's up on traffic?
0: Need it before you revise your number?
5: 91, I'm clear.
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7: David 13 SO.
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0: Go ahead.
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0: 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Reference 977 and 603. It's going to be a two-vehicle accident. White Hyundai Sonata versus a red Amazon trailer. No traffic, no throws. 1965 Pest West and Lee Road. No other information at this time.
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2: 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Catch you,
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0: 41 David 24.
2: Tom 41. 24 that's clear.
3: Tom 41.
2: The road's got me around to a 5-car crash, westbound.
3: We have that location?
4: 154, I'm clear on it. I'm going to be on Route 41.
3: Tom 41, revise location.
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0: 45 Adam 61, show me this.
1: 61 as well.
2: .34-133-4-35. Sir, are you still under closure?
3: 45-7-3.
1: 4-7-75,
3: show me, sir.
1: Go ahead.
4: 4-7-75,
1: you're right, sir. Tom, 35, that's clear. Parking service, West Road. Tell me, there'll be David Vector, 38, Sam,
2: 31. Tom, 35, your advice?
1: It's clear.
4: Tom 35 advised that it was clear that on the call. No, clear. Tom 35, are you clear?
5: Tom 35, I'm clear.
4: That's clear.
3: Tom 28, I'm under control.
4: That's clear.
1: David Tolson, I'm 118.
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0: Houston, what?
3: 4 Charles, 36, SO.
0: Houston 102.
4: Charles, she clear, SO.
0: Received.
4: Edward 69, Edward 43, checking. Nora 4.
3: 69, I'm good.

0: 45, this is in the local, 529.
1: It's all clear.
2: Henry 14, David 30, I show you arriving on scene for that major accident. Can you advise of injuries when you have a moment?
0: 45, Sam 33, show me a special site where they can be clear.
1: Sam 33, clear.
2: That's clear. 14,
3: fire is on scene.
2: That's clear. Fire on scene is 18. 107.
4: 107? 107. Can you OD Henry 11?
2: That's clear.

0: 24, this clear.
1: Yeah, 30. I'm going to go ahead and direct traffic. Terry 42 is going to be the original driver. I need another unit with the other driver that's cross street.
2: 45, if I'm clear on the notes, thank you. Henry, tell me around.
3: David 17, Robert.
4: Henry 20, that's clear. Henry 20, you're not dropping sign 77 and 619.
5: Okay, 14, no more right.

0: That's clear. 10 trackers, 10 trackers, no markers needed at 1960 bypass and Lee Road, no markers needed. No markers needed at 1960 bypass, but Lee Road, no markers needed. Next unit, go ahead.
1: 43,
2: go ahead. Sound 41. Ma'am, I got two in my backseat. I'm going to be moving up the roadway down to the swift. 732.
1: Did you have EMS check, Bob? Is this going to be an unknown medical call for an elderly female that fell?
0: Confirm me, that is Tom 21?
2: 41.
0: That's clear.
3: Clear.
0: Tower 2, Junior, you're clear.
4: Harry 26, OD.
5: Harry 17, checking traffic.
0: You're clear.
6: 45, David 17, under control.
5: Square.
0: 732 at 620.

0: Henry 14. Henry 4, driver sedan is complaining of back pain, but is declined transport. He will transport himself later.
1: No, it's clear.

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2: It's clear.
3: 120 on my patrol. Let me get another unit. I'm having an issue with my printer.
1: That's clear. If I can have additional unit route to 120. Unit
4: 231. 231, show me OD, please.
1: That's clear, OD.
0: Can you log Texas tag Victor George Nora 0780?
2: Repeat the tag.
0: David 30, you were clear. Henry 14. Victor George Nora 0780.
2: Clear.
4: Henry 14.
0: Check in the other driver.
5: Houston 2, Adam 750 for Maria de Jesus Espinoza Cruz, L 29.
4: The driver is refusing EMS.
0: Clear.
3: Once one. 41 Frank 18, we'll take the runway.
0: Frank on 8, that's clear.

0: Ultimo favorito.
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0: Baby, 6 minutes, let me get that vehicle recovery. 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Send her a note.
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0: Frank 11.
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2: Hi.
0: I'll be at Barker Cypress in Tuckerton. Paul Sam William 3982.
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0: Clear. William 30, alarm.
1: Tom 20, control.
0: Tom 28, clear. Tom 35, you don't have to be in route anymore. William 30, alarm.

0: A guy put me on a traffic stop on a red Corolla, Texas license plate. Tom King William 0192. Tom King William 0192. Intersection is South Pasadena Jones.
1: 124.
2: 124, stand by. William 30. What kind of Toyota?
0: It's going to be a red Toyota Corolla. Toyota Corolla.
2: Yes, sir. 124.
3: Can you show the case number, please?
2: Yes, sir. Eastside Monday, 2 alarm.
4: Henry 14, go to a minor and drop the case number, please.
2: That's clear.
3: 45282.
2: You can disregard it's canceling now. Go ahead. William 44, go ahead.
4: 144. Can you hold this long for me? I'm going to check my William 30.
2: That's clear. Charles 34, threat.
3: William 23, send the alarm.
2: William 23, clear.
3: Charles 34. Charles 34.
2: Charles 34 in Rapid Delphi in Morning News. You reported being threatened with physical violence by a male yesterday at that location, or near the location. 6 and Central Mud 5, meet the officer.
4: Everyone wants to do.
5: North 15.
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5: This way.
6: Right.
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0: 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Hold my call. Shut me out on traffic.
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0: We're out on the vehicle. It's going to have a different plate on it. George Robert King, 4479.
1: Confirm that plate number.
0: George Robert King, 4479.
2: William 23 belongs there.
1: That's clear.
3: William 23 is clear. Thank you.

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1: Everett 81, when you go put me a route to him, please? I'm down the street.
0: Yes, sir.
2: It's on 11-15 traffic.
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0: That's clear. Nora 6-5, checking.
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0: Throw me out on an abandoned vehicle at Lake Crestview in Town Lake. License plate is going to be Lincoln Zebra Williams 7678. Back. Pick up truck.
1: Frank 11, confirming off of Plaza Verde and Green Plaza.
0: Okay.
2: Just give him a call back and advise him to come to the ping location that he has.
1: That's good.
2: William 81, checking body worn down.
3: Out of 15 on the truck.
0: Out of 15, that's clear.

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0: Door 83 and route 9176, North Grand Parkway, four vehicles, black Dodge Ram, 18-wheeler, gray Honda sedan, and a maroon SUV, with airbags deployed, eastbound on the feeder.
1: 45, Sam 12, SO.
2: Sam 12, SO.
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1: 45, Tom 11, more traffic, 12,000, Barbara 7.
2: Clear, thank you, sir.

0: 40 years. He just wanted to ask you to make sure he doesn't have anything else.
1: Ms. Carver?
2: Charles 11 OD.
1: I understand it, so. How's 11 at Judy?
3: 45 Adam 31,
4: answer. Adam 31, so. Everett 81, please.

0: Number 81, Luetta and Halsworth, blue Mercedes and a white Highlander next to the Murphy gas station. There's a second call we're holding about it I'll link into. Yeah, it's 632-701.
1: Adam 34, checking traffic.
2: King 20 SO.
0: King 20 SO.
3: 2 Adam 11, Houston.
4: 2 Adam 11.
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0: That's clear.

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4: 42, Adam 37, SO.
3: SO.
1: That's clear. Oaks are dead, or alarm.
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1: 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Looks like it might be living room windows 687703.

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0: There's there.
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1: One 4217 Cypress Roseville in front of Walsh. Mazda 3 and a white Toyota Corolla. Airbags did not deploy. 699 Essex.
2: Shaw 34, can we change the address to the incident location?
1: That's clear, go with it.
2: 11902
1: Midwood
3: Drive. Go ahead. 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
1: That's very beginning.
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1: And 707.

0: 207, send it to us. 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I'll let him know.
1: Clear 12-83 in Linwood at Longwood Montessori for a white male over here wearing blue collared shirt, black backpack, black pants. Was in the dumpster near the school and lurking around the parking lot. Be for a local 4211 Clow Road. It's 710-707. Tom 41, checking.
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1: 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And Harvest Bend, west side.

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1: 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In Nora 83, a record is called in advising that accident is actually going to be on the main lanes.
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2: 40, fuck, just put myself out in traffic. 20,300 nickel bound, white Silverado, under control.
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0: Pacheco and report his mother, 58-year-old Hispanic, 729-710. Everett 08, Henry 69, checking.
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0: Frank, 11.
1: 11, good.
0: That wasn't us. Can you verify the unit that shot?
2: 6 Adam 14.
1: Affirm, that's 46 Adam 14.
2: Just moving about through the neighborhood.
3: Sam 11, you was the animal patrol.
1: That's great.
4: 206, Chad, 26, alarm.
5: 253, go with the alarm.
3: Sam 11, what's the unit that discharged the fire?
4: 8411, 1960 bypass at Humble Vascular Surgical.
1: It's going to be 46, David 14.
2: David 14.
3: Sam 11, that's clear. He's on the wrong channel.
5: 22,

0: 44. 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
1: That's clear. William 48. Kim primary. Put me on CPU. 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

0: William 48, I got you in route 14100, Spring Cypress at HEB. See report in reference to a Mrs. Blair was caught shoplifting and consuming wine. It's 823 at 716.
1: Fever minor, Sunia in Goldmar Court.

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3: Houston, today the 806 for that James Rowell Luna Nelson.
1: 8751 Orchard Ridge, here 45 pistol on the side of the road with several bullets on the ground, 1997-19.
4: Sam 15, clear.
1: William 44. Go ahead.
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0: William 71 checking.
1: William 71, I'm on the patrol.
0: 42 Adam 30. Nice, sir.
2: Go ahead, sir.
0: And William 44, it's going straight to voicemail, but they just want it in service as well.
3: We have Central do a callback to have Reporty open the gate. He's not answering my call.
2: Jasmine.
0: William 44, I don't see him hearing that description. Go ahead and clean me Jill William, pull me around with William 48.

0: 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Well, clear. 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

0: 7,529.20 on Victor George Lincoln 5530. 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Red Gray Honda 4-door.
1: Lori, take this clear. 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

0: 42 Franklin. 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I'm on traffic, ready.
1: Door 86, is it? Are you out with SO?
2: 11.
1: Correction, door 83, are you guys out with SO?
2: 41 Franklin 11, I need a record for a private tow.
0: Door 83, negative. I'm stuck in traffic.
1: There, it looks like they have a unit on a different accident call. 46 David 12 appears to be on scene.
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2: He's alive. That's clear. That homeless male sleeping in front of the store. T304 at 732.
1: 7 Houston, I'll be completing further paperwork. And 4.

0: 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I'm on traffic, 22-200, Tuckerton.
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3: Affirmative, southbound, main lane 59.
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0: 6783, which 6 North, I get rental car. Frank William, Tom 3640.
1: Frank 10, you're controlling your traffic stop. 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
1: 45 13th and Randolph on Highway 6.
0: Idaho 5-3
2: ASO. David 33.
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1: 45 Dev 12 for muscle.
0: Thank you.
1: 20,200 nickel. 100.
2: Dev 12 clear. Thank you.
3: 21. I'm very. I'm kind of coming. All right.
1: 45 Tom 11. Mall traffic. 22,200 Tuckerton.
2: Clear. Thank you, sir.
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0: Mount Tolbert momentarily. I want to follow up on this crash. The address is 8th Highway.
1: That's clear.
2: Adam 4, it's in a minor accident.
1: Adam 1-4, that's clear. Lane 96.
3: 45 San 12, show me a backup.
4: I'm under control.
3: David 6, let me get that family to serve. It's clear.
1: Lane 96, that's clear.
5: 43 Charles, 33 traffic.
1: That's clear. Schaefer Servants, 100 Hollow Tree, apartment 2040.
5: Holding vendor and Alliant, Texas license plate, Henry Henry Sam, 1290.
6: Tenants number one, Trev.
1: It's going to be for boyfriend blaming reportee for breaking the apartment window when knocking on the door. No further information available. Bye.
5: Go ahead.
3: Please, sir.
5: David 2-2. Carol knows. Show me backing up.
6: It's clear.
1: That's clear.
6: 2920, 2978 on Nora Paul Paul, 1116. Nora Paul Paul, 1116. And a black Ford pickup.
1: 205.
7: Clear. Adam 30, can you change the theft other, please?
1: 205.
5: Adam 30, clear.
1: 204. 205. UD 14, I'm holding a meet the citizen. Reference 357.
5: Sir Adam 550, you can disregard.
7: Clear, thank you, sir.
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5: I'm out with you.
1: Clear.
5: Taking the door of the business. No, I know what is at the time.
1: 75.
3: 205 was good unit, sir. Or have a unit call them and see what it is they need. I'm about to be out on a special.

0: Entertainment. T415 at 741. Charles 75. For Charles 75.
1: Go ahead and send it to him. I'll call him.
0: That's me.
2: 45-3. 45 out of 90 traffic.
0: William 53.
1: 45-3. Can you please change my call to a traffic hazard?
0: That's me.
2: We have Fry Road and Meadow Lodge on California tag 9 John Ida X-ray 5.
0: You're advising it's a traffic hazard?
1: 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Yeah, it's clear.
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0: Portbound 11, I'm on traffic 22200 Tuckerton. Clear, thank you, sir.
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0: 45 Frank 10, somebody stole one on Jones.
1: 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Police on Eldridge North, local alarm, 6119 Durango Bay. Item 3, checking traffic.
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0: Henry 411, can you send me reference number 539?
1: Right to Frank 3.
2: Very clear.
1: Charles 34, that's clear. Show you en route. It's two vehicles. 2547 at 7. Charles 78.
3: Howdy.
4: Charles 78, I'm under control. Thank you, ma'am.
1: Charles 78, you were clear. Charles 45?
5: Charles 45, in offense.
1: Charles 45, you were clear. Charles 88?
5: Okay, I'm secure.
1: That's clear. William 71?
6: 202 on SL.
3: 282 on SL.
1: 18, that's clear. William 71?

0: 71's with me at the hospital.
1: That's what I was trying to confirm.
0: Clear, he's having issues with his radio.
1: That's clear. I'll fix it.

0: Paul 19681.
1: 19, which part?
0: One part.
1: That's me. William 96.
2: William 96, I'm under control.
1: William, that's clear. NAR 01.
3: NAR 01.

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1: Can you claim a citation?
2: That's fine.
0: Can you send me reference number 575, please?
2: That's fine.

0: 22.
1: Yes, may you change this to meet the citizen, please?
0: That's clear.

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0: Can you run the PO? My call has been attested. 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
0: Sam 23 SO, good morning, dispatch.
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1: 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Traffic at the 7700 block of Oakwood Lakes Drive.
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3: Adam 3, clear. Thank you, sir.
2: Yes.

0: David, 12, based on the notes, go priority one. It's a 13-year-old female juvenile, breathing, bleeding, and bruised from the wrist. Black SUV, not at the location, unknown plate. Supervisor, you clear?
1: 5 William 10, show me SO, please.
2: 4274, what was that?
3: William 10 SO.
0: David 12's in.
1: 250.
4: Truck it.
2: Okay, thank you.
4: It is either reporting 2626 at 759.
5: You can disregard him. I'm right here by the Walgreens. I'll go ahead and take that.
4: Trial 68
0: clear. That's clear. Mile 49 of beef criminal mischief 411 North Sydney Sparkle East. Hello. Adam 32 checking.
3: Clear, thank you, sir. Tom 11 checking.
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0: Clear.
3: Clear.
0: David Swiss advising orders.
4: Hey, Steve.
0: Subject of the location, stated she possibly has dash cam footage of the license plate for the black SUV.
1: David, thank you.

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1: David 16, checking your disturbance. Britmore.
2: Henry 80, 10 to I have a job.
1: Clear.
0: Henry 82, that's clear. Henry 18, that's clear. Sure, you can route to the minor. 2658 at 801.
3: What do you want here, Henry 82? Get in contact with reporting on the step up.
2: There one.
0: That's clear.
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1: 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William 48.

0: Yes, ma'am. I'm going to have detainee on board. We're going to be going to 14442 Dakota Bend Drive. My starting is going to be 557.
1: Yes, I.
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3: 14,300 block, 2920. I'm Victor George Victor, 6328. Victor George Victor, 6328. I have a white Lexus SUV.

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2: Oh, hey, it's traffic.
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0: Before the 6.
1: That's clear. Edward 74.
3: 74 secure.
1: That's clear.
0: Gonna be out on Texas plate. Henry 5, Lincoln 1.
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5: So wait, see if William 53 can pick that up, and William 02 is the closest unit, so he could be en route as well.
1: 10-1-5, I'm clear on the update. Can I get a district in? 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
1: 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It's advising a medical emergency. 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

0: 45 Frank 18, we're going to be en route to San 15's location for the unknown medical.
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0: Flying Lloyd holding a minor. Champion Force in Loetta. Charles 25, that's correct. 2800 at 810. William 96.
1: William 96, I'm under control.
0: William 96, you were clear. Charles 78.
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0: 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Nora 23.
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0: 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Edward 87.
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0: William 48.
3: 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My enigma is going to be 558. 558, and I'm going to have one released.
0: At 811. And that's clear. One release. 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
0: 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Sure, you en route. 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

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Texas plate, David Charles King, 4714. Make and model is going to be a Chevy Silverado, maroon in color.

0: Claire, be advised, Rapporti's going to be out of town. 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
2: Can I get a record for a stranded motor vehicle on my location? I'm in the southbound feeder of 249.
1: 7:15, I wasn't clear. You advised one confirmed at 8:15.
3: Okay, 23,000 Tumble Parkway, southbound feeder. First record.
4: That's the right by
2: EMS. 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
3: Better at 18?
5: Better at 18, that's clear.
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5: William 13 from ESO.
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0: 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David Sam Robert, 039. Lexus GX 470 white.
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2: Okay.
1: 4500, is there a disturbance on 4 sites, please?
3: Adam 38, clear.

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0: Bring a 14,000 rock, 920, Lincoln William Boy, 5472, Lincoln William Boy, 5472, on Silver, F-150. Be advised, we are stopped at the light westbound at 249, the expressway, 120. Pound 3-1 traffic.
1: Okay.
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2: Henry 66.
0: Gonna be stopping at East 6 and roll for mail.
2: Sure, one mail detain, please. Henry 66, that's clear, one detain at 820.
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2: North Central holding.
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2: Edward 82.
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5: 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Tom William Paul, 5218. Tom William Paul, 5218. Me a beige van.
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6: 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I'm at the Bass Pro parking lot.
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0: 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Lexington Woods holding welfare check on Wingfield.
1: 049, give me information. This is Lexington Woods.
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2: M26 is clear. Forty-one, David 19, checking your traffic stop, TC Jester, Cornerstone Park.
0: Edward 61 that was taking Lexington Woods?
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0: Edward 49, that's fine.
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7: Nor 1. Also, go ahead and roll me a wrecker, first wrecker. Astro parking lot, 1771 Spring Schooner.
0: First wrecker, Bass Pro parking lot,

0: Yeah, 049.
1: All right, go ahead.
0: Air 49, myself and Edward 45 are here. We're not seeing anything. Can we get a, can we call back the reporting and see if we get a better location?
1: Clear.
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3: 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Tom Paul Nora, 1714. Be dump truck, maroon.
1: Clear. Nor 86, checking.
0: 41 David, receives the change, it shows us a disturbance out there.
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5: Nor 86, under control.
1: 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William 53.
6: 453.
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6: 453, I'm under control. 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
2: 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Can you go and make Tom 30 for me, please?
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1: Ma'am, can you DB for me again, please?
2: Houston 2, Adam 550 for that. Cedric E. Friend with the conditions of bond out of Harris County, no 29.
3: One 24 to Tom 41. We're
4: going to
3: be westbound shell. Westbound shell.
4: 45. They're
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4: info call. Park stage link.
5: Clear.
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5: clear.
1: That's clear, ma'am.
0: 491 holding a traffic hazard. 290 in Mishki. Still need a unit for 160.
1: 271, show me a route.

0: 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Need a north unit for 160.
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5: 12, sir.
10: And zero on traffic.
1: Present. 45, Adam 18, send me that major.
5: Adam 1-8, clear.
10: Alice on Tomville Parkway. Montana, LP. 7914, 38, David. 7914. 38 David, me a gold 4 disagree.
5: Toro 1, Edward 74, 219, chicken wolfer. Receive. Edward 45, Edward 49, chicken wolfer.
11: Edward 45,
5: the patrol. 2-5, the chicken.

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0: Pro 1 mail release.
1: 833. Charles 23, check in. I'm going to go pro. I see you.

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2: Your request, sir.
1: Chancellor, go on, I'm back in.
3: Clear.

0: Two.
1: Everyone, you're
2: in. Four.
1: 24, good.
2: Yes, sir, I just logged in Indiana Fleet and call set. Can you see if you can get any kind of return on that?
1: Sure, standby.

0: 124 is going to be a portion or a specialty tech?
1: David 12, the correct address is going to hit Canyon Village Trace and Sunlit Pass Loop. Could you advise EMS?
2: Also, Harris County Emergency Force Squad M96 is going to be on scene.
0: There. 837.
3: Tom 41.
0: Tom 41, go ahead.
4: Sir, I got one on board. My mileage is 748. 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
1: I got a down like. 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
0: No weapons. Dog secured. No intox. No metal. They'll be in a chair. Go ahead with it.
1: 719-889. 719-889.
2: 124. It's logged and ported.
3: That's good, thanks.
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0: 45 Adam 18, send paramedic on scene.
1: Adam 18, clear. Edward 8, check you on here.
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0: know, but it used to be, I think, like...
1: Confirm, which hospital are you going to?
0: Also, be advised, the light pole is blocking the roadway over here.
2: 45-34, show myself in traffic.
1: Bad, sir. 846.
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2: Adam, Kate, Frank, checking.
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2: 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Clear.
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0: George Robert Frank 3183. Can you see if you can find contact information for the RO?
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0: He is able to phone go US 290.
1: All right, 86 and around 24914 Abbey Court, meet the citizen. Homeless female Ellen was staying with the caller for several months. She overdosed and is currently in the hospital. Gets out tomorrow. The caller doesn't want her back at his home. Requesting to speak to you and his rights. 919 at 853.
2: Adam 61, you have a show.
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0: William 02, clear. Piney Bend in Yorkmont. In service for a medium-sized white dog. Looks to be a pit bull mix. Doesn't have a collar on it. Walking up and down the street. It's unknown if it's aggressive. 996 at 8:15.

0: 18 traffic.
1: Right.
2: Houston, 2 Adam, 550 for the Darren Cook, no 29.
0: Currently at Rocky Road and 99 Expressway, Peter Road, eastbound.
3: So, we're changing to 45 on the bridge. Just through the Arnold Mill, Houston, please.
0: Yes. Sun location would be Grand Parkway, eastbound feeder, and Rocky Road.
1: Say something, you ready?
4: Clear line.
0: Charles King Henry, 191. Charles King Henry, 1921, on Black. Ford Focus.
4: That's correct.

0: 667.
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0: Yeah, of course, I'm there, guys.

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0: 19, which part?
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0: Sure.
3: Charles 33, that's clear, 9 a.m.
6: What about that? Therefore, I show myself in traffic.
4: That's clear.
0: Eastside 154, suspicious person on North Vista.
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7: 45 Adams, we're all confirmed at 855, 855.
4: All confirmed at 855.
0: Minor. 118 around 311 North Vista, number 2006. Suspicious person. This is supposed to be on property in front of the apartment 2006. Case on him is in the notes. As he's on the sidewalk in front of building 20. Black male, white tank top, black jacket, blue jean shorts, and black shoes. 53 at 859. 187, checking traffic.
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9: 41
10: out of 17.
0: Out of 17. Mud Station 5.
9: Yes, sir.
10: Okay. That's clear, guys. 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
0: Trade routes to Marylands and Westlake, Houston, Sun Auto and Tire, FSGI, two vehicle accident happened at the intersection. Moved to the parking lot, gray Honda Accord and gray Dodge Ram. 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
2: 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Female address ran. Sure, she's having a warrant.
0: Clear, stand by one.
3: 45, Adam 18, roadway's clear.
4: Adam 18, clear. Super 14 SO.
2: 45, Frank 18, no more records.
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0: 259, Mike's here.
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0: On Taylor, showing one possible out of SO for terroristic threat.
2: That's clear, stand by.

0: 259.
1: 259, go ahead.
0: 259. If I can get Charles 45 to my location.
1: Charles 45.
2: Charles 45, clear.
3: 42 David 16. You can send me the meet the Susan, and can we do a callback and advisor? I'm on my way.
2: 16, that's clear.
1: Okay, 259, did you want to confirm?
0: 259, stand by, detain you.
1: That's clear.
4: Houston, 2 Davis 710, checking status.
2: Number 40.
1: Lakeshore Landing, Westlake Houston, traffic hazard. Male on a black Dodge Challenger sitting in the center lane on Westlake. The vehicle lapse time is 2 minutes. 267 at 908.

0: Minor, working on the capital title. And the eight apiece for two vehicle accident, gray Nissan Altima and a silver Mercedes. No injuries. 293 at 909.
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2: Sir.
0: Mm-hmm. Here, stand by.
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3: Clear.
6: Henry 69.
0: Paul Cena.
6: That's clear.
0: Kings River and Tosita, suspicious vehicle, Ling Buffet parking lot, black sedan, unknown LP, sitting in the parking lot, been parked at location for 45 minutes, 336 at 910.

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0: 9 Bella Jazz on a family disturbance. Cedar 40. El Cousin allegedly has broken into the... No weapons, house, no children, refused EMS. 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
2: Sir.
0: Charles CCA, Mike's here.
3: Yes, sir.
0: So?
3: Yes, sir, one in custody.
0: Clear one in custody at 912. 114, 256, check you on here.
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5: Henry 40.
0: Henry 40.
5: I'm going to take the address. It's not going to be in contract. It's going to be in the 300 block of West Lake Houston. I'll be out on the vehicle.
4: Queenston and Millwood Hill on Texas Temporary. Tom, Mary, Paul, 58, Charles, Sam, X-ray.
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1: I'll take it back.
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0: Clear.
7: 16 clear.
1: That's clear. 930.
0: 200, you were clear. Tom, 27, check in here. 4 Tom, 27, check in welfare. 114, 256, check you on here.
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0: You're clear.

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1: Henry 40, he's going to be under control. He just ran out of gas, and you can disregard the other unit.

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0: 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Who needs a supervisor?
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0: 16 Echo.
1: Forty-five,
2: item 15,
1: traffic.
2: Go ahead. 149, people, a first vehicle, 11311 Harper Lake Court.
1: I'll be at the 8500 block of North State 6 on Boy Frank William 2760.
0: Clear.
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CFF Business, 7705 Wright Road. What about Wright Road? Just in Wright Road. Frank Wolfler.

0: one last name spelling, Ocean Sam, Ida Lincoln, Adam, Mary Adam. So only two possible, one out of Precinct 5, one out of SO.
1: Nice question.
2: 45 Adam 15 under control.
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0: 41318. 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
0: All right, David, 24-18. 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
2: 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This is supposed to be Kings Parkway to Tassie. If you could, link the Faye, the address is 6730 Cedar Road. 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
1: 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Is it late? 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
2: 6730 Tassie Cedar Road.
4: 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First name is going to be Alan Adam. 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Date of birth is going to be 5-5. It would be his bandmate's mail. Can you please show him a taxi? Seat?
2: Can't hurt some traffic.
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2: 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Blue Toyota.
7: Where is he?
1: Charles 78.
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1: There.
7: 943, hold myself and 114 out at the 13,700 block Alice Road at the new construction on a follow up, please.
1: 4 Charles 78.

0: for Paul Tondu, 6166, showing the VA stolen license plate. Those of you from Otters County.
1: Available supervisor for a public service, reference 692.
2: That's clear. Can you go with the left four of the VIN for that vehicle, please?
3: Respectful. Does have mental health issues, ADHD. The daughter does live in location. Is calling the reporting name. 628 at 926.
0: Last four of the VIN going to be 806 06 2021 to go to
2: 148 units to back up William 94.
3: Have another unit route with William 94.
2: Thanks, there. You calling that way? 6 and 8 already.
0: 41740. Can you show me a sub? Can you give me a call slip for me? That's a put me out at the tag center.
4: William 81, show me around.
2: That's clear.
3: William 81, you're clear.
5: 1216.
0: That's how we like with the deal.
2: Take the deal. 6167333. Again, 4661-7333. Last name, Richard. Same thing.
6: 1216, go with your traffic.
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3: That's clear.
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3: Have two warrants confirmed, one paper warrant out of SO and one out of C5.
5: 34152.
2: 34152. That's clear. You can show one in case of route to JPC, star modules 464.
6: Should be leaving one juvenile male on board, 34152, 928.
0: 1037, Mexico.
2: Clear, 464.
3: There was one in custody, 927.
2: Go ahead.
3: King 12, check in.
0: Her last name, Pritchard Corsario. Status is showing the eligible expires in 2030. So I'm going to have one. Oh, Delaware PD. Every 4 hours.
6: Secure.
3: Two.
2: That's good.
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3: we're at our
9: threshold. Same. Adam 15, I got my records. It's clear.

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1: 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You can clear my CB and shut me out.
0: Charles 68, that's clear to public service, 808 at 930. Central.
2: Yeah, the information call went away. I can't find it anywhere. What about 347, my cell phone capture?
0: That's clear. I'll look for it.
3: 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Thank you.
4: 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I'm trying to...

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8: 12-15, show me on a prisoner transport. I'm leaving Fort Bend County Jail, en route to Montgomery County Jail. I have 9 males, 3 females, mileage 756.
4: 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He's going to be the superintendent on this property.
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0: Yes, sir. Just giving you a heads up. If you get any calls, Public Works has them in. They're going to show them Riddell, correction, Rudolph, starting right now for 20 minutes to mow, and they'll be done.
1: 12:15.
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1: 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North Grand Parkway West and Gosling. No more records. North Grand Parkway West and Gosling.
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6: 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I think they want Frank Penn. He was primary on that report.

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1: 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Need some information, bro.
0: Advise you in a number.
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3: 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Come back to the DNC Sierra. Mm-hmm.

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2: William 30, yes.
0: Meet 400 blocks, School Street. Texas, Tom Paul King, 3710. Tom Paul King, 3710. Back in Sun, SUV.
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2: 11-12.
0: 11-12.
2: Pull me out on this bill. It's gonna be a Tomball Senior Village.
0: He wants to go to Austin, Texas, basically, and this past our jurisdiction, and so we can't further assist him. So he's threatening to kill himself. He's going to sit in the middle of the road.
3: Clear.
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4: Ian Hager.
1: Family First ER advised she was walking in the parking lot. Two trucks, one white Ford, one black Dodge. They're out of the way and follow her. Stop sign is a minute. They're parked in front of the Michaels currently.
4: That's clear. You can show me a route. It's clear.
5: 45-12, I'll take care of it after I'm done with this stuff.
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5: 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Reporting stated it was behind Will Sorto. He was not able to respond. Vehicle descriptions. It's a possible connection issue. There was no answer on call back.
1: 182, abandoned vehicle.
8: 4581, I'm out on traffic. The vehicle belongs to the SWAT.
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2: 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Can you change the warrant service?
1: 45, it's local. 23903, Goodfellow, 349-951.
6: 951.
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3: 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Affirmative.
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1: 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Put 2 out of 10 07 on that one.
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3: Charles 68.
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3: Charles 68. Hold me out the address and the call slip.
2: You're clear.

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2: Are you saying?
3: William 71, I'm on a patrol.
1: Both units are cleared. 238, checking.
0: 238,
1: on control. 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

0: Hey, Freddie, since you're looking for a white Chevy Equinox and a white Chevy truck, the second report you did in back, they're going to be on the northbound feeder side in between Wells Fargo and, like, the Kroger's parking lot.
1: 4217, Trevor.
2: Adam 18, under control.
1: Clear.
3: Clear. 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Okay.
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7: North, what is that contract?
10: Henry 411, are you eastbound or westbound?
5: North 22 is clear, 22103 Gosling.

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0: 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Change the meter, sir, please.
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0: 不想去说。
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0: I didn't see no accidents in this parking lot. A call that reported twice, no yet. Channel clear.
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3: 78. 42 Lincoln 40 MSL.
1: Charles 78.
2: Charles 78. Could I have EMS make my location?
4: B for family disturbance, 500 air tags.
2: Possibly having some kidney.
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2: What's that Village Creek suspicious person? What's that wind for a local alarm?
3: Clear?
2: That's clear.
4: William 48.
2: William 48. Court advises a black female at location causing disturbance with him and his girlfriend.
4: I'm going to 642.
2: Suspicious person.
5: Under control.
2: 12626 Hobbs Terrace Drive. City reported they have video of a person in the reportee's front yard trespassing. 642 at 10 Henry 40, Nora 83 checking.
6: Henry 40, I'm secure.
4: 483, under control.
2: Both units clear. Tunnel's clear.
4: Henry 61, change of address, please.
7: Frank checking.
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7: 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David 12 checking.
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1: You can put me on, I'm right here.
0: 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It's parked in front of the Kohl's, 707. It's 707. 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
0: 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Thank you.
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1: 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Charles 24.
2: Houston to Adam 802 for the Julian Ashanti Lightfoot has a septic out of Southside Place PD. Failure to appear in court.
3: 45 Adam 18 trial.
4: Adam 802, that's clear. Do not confirm.
2: Received.
1: Charles 24.
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2: 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C4 is going to be out as well. 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
3: Houston, today it is 7:10 for the Joseph Patrick Hawkins. Have the conditions of bond out of Galveston County, and on the driver's license out of Brazoria, eligible on a Class C through 2031. Reference SR suspension, mandatory eviction. No 29.
0: Charles 70, that's clear. 10:09.

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0: 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AF for disturbance out there, 18520, Kirkendall.
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0: Lee Road in Dwyer, Texas. Robert, X-ray, Robert, 3334.

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0: All the receiver Terrace, priority 32505, all the mail.
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0: Receiver Talcus, he's due priority 2, 12620 E6.
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3: 271, shall I clear?
1: Yes, sir, go ahead.
3: Retitled to minor, please, been on a minor crash.

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2: Sam 11, you send me down.
0: 45, I send it stolen.
1: Sam 11, that's clear.
0: Can you put me on a unknown medical? My address is going to be 30330 Quinn Road.
1: Good. You clear?
3: Frank, alright, OD.
1: OD.
0: 17-year-old Caucasian female, elevated heart rate, EMS is needed, precautionary.
3: 238.
1: That's clear, 238.

0: 30. And then I've got a flag down here at 1410 Cypress Station. Can I have EMS come to this location? We have a 30-year-old male, probably under the influence of some narcotic. He's standing up, but seems really out of it.
1: Okay.
2: Port St. Luke's, stable condition.

0: William 48 checking.
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2: 324, sir, on your
0: left unit.
1: See a burglar, other. 16220F and 529.
2: 324, show with female detained. We're going to be transporting back to the original location.
0: That's clear, 118, 1020.
3: 4W16, I'm going to burglar, other.
1: 16 clear. Liner, Tel Aviv, Sarp, North Houston.

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1: 256.
0: Do you need to know which part of the school you're going to be at?
1: What do you mean by the main inch 42?
0: You're clear.
2: Eddie's right on 04, item 8 on District 2. Marked units helping out DPS, CA. Blue Jeep just bled. I got the suspect.
3: Yeah, 114. We'll have the student here in the clinic, in the nurse's clinic, so they can just walk through the front.
0: 114, you're clear.
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0: Western Identity 1, credit card abuse.
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0: Clear on that channel. 102 checking. And the zebra units are working on that wasn't advised of?
2: Yeah, District 2 zebras are with us.
0: I'm clear on that. Dispatch is now clear on this.
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0: That's clear. 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I don't find a call slip on it. I don't know where these units are at. 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
1: Should be that actually on JLG.
0: 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Charles 34, you clear check, 13254 Barrel Point Lane, 246 at 1023.
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0: And 238, EMS is en route to the Cypress State. Can we cleared off the suspicious vehicle and no new call?
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9: Negative. Keep me on the call. I'll wait for you for UMass.
0: That's clear.
10: 42 South 40. The zebra units are not with that unit on Ranko.
9: Charles 24.
0: Charles 24.
6: That's good, sir. I'm working on it still.
9: Charles 24. SO's got the scene. You put us out referred.
0: Clear.
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0: Nora 35, I'm clear on location. Be advised, a reporting call back to cancel.
9: That's clear, ma'am. You can clear me false.
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1: William 44, I'm good.
2: 42012. Can you show us on the police stop 11454 Hirsch Room, the channel? Confirming David 60. David 6, that's clear, 1025. And William 44, you're clear. Charles 71, checking.

0: 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What did you offer me?
1: 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Emergency traffic Haynes from 42 Zebra 14. 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

0: 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I'm going to be at 3805 West Alabama Street. 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
0: 41 David 2, can you reopen that last call slip at theft? I just cleared it on accident.
1: That's clear, confirm your numbers.
6: 014, one of the suspects is going to be a Hispanic male with a white shirt, skinny built.
0: 41 David 60.
1: Clear.
9: There's some trouble.
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15: Houston 2, have a 204. Dalton Duncan, showing conditions of bond, showing out of Harris County Sheriff's Office, No 29.

0: Thank you so much.
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3: The canine units, I talked with the unit on scene. Hey, just go that way. We're not going to put down, but we're going to help out. They have no description on the second male that fled, so if you want to send the canine to be in the area.
4: Edward 18, EMS on scene.
5: 31.
2: That's there. All units on this call. With 42 Zebra 12 on her evading call, go east. East restricted to Flores. Do detain. One still outstanding.
1: 2 out of 550, Houston.
6: 2 out of 550.

0: Is that individual I just attached showing to be 99 out of Louisiana?
1: Frank 11, send me reference 141. I can clear real quick.
2: David 12, send the info call.
3: That's great.
4: Houston 2 out of 550, that's showing extradition surrounding states only out of Louisiana.

0: Houston 2550, stand by, public service communications.
1: That's clear.
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2: Vacation, that's clear. We got a witness saying that they both went eastbound from the location.
1: Supervisor for public service.
4: However, you send it.
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20 at each Super 40, advised of a vehicle accident he was involved in yesterday. 575-1034. Central Klein was theft, other ATV

0: 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Do you have units with you? Or do you need HUSO to check by?
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24414 Jumping Jay, City Report. He wants you to check on our elderly neighbor here, advising his dogs are outside loose and has been for a couple of days. 332 1035.

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4: 7310 Louetta reported he lost his phone and wallet yesterday at the HEB. Nobody came but a notice on authorized charges. 595-1036. Williams, 35 or 48 for an alarm, and but 281.
5: Who was the unit called earlier on Ranko that had one on the ground, working with DEA and HP and everybody?
4: 12803 Stanberry Park Lane for audible burglary. Does not know a point of entry. 705-1036.
6: Still trying to confirm. I don't know if that was a DPS unit or if that was 82.
7: Houston ATOM 703, received no more records. 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
8: You can send
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4: That's good.
9: We're in progress. Mathis Road, Ravenwood Lane. Totally met with Deventra. Last time, 8 minutes. Flat off of Evansville.
10: 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I'm the one over here on Hardwick and Rain Cove with a 2 to 10 control.
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5: 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That unit, 83 unit, go channel east.
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13: 1393-6171. 1393-6171. Frank Lopez, Spankdown, the father.
9: Yeah, that's clear. All right, Frank 18, you're my closest unit. Jesus in progress.
0: Frank 18, that's clear.
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10: Yes, I'll have it. I'll switch over.
6: Yes, please, sir.

0: go with it.
1: Frank 18, I'm trying to get an update. They're advising he was last seen north of Mathis, going to be an 80-year-old white male wearing a red hat. The male does not have his hearing aids with him.
0: Charlie 2, I'll take first for 10-100 Charter Drive, 10-100 Charterwood Drive for a flat.
1: I seen where.
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0: One 251 Caliste Meadow Drive, GMC U-Haul box truck stolen. It's one at 10:40, and reporting has a 10-minute

0: Yes, sir. Seven. Back in. Morning.
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0: 40 Mary 10.
1: 10.
0: I made contact with one of the students of the department off their wing. They're saying that he was already picked up.
1: That's clear. EMS is advised. They transported it to Memorial Hermit Katie.
0: That's clear. Thank you.

0: North Central, possibly Station 8 for a minor at Springwoods Village and East Mossy Oaks District, but taking a wreck. SO is also holding a call to the east of that with nobody assigned.
1: 2 out of 106, so you can disregard.
2: 219, I also don't have anybody around. You can put me on it.
3: Chief and last unit, was that 2 Adam 1006? Advise and disregard.
0: 219.
3: 10-4.
0: Received. Clear, got you directed to 22407 Springwoods Village Parkway on the shoulder by St. Luke's and the Kelsey Siebold.
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1: West 1 Minor, Northwest Freeway, Mushi near IHOP.

0: That's clear. 196 in Round Northwest Freeway at Mieschke near IHOP. Two vehicles, 90 feet eastbound near Mieschke. A Chevy Tahoe and a silver Hyundai Palisade. 905-1048.
1: William Pitchfork.
0: William Pitchfork.
1: Bring me a report. Moving route to the minor.
0: I'm attached to see the disturbance in 152 is a Henry 664. Go ahead.

0: Henry 71, I'm clear.
1: Thanks, man.
2: Davis 2-0. I'm clear on gate. You can link this call there. I'm 2-6 and clear me CPU, and I'm clear for another call.
1: Henry 32 or 63 for disturbance in 152.
0: 45, David 12.
2: David 12.
3: Roger, fuel max on Kickapoo 290. One adult male on board, beginning 923.
2: That's clear. 1050.
0: Officer.
1: Last unit.
4: Charles 6-8, can you change my call to property loss zone?
1: Yes, sir.

0: 57. Reroute Henry 71 to that disturbance in his contract and see if Henry 32 can back up Henry 66.
1: Fall Creek received for BMV priority 3.
0: 1037 traffic.
1: 1406 Winston follow.
2: Houston to Adam 807 for Elazar Rivera Jr. No 29.
3: Bessler, Henry 71, you're being rerouted to Henry 63's location. Henry.
0: I'm clear.
3: And Henry 32, were you clear?
0: Me, 1475, East Main, Texas Psalm. Sam Robert Young, 3441. Sam Robert Young, 3443. Yes. Sam Robert Young, 3443. Chevy Porto.
1: 45 Davis East.
4: Clear.
3: Okay, thank you. Unit standby for new progress.
2: 45 Davis, 17.
1: Clear, 1071.
5: Assuming
0: that BMV
5: on
0: Cypress
5: Rose Hill.
0: I'm on the 14200 block of East Texas Freeway, and I am on a no license plate Chevy Silverado.
3: Meadow Hill Moto, one in progress.
6: No more further info, me on it.
1: 1017, assuming that BMV.
3: That's clear. It's going to be a DOA at 21323 Golden Dove. Reported the caregiver and found her patient passed away in the bed. Seems to have been DOA for a few hours and beyond any help. It's 113 at 1051. Supervisor's clear.
2: 1248, see shelter, telephone harassment.
4: 161, I'm clear, no.
2: 21-21-4, North West Highway.
0: 45, Johnny, can you get some of that telephone harassment?
2: Johnny, that's clear.
3: That's clear.
7: William, 61, no records, no records.
2: 1-1-B boy for info call, 17-411, Hoover Gardens Drive.
3: No more records, Northwest Freeway at Muskie, no more records.
0: I'm there for the fact, mommy.
2: Okay.
3: Charles 36, Nora 76, checking.
7: 45, Frank 18.
2: Frank 18.
4: Under control, but can you run this vent? He has an open warrant for mail theft.
7: I says, come out of control.
8: At one mail on board and route to 31198 Torrey Road, beginning mileage 190.
3: North 76, that's clear. And last year was at Charles 45?
2: That's clear, 1052.
4: Henry 66.
0: Yeah, there's some. I can. 1-8.
1: 45, the tow transfer complete ending 925.
3: Henry 66, clear. We'll run the spin. Charles 36, 143, checking.
4: King 20.
3: King 20.
2: That's clear. 1053.
4: He changes the numeric to 1791, and fire's going to be on scene.
3: FDLC, 1053.
1: 143, I'm good.
3: 143, clear. 36, checking.
0: Not your number.
3: No more records, 2240, set. Ringwoods Village, no more records. Robert 16, Charles 36, checking.
0: Robert 6, officer, stand up.

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1: Charles 36.
2: Weather checking on you.
1: That's clear, under control.
2: Clear. David 14 checking.
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0: 41 Adam 22, checking your disturbance, 540 Ridgecrest Drive.
1: Yes, sir.
2: Too much. I'm not going to need a disregard record.
1: No records needed on Springwoods Village. Yeah, no records.
0: Adam 14, this clear.
1: Oaks of Devonshire, FSGI.
0: Trip of the disturbance, North Freeway and AirTex at the Woodspring Suites. It's going to be for a front desk, refusing to give a receipt for payment. Reporting is going to be outside waiting in a black Mitsubishi Camilla being a chick by.
3: 39, show one detained.
0: Yes,
1: Henry 49, clear one detained, headaches. Number 70, FSGI.

0: 402 Canterbury Way, black Nissan Altima. It is occurred on yesterday, 788-1056. Henry 6371 checking. Next, please.
1: 115.
0: William 15.
2: 699, show me back in.
1: Sure. 115, be advised, no injuries reported, no damage to property or other vehicles.
3: 712, being cleared as special.
4: 42130 traffic.
0: That's clear.
1: Clear.
5: Go ahead.
6: Alina,
0: Henry 49 by secure.
7: 32, no more records.
0: No more records on Bella Springs. No more records on Bella Springs. Are you? Is your mic secure?
8: 66.
6: We're at a 5202 Houston on a 10G. Unreadable paper plate.
0: Jin Kim shows to have one over the rest over theft of mail.
8: Clear, go ahead and confirm.
0: That's clear.
5: Clear.
3: 1215-976.
8: Go ahead.
9: Frank 18, transport complete, ending mileage 192.
0: Robert 13, checking.
10: Robert 13, I'm dead.
8: That's clear, 10 to gate.
0: That's clear.
6: Houston 2 out of 550.
5: Officer seat for an accidental injury. Priority 2, 1713 Runyon.
11: 2 out of 550, go ahead.
5: Serves location for a 68-year-old male on a bicycle. Cracked concrete barrier. Was unconscious, but now is awake and breathing. EMS can be en route.
1: Charles, come on.
6: Houston 2 out of 550. Received information from Brianna about our active. We'll go ahead and send off for confirmation if you want.
0: That's clear. 4822 North Salem.
6: 2 out of 550, that's clear.
8: 161 EMS on the scene. If anybody's run anyone, they can slow down.
0: 26 good.
3: Respect vehicle for this.
0: William, 2-4.
3: It's clear. Do you have a block number or cross street?
0: Go ahead.
3: Loretta, 45.
0: That's good. I'm going to have the entrance ramp to 290 from Newski 7. We're going to move the cars inside the IHOP parking lot. That's clear, 11 o'clock.

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1: I'm sorry, I'm good.
0: Clear. And Henry 49 is confirmed. Henry 49.
2: 9001 Houston, radio check. Houston.
1: Go ahead.
0: Ward confirmed.
3: Houston 9001. Signal's good.
2: Yeah, Ward, thank you.
1: Okay.
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1: Yes, sir.
0: One custody, 1101.
5: 45, give something to family disturbance, Texas Palmetto. 212 clear.
6: 1109.
5: Go ahead.
6: Hold me out on a theft. I'm going to be at 16516 Dry Creek Falls Boulevard.
5: It's clear. Z-15.
6: Good.
0: That's clear. One confirmed, 1101.
7: Yes, sir. Someone out of town, my bestie, please.
6: 1101.
5: Charles 75, I'm under control.
0: It's clear. King 20, go ahead.
1: Does
0: local have this call for it, board?
1: Anybody
0: else? This is a call for it. Just the one that you're on.

0: David 61 female in my backseat.
1: That's clear.
2: Under 15.
3: 702 clear.
1: Stay by just one. King 20, we got SO a call. Well, we're holding it now. William 15.
2: Well, if you're going to be shutting down east and west mountain lanes temporarily, 8400 block of range, we'll get this vehicle out of here.
1: Clear 11-0. West side Mills Road, aggressive animal.

0: 12711 Summer Mill Drive, 040, in reference to the dog that lives on Mill Shadow, attacked the reportee and her dog, and bit the dog, but not the reportee, so they refused EMS. It's 439-1103, in Central Mill 230 Alarm.
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9: Aldine 22 King 3 on ISL primary.
0: Keep yourself primary to Aldine ISD. Go ahead when ready, sir.
9: Sir, K3, I'm on 45 North here. I'm working a 3 vehicle. Did he get called in already?
0: Negative, sir. Not on my.
9: 45 North Main Lane, they're here. They're 55, we're going to work it if y'all had it on your left.
0: Clear. If it comes on my board, I'll clear it out. Thank you, sir. Robert 15, checking.
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0: 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Flying the bus barn on Baker, William View, Robert 0404, William View, Robert 0404, I'm looking at F-150.
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4: Received.
0: Yes, sir.
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1: William 71, checking.
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0: 82, 1-3, driver's license. William
7: 71, I'm on.
1: Both units clear.
0: Please. 418-57-062. I appreciate that. 418-57-062, last name Zendejas, Hispania.
4: Adam 31,
8: checking. Please. No, since you finally drawn to make contact.
1: 41 Adam 14, checking. It's clear.
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1: 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Central Mud 5 panic alarm and Mud 281 VOA.
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5: DL for Zendejas is going to be not eligible, current and clear.
12: Go ahead.
1: 2326, Rich Hollow, audible panic alarm, 311-11.
0: Yes, clear.
11: Yes, sir. Can you change this call to one service, please?
12: Clear.
4: And two more.
12: Clear.
1: That's clear, Williams 5 in route 12518, Baldwin Springs. MS is also en route. Reporter saying she just got to the location and her 70-year-old male friend is on the floor, not moving, with a pool of blood. And the door for the door is locked in. They've been trying to call him for 2 days.
4: Freeway and Airtex, still a vacant device.
11: 41-32, I'm down the street. I'll check.
1: Unknown if he's breathing or not. Change it to an O1 in progress at this time. Priority 1 at 705 and 1112.
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11: Everything clear.
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5: 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It's going to be north of Motu.
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7: 10-7-1, show me all over.

0: Yeah, it was
1: clear. 2B6. You're gonna have Northwest EMS transporting one to the Tomball Memorial.
0: That's clear.

0: 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It's 827 at 1115. Is that William 96 for information?
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2: Can you log tag X-ray David 2842 to my slip? It's going to be the suspect vehicle to this accident.
0: I have you both en route to the Walmart for a physical altercation after an argument inside the black male and black female, and one of them has been pepper sprayed. Female's still inside the location, no, not the male, and reporting is not involved, just an employee. 824 at 1116, and we've had rolling forks to suspect vehicle.
3: 140, I'm clear on your in progress call out there. Is 207 going to be en route?
2: 143, I'm in route. Adam 26, I don't need any records at this location either.
4: No more records, no more records. Loretta North Freeway, no more records. Loretta North Freeway.
0: That's clear. It's not related to an accident. This is saying it's a gray Tundra driving recklessly in incoming traffic to avoid traffic going westbound on Breen.
2: 2 Adam 406, no 29, showing for David Monday Boniface.
5: Actually, I'm out here on Breen. You spotted Cadillac traffic right now. I just cleared it.
0: I mean, you want me to clear you off the accident call and put you on this?
5: Definitely. You can put me information. I'll look out for that vehicle if it comes my way.
0: Yes, sir. Was westbound on Breen and was arriving at Fairbanks, North Houston. 780 LM 17.

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1: Out of 10, I'll get you meet this person.
0: Out of 10, clear.
2: Yes, sir.
1: Charles DeVore.
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2: Clear.
1: Control. 41 Davis, if you hold me out, Pena's on the 11-148.
3: 143, I'm arriving. Looks like fire's on scene.
4: Clear, Adam 31, checking.
5: 31, under control.
4: That's clear, 11-18.
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4: Boy 30, checking.
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5: Boy 30, zero, under control.
3: I'm pulling up, all advice. Stand by.
4: Clear. Boy 32 and David 10, checking.
2: That's clear. We'll clear your FDs on scene, 11-19.
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5: Boy 33, under control.
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7: Edward 18, I'm secure.
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4: Avery River Major Pell, 33, West Hardy and Hardy Tone.
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2: That's clear. Hardy, checking. That's clear, North 35.
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2: Clear.
1: Corey 4.
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4: Anybody is on that Meet the Citizen reference 593, what is law enforcement needed for?
9: Go stand by.

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4: We're under control right now. We can get one more unit.
1: That's clear. Game 14.
5: Here, 66.
1: Go ahead.
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5: Can we route to JBC 1 aboard, beginning mileage 355, 355.
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0: Go ahead, sir.
6: 5619 on the vendor. Victor William 0, 7177.
1: 207 track 127.
6: Charles 31, put it on the vendor and Victor.
2: 207, that's a good code.
1: That's clear.
0: Clear, sir.
4: You sent to Davis 700 check-in status.
0: 4216, you can send me that disturbance.
1: Charles 59, am I still en route?
0: Clear.
1: You can disregard for now. We're calling the reporting back and let them know to call back when they're actually close.
0: Any available unit to back David 16?
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0: 256, checking.
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1: Frank 18, on result.
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2: Adam 550, checking status.
3: 207, who's going to be primary on your call?
4: William Tusk.
5: 2 Adam 550, I'm 10-4. Could I also get a copy of that confirmation to my email?
2: Received.
3: William 48, 219, checking.
6: I'm good. I'm scared, thank you.
3: Right, Mills Road disturbance.
4: Cool, so if you haven't dropped them, what case number?
3: That's where we did.

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1: I'm going to be an unmarked, but I'm a marked unit. We're still ranking eastbound. Looks like we're probably going back into this neighborhood, but I'll let you know.
0: Go take it back to the neighbors that brought it to them.
2: 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If you can advise them not to do that.
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3: Get a better location. The roadway is clear, and could you also check, make sure that HPD doesn't have a call?
1: Do not have their vehicle, so it won't be the victim driving it.
4: There. Yeah, 5-2, claim your information, go with it.
2: Turn around.
0: 040 in the back by the dumpsters and apply GMC Yukon.
1: It's found on Rankin, tracking towards Old Off.
0: Yeah, video of vehicle fully dumping. 152 to 1128. Bridgestone welfare check on kids.
5: Can you hold Bridgestone for me? 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
1: Adam 3.
2: Eastbound 250 for the Joshua Burgess Mills 29.
1: Eastbound headed towards Old Humble.
3: That's clear. You
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5: 1050.
0: Positive, you got it old. Well, I don't know if this Humble PD is going to count on it or not, but no, he's still moving. All right, we're still going towards Biscayne Cedar Road. Old Humble going towards the Taos Cedar Road.
3: You just keep the air clear.
1: All right, Taos Cedar and Old Humble Road. 2 seconds out.
3: 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Y'all just use your backup buttons.
4: That's clear. It's 165, 1130 Public Service. Henry 71 checking.
5: Hey, y'all under control. Precinct 7 got a unit coming to y'all.
0: Alright, we're going to be southbound on Old Humble coming up to Atascia Road right now. A brown Mercedes four-door sedan.
4: And Woody, 40R already took it back.
5: Right, thank you.
4: Oh, wait, checking. And Mary said checking.
5: We don't get it.
0: Alright, we're going to be crossing through Old Humble. And we're going to be going still south. On to Mesa now.
4: 208 clear. Mary Tension.
1: It's good.
2: Mary clear.
0: 6126. Go ahead and disregard. This has a separate plate. It's not going to be off by like two characters. So it's not it. Disregard everyone.
6: 18 back in the morning.
3: As primary channel release, units can resume normal. Time is 11:31. Vehicle is not going to work. Any other unit in route can disregard. Vehicle not going to work. Clear.
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0: I'm just going to put out a message out there, though. The complainant is not driving his vehicle. And the call strip I have created, that's where it was at, but it's no longer there, so it's moving in this area.
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0: 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Can you show me at 5610 Langley? 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I'm going to be under control.
1: 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One detained, 1132.

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2: 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Train on the last call.
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2: 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Edward, 38.
3: Number 38, good. This is going to be a red SUV with no plate. We're going to be at Greens Road and 59 southbound.
2: I'm going to follow that road chat.

0: Give me my slip. 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I'm going to be reporting.
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0: Yeah, we're 5-2.
1: Entered 52.
0: Hi to Eddie. He's going to take primary on this call. Put me in route to over 38. I'd be primary on that one.
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0: 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William, 71.
2: 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I'm under control.
0: That's clear.
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3: 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Tom, Mary, Paul, Frank, Frank, Henry. Blue Buick.
6: 45 Frank 18, Cindy, no major minor.
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7: I'm living. 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
5: 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Adam 3-4, checking.
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0: 42 Francois vehicle is still. We're going to be stopping at the United Airlines office. Let's get another unit precautionary.
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2: Go ahead.
1: Texas Tag Victor Charles Robert 0105 Lincoln at Homestead in Old Humble.
2: Clear. 140 foot.
1: Clear.
2: Robert.
4: What?
2: Let's just check in. 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
4: Out of control.
2: Clear.
3: Let me get a marked unit over here. I got the vehicle at the driveway of the address that I'm on.
2: What's the location? You were clear. David, tool.
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2: Media unit check by with 61726 out on the vehicle. It's going to be on 2930 Killdeer. That vehicle over casing earlier.
4: 42 Frank 11. Put us in call. We're in route.
1: Henry 20.
2: Clear. Henry 12.
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0: Clear, thank you.
1: Good. Oh man, Sonic. Picking up prisoner meals.
4: Yeah. 205, looks like 238's out with over 18. If that's the case, you can put me back in service.
5: Hey.
6: Yeah, I'm not on scene. Put me on there.
0: 45 David 17, send that local on Centennial Light Drive. David 17, clear.
3: 205, you are clear.

0: Certainly.
1: Forty-two, Frank 12. We're under control. We're not going to need a second unit.
2: Houston 2, Adam 802 for the Patricia Montemayor and 029.
3: Please, the unit arrived at Frank 12. You can disregard. He's under control.

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1: I'm 34, send it.
0: I'm 34, clear.
2: 400 level left.
0: Clear, thank you, sir.
1: Clear.
2: To 320. Are we at issues with returns right now? Like slow returns?
3: Not to my knowledge.
2: Run, Victor, Mary, Charles, 6-8.
4: 05, can you put me back in service?
1: For information, call Priority 3, 1600 Cole River.
4: 320, go ahead.
1: It's going to be a PI in the area. Just wanted to let us know he's out there.
3: Received.
2: David, 14, you see me at disturbance on McCarty.
1: Any available unit to back David, 14?
3: That's clear. Have you back in service. Henry 20, it's not coming back. It's not telling me it's an invalid plate. It's telling me not recorded for that year. And I've tried from 22 to current.
1: 35, boy, 84, traffic.
2: You can disregard us, got all the returns all at once.
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4: Any luck with the tone on you?
5: 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We will.
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1: 049.
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7: It'll be on your left-hand side, that gray looking Mercedes.
3: That's
5: Edward 49, clear me information, 32 order.
1: All units, soldier traffic, emergency traffic only, 41 X-ray 11.
3: Paris 10, you were clear. Edward 49, you were clear. Should you route to the third building was 5833 at 1150.

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4: Adam 802 Houston.
5: Channel's held.
1: It's going to be a motorcycle accident. It's going to be a student driver on two wheels near the driving school. Crashing the curb, fell off of the bike. Also on fire not at this time.
3: Houston 2, Adam 802.
6: 42 Frank 11. You can go ahead and remove any contact. We're under control.
3: That's
4: going to be on the campus. Yeah, show me getting down on a crash at the same location.
1: Clear, it's going to be in the parking lot.
3: Receive.
7: Frank 18, no more records.
5: That's clear. All units, be advised, primary channel is now released. Units can resume normal, giving me traffic. 1152, which unit do I have going to JPC?
8: Going to Baker side, it's to the left. In the Baker side, to the left is where they usually do that. Adam 34.
9: Marcus 290 in Hager.
5: What's your mileage?
10: 652.
5: Straight route. Next unit. Go ahead when you're ready.
0: Charles 59.
11: 44. I've got 4 units that are pulling up on it, running lights and sirens. Everybody else can downgrade. Everybody else behind 818.
10: Charles, fine.
0: She's now at the station.
10: That's clear. Can you find out where in the parking lot they're going to be?
9: 148.
0: 148.
9: 140, clear that follow-up under my numbers, and I'll handle it as I'm on this call.
0: Clear. Nora 105.
3: No, I thought she could throw myself at 818 out.
1: 576, that's clear.
9: I'm going to throw a finger.
0: Leslie. Meriton.
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1: Morning, Mr. Arkin.
0: That's clear.
2: That's right, 11, morning, sir. Y'all see you over there?
3: Yes, sir. It's going to be on the Baker side, left in the corner.
2: The farthest south side of the campus.
4: Are there any injuries?
5: I'm loud and clear. Thank you, sir.
4: Received.
1: Thing is radiated.
6: Yeah, since it's the patient doing a complaint, that's in the neck, shoulder, pain on the left side. 7-6-3, MS should be an out. Maybe you were transferred to be an out.
2: Hey, we don't need any more PD units. You can make a service.

0: Last name is going to be two parts. First part is going to be Victor Edwards. Second part is going to be Frank Lincoln Edward or Tom. First name is going to be Mark Collins. So my date of birth is going to be June 26, 1978. What now?
1: Number 13, I'm good.
0: Number 13, clear. Number 21.
2: 1216. Can you show LSCPD on scene and Northwest as well?
3: North 2162.
0: That's clear. North 65.
4: North 65, under control.
5: 976.
0: That's clear. For Edward 18.
5: No ID or deal for the name of Edward. It's going to be clear.
0: I'm secure. Edward 18, please. Hey, Richard.
4: Hey, it's Ian, yeah. What's in?
0: Henry 66.
5: Right.
0: Yes, ma'am. Ending route 379-379. Turquoise A.
6: 45, John 18. Change in nature and meets.
4: Just a little not status check.
6: John 18, clear.
0: It's requesting a supervisor.
4: Mary David 2, John Paul, Carl 404, Lincoln Charles 094585. Advising your feet. Going to come back. Should come back to a KTM Duke 200. Duke 200.
5: I understand that.
4: William 71.
0: William 71.
4: William 71, so reference number 938.
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6: 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License plate, David Young, 4, Mary, 65.
4: Clear.
6: It's clear.
0: 108 or 158, 157. 157. Requesting a supervisor call on the end.
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0: Cloud 16.
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0: 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No more records. I killed you. No more records. No more records.
1: So I don't know if I was excused then.
2: What do they want?
1: What do they call me for?
3: Receive. Clear. Robert 16.
2: Robert, yeah. Send it.
3: Clear. 41 Adam, we live in traffic.
2: I'm here with the report. We're going to go 16803 Alden Westfield Road.
4: Adam 11, good.
3: 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Timberlane holding supervisor follow up.
5: 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Should come back to a Nissan Altima.
3: Okay, Tom 34, you were clear.
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2: 18, what did you do?
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3: Bud 109, holding a minor. King Woodland.
7: Hey, 18, deal's gonna be trying clear.
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0: Clear Street for the family disturbance, 540 Ridgecrest Drive, unit 1305. It's going to be for female arguing with brothers in the background.
2: Henry 63, descend 27, I'm clear.
0: Black male, black and merch, Crocs.
2: 25, Adam 31.
0: It's going to be open line, no weapons.
3: Adam 31.
0: And the male punch reporting. Still being Chick-fil-A.
2: I'm out on traffic 11,300 block of Middle Street. Vehicle is open for the Smith.
3: Clear, thank you.
4: Houston, today, Bay Hill, very safe.
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2: What about 1211? I'm on traffic, 24100.
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0: 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Edward 49.
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1: Unit with no more records, Rebus?
0: Henry 20.
1: Henry 20, please. No more records needed, 7800, Summer, please.
2: Go ahead.
3: She's reporting in lobby 5451. She wants to speak with an officer regarding custody.
1: Mary 10.
2: It's clear, I'm in route.
4: Mary 10, secure.
1: That's clear. William 30.
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1: 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Robert 13 checking.

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3: Mills Ridge, officer.
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1: 35 Adam, 34 Stack, Ruby Adam, 34 clear.
0: 1037, pass bridge.
3: ED 14 holding an FSGI, Bamble Northeastern.
0: It's going to be 327 South Persimmon, 327 South Persimmon. It's going to be in Suite A. Report of us trailer was stalled the overnight. Report will be in the office.
1: That's good.
4: Shape for the disturbance, 444 from 19th Road West at the mobile gas station.
5: 243,
4: we're under control. Two homeless males trying to open doors, sitting at the gas pumps, refusing to leave.
3: That's clear.
1: 41, Lincoln 10, I'm with him.
4: Lincoln 10, that's clear.
1: Sam 12, you can put me on it as well.
4: Sam 12, that's clear.
5: 45, John, 81. 42, Zebra 12, traffic.
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5: You can send a suspicious vehicle reference 463.
1: John, 81.
7: Yeah, Jensen. John Frank Charles, 7782.
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8: 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Yeah, I'm under control.
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11: 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He's going.

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1: So we got away.
0: Definitely.
1: Two 19, check with North 21. 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
2: Barbara Main, Cloverleaf Boulevard, the Texas license plate, Charles North 6735. Equals occupied times two.
0: Clear. North 21.
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0: Yes, sir. What's up now?
1: Booker C for a minor 106 Veterans Memorial.
2: 43 David 11.
0: What?
2: Charles 75.
3: Got it.
2: 43 David 11. My computer froze. Can you hold my call and then show me en route to the.
4: Reference 362.
2: 43 Dev 11, you can show me out.
5: The accident occurred at Summer Fun Theater and pulled into the first community parking lot. It's a white Jeep and a black car.
6: Houston 2, Adam 603 from Bordeaux, Maldonado 29.
2: Fort Charles 75.
7: Charles 75, go ahead.

0: Nine. Keep it short back in. Please check for my EMS.
1: Charles 75, this is the same caller.
2: David 14, call to family assault.
3: Hello.
4: 15, good.
3: David 12, that's true.
5: Negative, it's not a caller, but you, the caller on you is a witness, not the reporting. The call on the one holding is actually reporting. I'm going to change you to this call list.
3: What's David 14?
1: That's clear. You can loop them together.
4: Yeah. 16.
2: David 14.
6: Clear.
5: Henry 20, that's clear. It's master motion. 663 at 1218.
7: 41 Lincoln 10.
4: 41 Lincoln 10, good.
7: Let's put a request into our hot unit to start focus intersection right here. This is a pretty common occurrence, aerially basis, please.
4: That's clear.

0: Zuba 12, myself and Zuba 13's body cam is going to go down. We'll be under control.
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5: 42, first hand. 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
2: My computer cleared my call. Can you put me back on that major, please?
4: I'm 31, M26A, under control. Thanks. Clear.

0: Department of 26. Rank 12, you can send me the suspicious person. I'm clear on it. You're on a major.
1: Yes, ma'am. Show him down, because he's some the type of sweat.
2: You have every time you send traffic.
3: I just said 2 and 3 are passed. Use your full unit number.
4: 148, Jimbo.
1: Sorry about that. 42015.
3: 1221. 148, that's the follow-up public service for a supervisor off the West Grand Parkway is calling back.
2: It'll be Collinsworth and Cashmere with George calling order 523. It's on a Cadillac. Shows us a cancel date from a...
5: Repair.
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2: Edward 74.
1: Edward 74, Caesar, ma'am, thank you.
3: You can disregard the minor accident. Before you call back, they exchanged the number in PD.
2: Edward 74, that's clear. 238.
4: 238, clear. Clear.
2: 238, that's clear. Edward 18.
5: District 2, B for an overdose possession, 18610 Atlantic.
0: 517-71.
2: Clear.
4: Go ahead, sir.
2: Edward 18.
6: Edward 18, I'm secure.
2: No.
0: If you're not tied up, can you check by the east door? I need to do four real quick.
7: Tom 11, checking traffic.
4: Yes, sir.
7: David 16, checking your alarm. David 16, control. Clear. Go ahead.
0: Let me get first on go up here.

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1: David Rodriguez here, LDM Clarinet.
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0: Henry 110.
1: Like past accident?
2: Henry 110, I'm going to send you a message.
3: Who was it?
0: That's clear.
4: Houston to David, 801. Where's John Michael going on, 029?
5: Henry, 71.
3: Henry, 71 under control.
1: The reporting me here in the lobby at 5451. Accident occurred yesterday at 3:51 p.m. at Trumbull Parkway in Zion. He'd like to talk to an officer about it.
5: That's me.
3: That's clear.
2: Anything good?
3: David 14, can you change my call to family assault?
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7: Twelve 16 Texas DL.
2: Under control, ma'am.
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7: 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Last name,
1: Galindo's,
7: wife, female.
4: Houston 2 Adam 104 for that Daniel Whitley. You'll be here at 029.
3: I'm on a 29926, Tomball Parkway, Community Mission.
8: Clear.
9: 45-12. 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
1: 719 clear.
0: Adam 31.
1: Adam 31.
2: 2 Adam 1001 Houston.
3: 2 Adam 1001.
0: You just gave me reference 745. I'm clear on the notes.
2: Can you confirm that warrant on this car? On my
1: clear, Chenault, Wolfhard, Von Jones.
3: Receive, can you go with the condition and if it's occupied?
4: 45-0-16-5.
2: It's going to be a warrant.
1: Go ahead.
4: Next is Robert King, Paul, 8223 Hempstead Road and Wesley Road.
1: Square.
3: Send my one.
0: That's 1037.
2: Yeah.
0: Okay. Oh, your deal. There may have been some radio transmission errors. That's clear.
3: One.
2: Also, do I have under control?
3: That's me. Houston 2 Adam 1001 for the confirmation. Can you attach it to your call? It's not on there.
5: Robert 16.
3: That's affirmative.
2: She's going to be detained for the moment.
3: Please.
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2: 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Number records.
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4: That's clear street for the disturbance, 1075 North Freeway at the Starbucks. It's going to be for black male, red shirt, on property asking people for money, going to leave. Possible intox, no weapons, unknown mental health, they'll be in Jigby.
1: 4 Charles 63, Robert 10, Robert 16, take you under.
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7: 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We have clear this turn, the motor vehicle under my number.

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8: 42 Central.
9: Right. Adam, you see me that I injured your child.
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8: 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Put in the line numbers on it. Leave it pending, please.
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1: 38 Senate.
5: Had a 38 round, 26, 3 Cypress Wood of Vape City, that's the city reported, all in no clothing, stole merchandise from location, had left on foot in an unknown direction of travel, 923 at 1230.
9: Henry 63,

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3: 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Iowa Tag Boy, Robert Victor, 4. 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
6: Houston 2 out of 320, Ernestine Williams, showing conditions of bond, showing out of Harris County Sheriff's Office, no 29.
7: 25-015, perfect. We have Tanner in the Beltway, Mary Nora, Boy, 786, clear.
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8: 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I'm not able to clear it on my end.
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1: God.
0: The 1500 block of Hempstead. I'm going to be on Elk Lake, King Union, Adam, 7663.
2: Good morning, we have two detained.
1: What state?
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0: Yep.
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4: Since you're Adam 807, on there was not eligible out of Houston. 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
0: 10-7 check. Go ahead.

0: B14-101 medical cop, appointment 215. Reporting advised that she has not heard from the individual by the last name Hardwick at that location. Reporting with my contact.
1: 116, hold that from traffic.
2: 116, you're clear.
0: That's cool.
2: Will you not check in here?
3: Neutral.
4: Number markers, Tanner in the belt.
1: Clear my citations for the next call.
5: 41, David 20.
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2: 16, clear and route 5519, Lodge Creek, suspicious vehicle.
5: Could you stack my car down at the same location, 15101 Blue Ash, for a welfare check? I'll give you the apartment number in just a second.
2: This location belonged to a neighbor who passed late last year. Advised the garage door is open and a male and female are roaming in the garage. Before he has spoken to the daughters of the deceased, they were the only ones with keys. It's unknown who people are. First number 69 at 1241. I think it's another unit check, but I was 116. That's clear.
3: See. 290 from 66.
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0: Header 45, that's clear and route, 2410, Rolling Glen, family disturbance. Heard DSD 11 en route. Plus, he was shoved and pushed by her soon-to-be ex-wife. Pretty much has COPD. The soon-to-be ex is still at location. Going to be a white female name of Cassidy. No weapons, and talks for mental health issues. And EMS is en route to stage. 1-5, head 1244.
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0: First record, Quail Gate and Leather Gate. First record, abandoned vehicle.
2: No more records, mate. 140, we have a second unit en route with Edward 45.
3: Entering the report, San Luis, Edward 45.
0: Clear you down, sir.
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3: 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Zebra 13 traffic. So,
0: Nora 35 checking traffic.
8: 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Houston, 3 David 10-11 for that Bruce Barrel Edwards, note 29.
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0: NAR 76, check in.
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0: under control.
6: Here, sir. Beaver, meet the citizen, 19039, Remington Mill.
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0: Charles 34-241, can I fade out to this climb road call? Tell Charles 51, can you advise?
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1: Good.
0: There, I'm in round 11918, Taylor Lee, on a meet the citizen, 040. Wish to speak to a deputy about filing a restraining order. 260 at 1248. 187, check you on
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1: 130 East. Charles 24 showed himself in route. 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
6: Before you clear me, can you attempt to meet the citizen, please?
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3: 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Female unit to check by, 013's traffic stop.
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1: Charles G. Force 13-110, Kirkendall, number 2005 at the mill.
6: One-time black male, no shirt, blue pants, arguing with the subject. I'm looking at a Duke call slip now, possibly near room 217. State of the mail return is in the parking lot physically, finding two males, one female, one of them last seen wearing a white hoodie. Unknown weapons, this was going to be third party. I'm duping the call notes together.
10: John, support clear.
2: Okay, that's clear.
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2: 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Blue Mazda 3 versus GMC Yukon. 405 and 1256.
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7: Houston 2, item 103 for that, Jocelyn Murasowski from Katy. Not eligible, I see expired in 2016. It's going to be denied renewal, 32 up here, no 29.
8: 445.
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2: Okay, you show me out on a suspicious vehicle at Cromwell and Hardy. License plate is going to be Paul Robert Mary 9089.
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1: What do we got?
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6: 45, John 18. 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
8: Robert Davis 16, can you change this call to meet the citizen?
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0: Is the warrant for 3 King 37 confirmed?
6: Houston 3 Charles 1003, correction, 3 Charles. 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

0: Houston 3, Edward 404, did you have traffic? 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
0: 3 Charles, 10-3. 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
4: Hendry 69 clear, have you announced 1960 and Oak Timbers on a Spring Creek barbecue? Two vehicle accident, a sedan versus a silver truck, EMS refused, 759 at 1307. 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
7: Car 23, motor control. Tonight on channel 1. En route to the jail, there's a crash on Bellwood 8 eastbound just before the 45 exit. One vehicle crash.
4: Yes, sir. My mark is extended.
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5: Be on the westbound lanes on the on ramp.
0: 12.
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2: 130-1
7: vehicle crash. They hit the main wall. A heavy EMS in route as
0: well.
4: Unit 413, advise.
5: I mean, it screws on over here.
7: If you can have a...
1: Houston 2, Adam 10.
7: Agency for this accident.
0: 230, I'm under control.
4: Same.
1: Receive, are you still going to be transporting or are you standing by and stopping transport?
4: 147, checking traffic.
5: 147, control.
4: Received. And 218, William 71 showed himself and route to you.
7: I'm going to transport both driver and passenger. Are well. They're just complaining of chest pain.
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0: 4506 Donald Lane, meet the citizen. Spirit says his mother X is on location, not supposed to be there. But they're in the process to sell the home. Revised, went to this location to get mail and saw the mail there. The mail just left in a red truck. 822 at 1311. Charles 59, second traffic. Clear. Westside 391, DMV at the Gringos on Northwest Freeway. Henry 69, good.
1: 7391.
2: Four records.

0: No records needed at Spring Creek Barbecue, 1960 in Oak Timbers. No more records needed. 148, you were clear. 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
1: Everybody show me a cell number to see the false purpose.
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1: Yes, sir. Can you change my call to a warrant service, please?

0: 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I'm showing to be out at JP Transport Complete.
1: 12 film 1 Hive. 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Are you trying to be on District 1 or Central?
0: Central. Standby.
1: Okay.
2: 24 or so. John, are you checking traffic?
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2: 90 units report for a major accident, 2920 northbound feeder, 2920 in northbound feeder. It's two vehicles, a red SUV and a black truck.
1: Hey. Hey, he's on 989, Flying J, follow up. C4K.
3: 836.
1: That's good, sir. I'll clear him off your slip. Charles 2330, copy.
4: Got it. Unit calling Houston, fire, you were covered.
3: There, we're able to, Houston. Can you verify that warrant on my tree?
5: 41 Adam 11, Boy 12, checking.
4: Received, sir.
1: Calgary Ranch, abandoned vehicle on Eastern Hemlock.
3: 1071, show myself. And 8 is hanging out.
5: 41 Adam 11, Boy 12, checking.
0: Must be advised, it's going to be southbound fever.
4: Houston 3, Edward 802, showing for Noah James Moreno out of Angelina County, Lufkin. You wanted to put confirmation?
2: 818, confirming you said southbound feeder.
4: Upon confirmation, will you be taking the subject?
0: You're right, it's southbound, my person.
3: 10-4.
2: Clear.
5: 41 Adam 11, Boy 12, checking your suspicious person, 1075 space.
4: Control. 3 Edward 804, Edward 802, where will you be taking the subject upon confirmation?
5: Split.
2: I put 6818, it will be priority or it's never without desperate.
3: To the Allison County, here in Port Bottle.
0: Still trying to block off the road, give me 1 second.
4: Receive.
0: Everybody slow down, everybody slow down.
2: Yeah.
4: Where do you need me?
1: The toll road unit for accident, North Sam and North Freeway, eastbound main lanes.
6: Houston, 0702, from East Holly, no 29.
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3: We're going to clear the roadway. We're going to have the accident. People moving to Chili's parking lot.
1: 41 Echo 10, disregard. 41 Adam 24 from that liner.
5: M24, we clear.
2: I'm clear. Just advise if you need me to continue EMS and

0: Houston, 2 miles on 320 for that. Robert O'Neill Green has a condition out of Harris County, 029.
1: Okay.

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1: Clear. 42 Frank 12. Cecilia, Westside unit for Delgie Ranch, abandoned vehicle on Eastern Hemlock.
2: Go ahead. That's good.
1: Need supervisor's numbers. Holding for 11.
3: And can I get a stand speaker to check by?
0: For the control, we'll be given one male at courtesy ride. We'll advise the location upon arrival, but the beginning mileage is going to be 904.
4: Available Spanish 541 item 23 at 10176 Veterans Memorial. For reminder.
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2: 1322.
7: 3 Charles, 1003. Gonna be 23 to the detention facility. Any mileage 44707.
6: William 2. Vehicle unit that can meet me at 10303 Bray. 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
1: Eastern Hemlock. 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
8: William 44.
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1: Clear.
0: 29 in Tumble Parkway, 2987 Tumble Parkway. Park is Green Creek Apartments. It'll be apartment 335. It's going to be for a male. Possible intentional overdose with alcohol. Reported stating he drank 4 bottles since this morning. He is stable at this time. EMS firing route.
7: That's good.
9: 130 to Charles 24. Should I get in the back?
10: Nice. Show me first step.
9: Come on back here.
4: Be in front of Major Monitor, 10 Horse, 1916.
9: Any advice?
10: He's into Adam 406 for the Caleb and Soria King, 079.
9: Come on.
1: Yeah. If you want to help me.
9: Hey, is there any way I can open it, or is it still locked up over there still?
0: Have you seen a refresh?
1: Well, my text help me.
11: 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A window was unlocked. And, it'd be a little difficult for me to get in.
1: Johnson Charles 2278. Johnson Charles 2278. Should come back to Toyota Route 4 Red Pillar.
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0: 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Conscious alert.
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4: 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Adam 31.
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1: for Adam 35. 2
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2: 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Can I get a supervisor's number, Schultz?
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4: Charles 59, I'm good.
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4: 259. Have Charles 34 pick up that 202, please.
2: Clear, Charles 34.
3: Charles 34.
2: Putting on the terroristic threat, 575 Champions Way Lane.
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4: 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He's running back in. He's going to refer to EMS.
5: We have an accident posted on the board at Rolling Creek in 1960. It's like major traffic right here.
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5: That's clear. You can put me on it.
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3: Charles 23.
6: Sam 22.
3: Sam 22.
6: Sam 23. Show me around to a welfare check. It's going to be 915 Baker, apartment L45.
3: Confirming 915 Baker, unit L45.
6: That's clear.
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0: 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The vehicle will be lost in the circle.
1: Clear, thank you, sir.
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2: 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And a red motorcycle.
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0: 42 Frank, toll traffic.
3: Robert 10, checking.
0: No answer. Bail on Georgia's plate, San Mary Lincoln 9330. Be on Atascocita just east of Will Clay. That's yes, sir. I'm on you.
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3: HP is clear, go ahead.
0: John 30, you just went up. Prompt.
1: Prompt, reserve, clear.
4: Hey, friends, GI, lapse time of 1 day, 20122, Holdsworth. Frank 11. Frank 11, good.
7: Hey, just to give you all deputies the information, we've got a silver Chevy Impala going eastbound, like towards Deerbrook Mall, that was shooting at another vehicle. The caller is online with our command center, but she's in a burgundy Ram 2500. The suspect is in a silver Chevy Impala. License plate is on, but he is shooting at her, done shot out one tire, just in case y'all on view that. Just let your deputies know what's going on.
1: Can you make me a slip for Alden Westfield at 1960? HPD is requesting assistance. They're behind a shooting suspect.
4: That's clear.
1: Green clear.
3: Clear.
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8: 2321 for the call. Kincaid, back on the 29.
0: That's good, sir.
3: 42213.
9: Go ahead. And now they're approaching the 1960 bypass. Just give you all an updated location. We've got two or three units that are out and a sergeant. We're just playing catch up.
3: Strictly. Can you hold my call? Hold me on a stranded motorist. I'm going to be on Atascocita Road and Atascocita 3 Stripe.
0: Clear.
1: And 22.
3: It's going to be the Texas plate, Mary Victor King, 1919.
4: 22, good.
10: Yes, sir. Put me on with Frank 11.
4: That's clear.
3: Coming in clear.
4: Alright.
11: Houston 2, David 806.
10: Charles 23, do you have any updates?
3: Clear, we were trying to bump you.
7: And on to Kenswick, so I'm guessing maybe southbound. They didn't give us a direction.
3: HVD, you're clear. Charles 23, that's Clifford's in Illinois. They're asking for you to speak to the manager to get video footage.
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8: Houston 2, item 1007 for Renusia Monet Edwards, out of Houston, not eligible in the Class C, expired in 2023, for deny renewal failure to appear in
10: 29. That's clear. That's
1: Strickwood Park Drive.
3: 42, Edward 17.
1: Okay.
3: 130.
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4: 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Edward 17.
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0: Nora 29 as well.
2: Nora 29, you clear.
0: 17 as well.
4: Houston 2 out on 321 for that Trenton Javon Sutton out of Sharon, Texas, not eligible on Class C, expired in 2020, revoked resident, valid compact, no 29.
0: Hey, Z, may I come through there?
2: Tom 14 clear.
4: Huh?
2: 219, 238, checking.
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7: Confirming Adam 23, you want a case number pulled?
4: Okay. Houston 3 Charles 1208 for the Speedy. Not eligible out of Grove, Texas on the Class C, expired in 2023, corrective lens restriction. Going to be revoked, non residence violator compact, and did not renew failure to appear, no 29.
0: Adam 23, disregard.
7: That's clear.
2: 238 checking, 210 checking, 102 checking. What's that Fairfield major accident?
4: Blank 91, send it.
6: 41 out of 10, you can clear 387 under my numbers.
7: Okay.
2: Blank 91, that's clear. 20406, Cypresswood Drive. Reporting was transferred to Cypher EM that major accident, Tilbu Dodge versus no vehicle.
4: No 29.
2: Reporting fell over. Supervisor clear?
9: 218, I'm clear. Show me the route.
2: 318 clear.
6: Sound me, show me the route.
2: Okay. Wait, what is?
0: 45, John 18.
2: Do you want to advise if they're still over there?
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9: William 96 in route. William 81 should be.
0: Civil supervisor to a public service me or make scene. I have an individual out here requesting a supervisor.
2: That's good.
9: Steve for unknown medical priority to CVS 8000 North Amusement Park with information. Back in route to the school.
6: Sam 18, who needs me to check by?
0: John 18.
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1: Frank 29, got it.
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1: Clear.
4: Sam 23, hold me back out on a school check. 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

0: 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I came up from Cypress Rose Hill all the way down Cypress Wood Drive, and I'm at Mason Road, and I don't see anything.
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2: That's clear. Looks like our call taker got a better location. It's going to be Cypress Wood 1960 over by Hunter's Glen. 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
1: Can you show us on scene on the unknown medical reference 807?
3: You're put on this major accident, dropped at Cypresswood in 1960. Clear to copy. 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
4: Confirming, do I send this to your call or to your board?
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1: That's confirmed. You could either add us on a separate board or just show us on this reference.
2: 241.
3: 241.
4: Clear. I'll send you the call. I'll close the roads. Refer to Hart.
1: Thank you.
2: 241. Does this all have a accident on veterans?
5: 011, checking traffic.
6: 011, let's see if we got 1-10.
5: 3-1-10.
3: 241, that's good. They got a minor accident, 1960 in veterans. Looks like it's two vehicles, Silver Toyota Corolla and a Cosmo.
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6: What about Frank 20 or so?
3: Clear.
5: Frank 20, show you so.
2: 241, that's clear. Do you have anybody en route?
3: Negative, it's still.
2: 241, that's clear. I've rolled up on it. Let me get a vehicle. And no more records.
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6: 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Is that related to that fall 30 accident?
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5: AAS is in the 7400 Fraser Peak.
10: Border control, ma'am. 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
5: Nora 23.
3: Okay. Nora 23.
5: Nora 23.
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3: So the unit we want on that minor.
12: 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C for minor accident, 1005 FM 1960 roadway.
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3: 19100 Kirkendall, number records. 19100 Kirkendall, number records.
5: Positive clear on the whole time. The two disturbances, Foxborough, One Ring Brook, at 30 minutes apiece.
1: Is this change?
3: 165.
10: 41 Franklin, show me
3: yourself. Franklin
6: 1 for you, sir. Paul 30 kept driving west, right past it. Just clear them off, put me on it, make me primary.
4: Sam 23, I'm clear on all the whole times. As soon as we have units available to pick them up, we'll get them. If there's a late side that can help us out with that, that'd greatly appreciate it.
5: Sam 23, clear.
12: Airline for local 130 Mitchell.
10: 412, clear.
12: 412, that's clear. Show you in route. Going to be an audible bird alarm.
3: 453, clear.
9: 45, Frank 46.
3: William 44, checking.
5: Frank 26.
11: William 44, I'm good. Standard.
13: scene report.
9: Just call back on the board and put my numbers under that disturbance on Fox Borough.
13: Clear.
3: You're clear. William 2-3 checking.
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0: 119.
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13: Westgate and assault.
15: 41,
13: 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Channel's clear.
12: Number 22, SO waiting. 45, boy 82, show me SO. 41, Frank 11, go ahead.
13: Boy 82, SO.
3: William 2-3, William 15, checking.
13: Can I get a unit or two check by? HPD, is he behind a shooting suspect? Westbound, passing JFK.
16: I'm good. I can see the unit.
12: For any unit?
13: Affirmative.
9: 45, boy, 42, sir.
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13: Boy, 46, SO.
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13: Hey, Sarge, I'm going to switch over. I'm with them. We're going to be on HPD North. 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
17: 42, Adam 35.
3: Adam 35, go ahead.
19: HPD, just to let you know, we have a sergeant in a school vehicle following that Silver Impala going back westbound on 1960. Coming over, come up to 1960 in case you have any deputies close.
3: 1358. HPD, is this still 1968?
13: What?
3: Yes, sir.
20: 113, can you put me on that call as well?
12: Yes, sir.
19: Call of the place should be talking about Sam David Young, 8260, but Sergeant having a hard time keeping up with him because he's driving very erratic. If I get emails phone, they're tracking it.
13: 13, where are they at? 1960, where are they at?
12: Units at 41, Frank 11, use backup button.
3: They advise 1960 West of the 45 split for Silver Impala.
12: Please for suspicious vehicle, U.S. plane, I'll be now.
19: 45 North,
12: Pitch the service road, 45 North. Correction, U.S.
14: 59, I'll be now. 117, I got some units coming to you.
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0: Charles 5-4.
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3: Clear.
12: Number 15, Driscoll. Sounds like I'm showing us, though.
14: I'm coming down Holdsworth.
3: 45, that's clear.
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3: 246, you're clear.
0: Number 4, what's the last location? Is he north from Greensboro, or what?
12: Confirming Silver Impala.
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16: 42, Frank 1080.
19: Alright, now it's northbound and you know he's getting out of the freeway. But he's sergeant's gonna be in a white Chanel boot.
14: Check your because you're barely coming in understandable.
17: 42 Charles 33, can you clear information? No one knows. Show me OD please.
12: Charles 33, that's clear. 42 out of 14 traffic.
21: Yes, ma'am. I just drove up on a 1050 minor. I'm gonna be on 99 eastbound, just east of Causing Road. I think it's around mile marker 734. Can you send first available record, please?
20: Receiving available record, 99 eastbound at... Never mind.
14: I'm going to be staged on 45 service road, Cypress with.
21: It's going to be 99 eastbound, just east of, it looks like Gosling Road.
20: 45.24 is now. Received next call record for 2 Edward 807, 99 eastbound on the north side of Gosling.
12: 24, Jason.
7: 133 is also 42.14.
20: Intersection next door for 2 Edward 807, 99 eastbound on the north side, just east of Gosling.
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22: 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You've got two HPD units sitting under 45 right now. Who's the station? What's your
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14: I'm in the area. I'm waiting for the approval from HPD to engage.
19: It's AirTech, so they should be on the survey heading northbound.
24: I'm doing an update on the survey.
12: That's good.
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20: More records. 99 eastbound on the north side of Gosling. No more records.
13: Sorry, we're now coming up to 255 and everybody. What are you talking about? What's the location right now?
14: I got a UC right behind it with multiple HPD.
24: Moses, are you going north on 47 out there?
12: You're going north on coming up to 40?
3: Yeah, that's 47 at 1403.
13: AirTech, they're coming up there. AirTech, sir.
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13: I got UC on it right now.
3: They advise you're looking at their reportee.
12: Okay, there's a lot of wind in your radio.
3: They now advise that that male is the ex of the reportee and he stole her phone.
19: Westbound AirTech.
12: That's for Westbound AirTech.
7: 1112, I'm going to check by the electrical hazard.
22: That's clear. I'm going to be at Howling Cross, 45 freeway.
7: 45016.
3: Thank you for a reminder, step us within.
19: Hold on, AirTech from 45.
12: 016.
25: Yes, Senate in the Beltway on Texas. X-ray David Roberts, 2421.
3: Clear.
12: That's clear.
13: Charles 74.
3: Good.
13: We're going south on AirTech right on last drive right now.
12: South on AirTech. Traffic?
13: 100%, yeah, they're still following it.
19: They went south, unknown street near the Popeye off AirTech.
14: Right. Yes, sir. 707,
12: go ahead.
14: 45 out of
12: Mediodi. Yes, sir. Coming up to Dominion Park.
14: 4044 SO, please.
12: 4044 SO. Yes, sir. Westbound on Dominion Park.
25: Johnny, no more workers over here.
13: That's a park call.
19: Okay, they got like four now. They're going to try to take him down.
12: Yes, sir. Still going westbound. Turn up the parking lot.
3: Exactly.
12: 45,
14: 440,
12: show me.
14: That's your 39,
12: Dominion Park.
14: Long, hold it.
3: Nora
14: 90,
3: clear.
14: Go ahead. 45, Frank 26, I'm clear on that. Supervisor, clear this
3: call. Nora 9, it's 93 at 1405.
25: 259, OD.
3: 259, clear.
12: I need to take track more tests on that. Bill, supervisor, be clear on 45, Frank 26, this call on Foxborough Drive.
19: And then at Kirkendall and Dominion, so far.
13: 1023, stand by. Let me read the comments.
12: Clear. Times 1 again, 2014.05, all units continue hold.
25: 90, 1 to 10.
12: 180, clear, 1 to 10, 05.
3: 14, basically we have them pinned in at Kirkendall and Dominion Park, confirming we don't need to hold the channel anymore.
12: 12. That's for units continue to hold.
7: I'm going to go block that side of Keeper. It's about ladder 1 on Parkway.
26: 45, Adam, 18. OD, have a good evening.
12: Adam, 18, OD.
25: 45, Adam, 13. Show me OD, please.
12: Adam, 13, OD.
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25: 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You can stack all the 8 calls on me.
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26: North, I give you that reference number 983. I'll take care of it. Clear off Nora 09. He's
13: Larry, wonderful. Dominion Park and Kirk Hall.
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20: 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That's units, are we doing no more traffic?
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5: 41 Lincoln 10, I'm clear on it. 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
20: William, pushing around to this minor accident in Mud 69 off Cypress North Houston.
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0: Okay. 1844, do you need more than one unit?
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9: No, the one spot parked at the other night, I got the third, so we're good out here.
27: Voice all then.
0: Yeah, 480 clear. Can you show back in?
27: Yes, can you send me reference 935? Can you get back to business, please?
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0: I'm on the line with the SRO over there. Do they need to turn traffic the other way?
11: 4-4, successful.
27: 46, you're clear, so.
9: 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It'd be better pushing me. 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
0: Clear.
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0: 452.
5: 452. Hey, here. 7651, Dodge.
0: 7430, turn up.
1: Clear, 1416.
0: Alright, 9.
1: Norris, 29.
0: 9. I need a tow record for a broken rule at 19014 Kirkendall. I repeat, 19014 Kirkendall.
5: 12-16-44.
1: Norris, clear.
6: John, 81.
4: 44.
1: John, 81, go ahead.
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4: 44, go ahead.
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1: 016, clear.
4: You're good. Right. Cars keep coming behind me and running into that power line. Oh, that's fine.
5: Re-advise, you were brought.
4: You were good right where you were at behind vehicle.
0: 116, OD.
1: Clear.
0: Edward 10.
1: Over 10.
0: You can send me that line. I actually not sighted woods.

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2: Charles 1-2, it's a local alarm. 15206 Bennett 376 at 1419. 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
2: Henry 22.
8: Henry 12, this is domestic.
9: 42, boy, get to Houston, can you send me a message?
1: I've got a second Indiana tag, I believe it's a port when you're ready.
2: That's clear. Both the routes to the domestic prevent, 20930 Foxwood Garden Drive. To be reported by his nephew got into the fight earlier. His nephew's holding his tools at the location, we'll give them back. Reporty's waiting in a red Ram 1500.
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2: 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Emergency traffic only.
11: Hey, Pat, there's some people in the backyard. We can't get in.
1: 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Yeah.
5: 2184-2263.
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4: 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Is that one's a little occurrence? 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
9: 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Number
3: 23. Number 23, go ahead.
9: You put in the notes on reference 513 that call is referencing number 21 and not me.
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9: 41, Joe.
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4: This is 32 units on scene. Mel is UA in the Dodge Durango.
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4: It's like a gold Dodge Durango. Can you show one now, boy, around the screen?
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3: 142 clear, now 10311. Picotta Way Drive, 40 to somebody living in the location named Ronnie. Property is being leased to some else. 678-1426.
6: I don't
4: know. Yeah, she says she don't know the DLC. She just knows it's a gold house ring.
5: 45 Lincoln 20 traffic.
3: William 65.
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3: 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North 21-9, did you want to clear that traffic hazard?
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7: 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You can clear that one information. 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

0: 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They pulled into the parking lot to get out of traffic. 675-1428.
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2: 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Correction, not taken direct. That one, North Houston and Hilton Mutes.

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4: 45 Zebra 15, suspicious person, show all Zebra units out, we're going to get the help, Tanner.
5: Yeah, I have a supervisor at priority for Charles 74, major accident.
4: Engine train, part of control.
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2: I need a unit check, but I've got a unit with me, but I need a unit possibly with a cage.
5: Atascocito 152 family disturbance.
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5: 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Reporting reference to doctor destroying things in the house and yelling. Subject is black female, last name wearing gray dress.
8: Show the right shoulder on 45 southbound for that stranded motor vehicle. It's clear now. Just got picked up.
5: 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Reference 753-1432.
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2: 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I believe Charles 94's call is going to be related to Charles 74's call.
9: Henry 22, under control.
5: That's clear. Hang on.

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5: 45, flying 26.
1: Adam 23, I'm up from.
0: 26, guys.
2: 2 Adam 320. 28 is going to be Tomboy Robert, 5461. Tomboy Robert, 461.
3: Adam 23, that's clear.
5: The show's on control. Be advised.
4: Repeat me, clear for him.
2: Go ahead.
5: The prior to our round, mother is now inside of the home with the suspect.
0: Information call, Rangoon Road West.
6: Be a boy for Meet the Citizen, 19039 Remington Mill.
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7: 25, Frank, 26, go west.
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6: 729, that's clear.
8: So, HCEC, Box 930, on scene.
0: That's clear.
2: Yeah.
0: Charles, can you put advice on injuries when you can? Charles, your name?
2: Charles, your name. You can send Rankin Road. I'm from it.
0: That's clear. Closer is only reference 856 1436.
9: Nora 21.
0: Nora 21. Yeah, 23, good.
9: Nora 21, if you shall be changed location, some will be at 23 Meadowcrest.
6: B-boy from minor accident, 1005 1960 Road West.
7: Federal 10. Correction, 45-10-23. I already showed myself that disturbance where Frank 26 was requesting me earlier.
0: Okay.
8: Saw that before.
0: That's clear. Charles, 74.
8: Life-threatening injuries, 3 refusing EMS, 1 to be transported, unknown on the hospital at that moment.
0: Hey, Adam, disturbance, other 19-1, Becker Road. That's clear. Central Supervisor, clear.
1: Supervisor, 1, I'm clearing it.
0: That's clear.
8: 4101,
0: send 890. North Central, Eastern Columns.
7: Charles 5-4.
0: Charles 5-4. Vehicle accident, wrecked, dog hit a telephone pole.
7: Charles 5-4, send me an information call.
6: 5-E, quick and clean.
0: You can disregard.
1: Nora 14.
0: Nora 14.
1: Nora 14, can you send reference 915?
0: That's clear. Reference 915, 1437.
1: 251.
0: 251.
10: That information call is going to be in reference to Nora 21's call. He was just out there.
2: 45, Frank 26 to the end of the route. I've already attached the spin number. I'm gathering my information as well.
0: That's clear. Nora 14, I'll show you back in. Nora 21.
6: 243, he wasn't on Wilcox Point. He was on Manor Crest.
0: That's clear.
1: Well, my Frank 20.
6: Frank 20.
1: Hey, we know it's
2: totally out at
1: 40 something.
0: Frank 20, go ahead.
6: We can.
1: Hello. Can you have see if District 4 or any of our units stand right?
5: Yeah, I'm even thinking.
1: I have a thought on Ridgecrest Drive.
0: West side of the
6: 358.
2: That's it. 4-10-4.
11: Sandra Bland card. You know the Sandra Bland.

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0: 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We're going to try to set off some other alarms so we can determine which sensor is malfunctioning.
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4: 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Stolen vehicle, reference 939, 43, and Paul 43, you're also clear, SO. Robert 11, Robert 12, checking.
0: 25,
4: 26. 26, then. Blue Median, Scarefish, GI 29110, Northwest Route, with an L, South America.
0: No one else want to call back. 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I'm standing by for you and you.
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1: 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Through 1441.
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1: 8 from Major Drive, 8 Highway 99 in Kirkendall. Reported advising it's going to be a 3-4 vehicle accident. Reported advised she's in between two vehicles and she's hurt.
0: Hurt to 9 Senate.
1: Okay. After show you interrupt.
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1: Be advised. Reporting is now advising she can't get a vehicle. Her is just in pain.

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1: That's clear. Minor accident, 4115 Loda Road, 342 vehicle accident. EMS declined, white Tesla versus gray BMW.
4: 42 Sam, 22 on clear.
2: That's clear.
1: I'm being front by the leasing office, reference 35-14-44.
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0: Yeah, now, can you show me a route to the D2 station at Tamara Event, please?
2: 121. Can you send me that local, Refuge 235, on Bluestone? 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
1: You're 39, CLO NAR 106 has on her vacation while she can catch that. 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
0: You can stay actually on 59.
2: 4106, what you got? I'm going off of the window for 4. Seaver 11, go ahead.
3: 954 to on 249.
2: Okay. How do we meet the citizen in Creekside? Are you clear now?
0: Ma'am, do we have an available female unit? 42 Frank T0.
2: Sure, yeah. Available female unit, check power first. Yes, ma'am. Frank 20. Frank T2, they're cutting route.
0: Can you send a burglary of a business on North Henderson Parkway?
2: Report, that's other 6519 Kings Point Drive.
0: Frank 26, go west.
4: 42433 traffic.
2: 43433, go ahead with traffic.
4: Okay, 3400 block of Hopper Road, Texas Tide, expect a Victor Floyd, 82.
2: That's clear. Correct, needed at 14100 North Freeway. 45 Edward 10, checking.
0: 2 out of 6.
2: Last unit.
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0: 2 out of 6, you're up at Houston 1042.
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1: Lincoln 20, any luck on that car?
5: 39, 7304.
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6: No read.
4: Go ahead.
1: Sam 24 to Lincoln 20. I sent boy 44 the card on through email.
2: No read, TNS, clear. Shooting route, assault 19806 Rhodes Road.
1: I just.
2: Receiver 48 advising on someone attempted to steal his work truck and hit his brother in the process. Refused EMS. Report he has a picture of the object. It's a black and all black clothing. It's going to be the HEB 28520 Tombow Parkway. Report he stated that about an hour ago his iPad was taken out of a basket while he was walking around. He should be at the grocery side entrance.
4: Okay.
2: Last thing, heading towards Kirkendall. Them having a black Hyundai with cardboard license plate. Last time 15 minutes.
0: 45, Zebra 11.
2: Zebra. Yeah. Eval name for an information call, 3317 Ward Mount. 14-1447.
0: 12-74. Man, we don't have a female unit for us, so we need to reach out to Precinct 5, tow unit, see if they have a female available.
2: Charles 24. Yes, sir.
1: The driver of Unit 2 is going to be transferred to Brooke Hoffman.
2: That's
0: fair. 144.
2: 45 Edward 10, Edward 10, checking your assault call. 144.
7: Show me on a traffic hazard southbound Northcrest at Springs Dubner. I'm going to need first record on the request to get out of the ditch.
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1: 10,
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1: Edward 10, Edward 10, Edward 10, Owner's request. 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
0: Come in clear. Hey, Adam, unknown medical emergency, Northwest Freeway, Kickapoo. That's clear. Hey, Adam, Burger Habitation, 27306 Meadowlark Cove Court.
4: 2-1-0-3, Wade, not eligible, ID only, under suspension crash. He's also showing up Class C, Precinct 4, Harris County, DWLR.
0: Hey, Adam, welfare check, 1680, Great Highland.
1: 41 Sam 29.
0: 41 Sam 29, go ahead.
1: Yes, ma'am. Can you have Central call the reportees holding longer than 2 hours, see if we're still needed?
5: Number 17, my number is 1350.
0: That's clear. That's question 8. Putting it on the information call.
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0: 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That's clear.
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1: Henry 15, out of control.
2: That's clear. Do you have a local alarm posted? 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William 22, checking. Okay, 117, checking.
3: 117, I'm good.
2: Okay.
4: Ward 12, send me that info call, reference 349.
0: What's all this question? You need the information.
3: Ward 5, Lincoln 20.
2: Lincoln 29.
3: And my computer's not working right. Can you show me in citation? 144.
2: Clear in citation. 144.
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2: 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Second call for a wrecker. Owners are southbound Northcrest at Spring Stubner in front of the Amazon. Second call for a wrecker.
3: Hey.
2: Southbound Northcrest at Spring Stubner in front of the Amazon. Robert 13, checking.
0: Adam 14, checking.
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1: 45-313. I've got some female detained. Did we ever get a female unit en route?
2: Yeah, we got one coming. Yeah, I believe Sarge Cheetah.
0: Houston, ground 103.
2: Hey, Sarge, you're listening to traffic. Can you go ahead and come? Are you going to be here for a minute?
0: Number 17, you can also 0553. Number 17, that's clear.
3: Go ahead, ground 103.
1: Sorry, team, under control.
0: Who's checking your status? Where are you? Number 2. Number 2-1.
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5: 45-118, can you change the nature of South Other?
0: That's clear. Charles 102, you're showing route to a welfare check at the Chase 4165 F960 Road West, reference 297-1457.
3: I'll put it there, Claire. I'll get it.
0: Okay. Area 07, Robert 15, Robert 13, Sam 23, area checking.
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0: the G. Area 15, then.
7: Yes, ma'am. Can I get it back there for this disturbance, please?
0: And it's back, area 15 on the disturbance.
5: What is up, boy 11?
0: Boy 11.
5: Yes, ma'am. Yeah, but I don't pull myself out on traffic.
0: That's clear. That's clear.
8: No, 100?
0: No, 100.
8: No, could you kindly log through Texas Tax, please? I'm under control.
0: Boy 91 SO. That's clear. Next one.
8: Texas Tech, Sam Zebra Tom 3430. Sam Zebra Tom
9: 3430. 45 Boy 22 SO waiting.
0: That's clear. Boy 22 SO waiting.
3: 142.
0: On 371 RV for a hold-up alarm, 13131 Fry Road at the St. Aidan's Episcopal Church. Sam 26 clear. Sam 26 clear.
3: 142, ma'am. You can go ahead and clear the call number one numbers. I'm clear on it.
0: 45, I'm calling you this way. 124 clear.
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0: 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County 35. 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County 35. County 35. County 35. County 35. 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County 35. County 35. County 35. County 35. County 35. County 35. County 35. County 35. County 35. County 35. County 35. County 35. County 35. County 35. County 35. County 35. County 35. County 35. County 35. County 35. County 35. County 35. County 35. County 35. County 35. County 35. County 35. County 35. County 35. County 35. County 35. County 35. County 35. County 35. County 35. County 35. County 35. County 35. County 35. County 35. County 35. County 35. County 35. County 35. County 35. County 35. County 35. County 35. County 35. County 35. County 35. County 35. County 35. County 35. County 35. County 35. County 35. County 35. County 35. County 35. County 35. County 35. County 35. County 35. County 35. County 35. County 35. County 35. County 35. County 35. County 35. County 35. County 35. County 35. County 35. County 35. County 35. County 35. County 35. County 35. County 35. County 35. County 35.
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4: 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That's of the business of the Buc-ee's, 210106, Northwest Freeway, 340. Reference that theft occurred a few days ago. Reference 549-1501.
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0: 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Hispanic female wearing a blue jumpsuit, no shoes.
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2: It's Victor 3552. We're a slow hour air tech.
5: Paul 24.
1: Paul 24.
5: Please.
1: West side, that's the other Folky Gully.
5: Yeah,
2: 119. Area 19. Same change to the stop at Grand Point Road and West Air Tech.
5: Yeah, 119. Can you change the address?
0: That's clear. Clear to resume. Normal traffic.
2: He's early.
0: That's all. You can resume normal traffic.
5: Go to 15757 North Freeway. And I'm going to be out on a Hyundai Elantra with no license plate, in green color.
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1: 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That's other reference 559-1504.
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0: That's clear.
1: North Central traffic hazard, Auburn Lakes.
0: Available mirror unit monitoring.
5: Thank you, Vic. Is a terrorist threat and so on in custody.
1: West side minor accident, Full Giggly.
0: That's clear. 1L in custody, 1504.
6: Call 23, I'm secure. Thank you, ma'am.
5: 45, Frank 20, send me that assault on Park City's lane.
0: Frank 20, clear.
1: Palm 23, it's clear.
0: Oh, Mental Health District 1, Mental Health Unit District 1.
2: Excellent, just hang on one female to thank the unit check off.
0: Yes, sir, thank you, not the unit check.
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0: Very good. Hold me out of goals for now.
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5: Palm 32, checking.
4: Number 17, I'm going to have one lane of 59 shut down. Number 17, that's clear.
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5: Channel's clear.
8: Number 41, Trump Belty.
4: 45, blue 45, I put my phone in traffic stop.
5: 241, okay. 362 checking.
4: 445, clear.

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0: That's here at 1507.
2: Four Charles.
0: 14 Henry 16, Henry 19, 117 checking.
2: 45, Henry 26. 117, I'm good.
0: Henry 26 in.
3: Henry 13 under control.
4: Henry 62 under control.
2: Let me get in there to check by Mills, Sandy, can't breathe. Put precaution there.
0: All units clear.
5: That's clear.
0: Palm 40 checking.
6: Palm 40 secure, thank you.
0: Palm 40, that's clear.
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0: Go ahead, sir.
7: I'll still be in the same location, but I'll be in the Domino's parking lot.
0: East side, welfare check.
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0: 126.
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2: 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Can you also run the VIN and Texas ID and my phone? So I also have a spin attached.
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3: 45,
4: I did 10 OD.
0: That's fair. Henry
7: 35. 42,
0: 132. Henry 35, go ahead. 32. Henry
7: 35 is EMS cleared up. Can you send me out 130,
0: please? That's fair.
7: Henry, are you disregarding EMS?
0: Call 41, checking.
3: Hello, Mary, Marie, on the turn.
7: Call 41, I'm good. Give me warning.
0: That's good. Charles 11, checking. Charles 11, that's good. Task Casita, local alarm on 109.
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8: Edward 16, I'll take your local and chairman's phone.
1: That's clear. For 17, that's clear. No more efforts, East Texas and Lower York. 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
1: 41 Lincoln 20 Milford. 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
0: That's Parabert. A little Mary monitoring.
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3: William 52, okay. Essential records, and records, records can disregard Spring Cypress and North Eldridge, records can disregard.
4: Charles 54.
3: Charles 54.
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3: That's okay. FSGI Cypresswood Drive and Tomball Parkway. The report is going to be pulled into the Kroger fuel station.
5: And unfortunately, use ID 7915 Purple Prairie Road.
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2: 42 Edward 11, you can send me the accident on Alding.
3: 42 Edward 11, that's clear. They should be in the Exxon parking lot. 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
8: Peace Office 16-100 block of Hartford Road will be on St. Joseph, close to the 41 entry to the first step for transportation to Cypresswood. 5 miles an hour, spot set 1.
4: Where do we at? 41 entry to the same traffic, my 80 miles and be 2 knots.
3: That's clear, 15-20.
1: V4 Major, Avalon, Johnson Road. And US 90.
9: North Central, Spruce's Person, Creekside.
1: Yeah. Disregard, it'll be for disregard.
9: Norman 06, that's clear. Reference 34-15-21.
3: Records, y'all can move up and choke.
4: Charles, 11 under control.

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2: Remove my call and send me that info call for Woody Work.
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0: 2014. I think back in around June. Cypress Wood, with one male, one female, same mileage, 571 from beginning.
1: 1522. He's helping for a minor expect freeway and all female.
2: Over 12, 22.
1: Over 12, that's clear.

0: 25, Frank 24.
1: Frank 24, go ahead.
2: 41, Ashway 12, confirming you're back in route as well.
1: Thanks, Frank 14. I have his prisoner. I'll be transporting for him.
2: Okay.
0: I had an update of the address to the consumer. It says he is showing to be in District 4. Do you still want to be in route, or you want to send to District 4?
1: Let's go ahead and get District 4 in route. We'll go as well.
0: Okay.
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3: Edward 7 out on Edward 12, minor.
1: Tower 17, that's clear. I'm clear, no markers, 1300 block of Jones Road, no markers, 1200 block of Jones.
3: 1525, William 5, checking.
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0: Both units here. It's a major accident, Hirschfield Road entry. How?
2: I get a minute before my call.
0: On News 11 en route, reference 136, 1526, supervisor clear.
3: 45-24, you've got 44 Adam 33 on the way to that call.
1: 250 on the route.
2: 34, clear.
1: Myself, Mercy, I'm being around to you.
2: Charles 1 and 2.
0: Charles 1 and
2: 2. Are you clear on my notes?
0: That's clear, 57.
3: No, any records move up? Records move up Jones Road, records move up Jones Road.
0: Unit 34, William 5, checking.
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0: 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What
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1: Unit 41, Coyote.
0: Last unit, go ahead.
2: Oh, Roger. I'll be on your 171. Show me around.
0: Reference. Disregard. Last unit. 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
2: 179.

0: Northridge. They're showing around to meet the citizen 22300 Crest Drive. See reported he driver was called this morning by us. He was slurring speech and smelled of alcohol, refusing to be picked up.
1: 41-23.
2: 2012, you can send me the welfare check on Bella Falls.
3: 41-23. That's clear.
0: Reporting would like officers to pick up mail as the complaint would not allow him to drive his vehicle. Reference 179 at 1531.
1: Edward 60.
0: Edward 60, go ahead.
3: Okay. 2-1, a free check status.
1: Can you come around to CBU and send me my 82?
3: 2-1-3-1-10-4.
0: 3-4-N-1-2-8-3345-SM-1962-1. Edward 60, clear for child custody dispute. 5731 Timcrest Drive. See reported waiting a black F-150 for child pickup. Reference 153 at 1532. Central, MUD 304, mental health call.
2: Charles 3957.

0: Trial 39 here. It's going to be mental health call 12211 Timberwood Estate Drive. He is the 11th in round for a 22-year-old female that's having suicidal thoughts, diagnosed with bipolar PTSD. Reference 254 at 1536.
1: 236.
0: 236.
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2: Okay, I'm okay.
0: 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Reference 169 at 1533. Last shooting year.
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0: Edward 55, unknown med emergency, reference 303 at 1534.
3: 44, go ahead, 322.
0: Forty-five, Frank 20, checking your assault, 7703 Park Stage Lane.
4: 45, Frank 20, under control.
0: Frank 20, under control. Isoplate, Paul Robert George 6516. The complainant is in a silver Nissan Sentra, rep 276 at 1535. 210.
1: Memory duplication. Let me get verge record, please.
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2: 45, Edward 22.
3: 43 general.
1: Edward 22 then? That's clear.
2: He just said criminal district reference 342.
1: Charles 94, you clear on the update?
3: Oh, no, no.
4: John 81.
1: John 81?
3: 213.
1: 213? You can send me with you. That's clear.
3: 213, you can show Charles 45 OD.
1: Two clear.
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4: 12-4.

0: Attention records, attention records. Need first record at 5225 Dartmoor Ridge Trail. Attention records, attention records. Need first record 5225 Dartmoor Ridge Trail. Charles 54.
1: Okay, Wilmington.
0: Stand by.
2: Four. Can you run the VIN number? I'm gonna call it. I got it.
0: That's clear. Last unit.
1: Edward 19, can you put me out on traffic on East Ritchie, right next to the North Trace truck?
0: East Ritchie, what's the other street?
1: North Trace Drive on a gray colored Tesla, no plate.
2: Edward 11.
0: Okay. Oh,
2: my call is going to be related to Edward 12's. Can you link mine to his and make me primary?
0: That's clear. 10-4-0-1, clear.

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1: X-ray 27, go ahead.
2: This is Timber Lane, supervisor.
0: GM, I report you stepped off.
1: Okay.
2: Public service call, Eastside, Timberlane, supervisor call for follow-up.
0: 72.

0: too if you want.
1: Two feet deep.
0: You want to disregard.
1: That's good. Edward 84, checking.
2: Edward, is it here?
1: Yes, sir.
3: What's our Sam 1280?
1: Sam 1280.
4: Edward 62 to Edward 60. I made contact with the reporter at the park.
1: Give me
0: 1:19. 1:45. That follow-up that 2-2 is on right now, Gable 1:44 is going to be one of his units.
5: Give me 1:19. Can you send reference 6?
2: 1:34.
1: Committee.
6: 44, that's clear. Cleared out information, I'll call in shortly.
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1: Sam 50, X-ray 10 checking.
2: Yeah, we're 19. 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Can you run it under note?
0: Nothing.
3: Robert 10.
0: Robert 10.
3: Robert 10. Can I get 117 check left, please? I'm under control.
4: Where's that? Where's
5: yes, what's Robert 10's location?
1: Proxy from I-9 848 Rankin Road.
0: Robert 10 at 21847 Burnaby Trail Court.
3: Supervisor.
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0: Nothing. Reported advising as a subject in light of the youth. The witness on the subject does have a gun. The unit can be unoccupied, unknown subject description.
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0: Sir. 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
0: Spanish speaker.
6: Number 14, you can carry that B&B.
2: 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Henry 35, that's clear. 16, William 65, checking.
3: Ella.
0: Ever 39, go ahead.
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3: Texas Tag, George Boy, 07941. Gonna be at the end.
2: Yep.
3: Still at the end, Homestead.
0: Number 7.
2: That's clear.
0: 42, Adam 30 OD.
2: Adam 30, showing you OD.
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1: EMS requesting SOL to the location. They're going to be staging. Receive, sir.
2: Boy 30, send it. Crossway not clear.
1: EMS mobile.
2: Yes. Edward 19, checking.
6: Thanks for 13-7, release.
1: That's clear with one release, 1548.
7: Okay, 07, can you change my call to child custody dispute?
0: Two other apologies.
6: Thanks for 13, I said 7 release.
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2: Next unit.
0: Boy 17.
5: 10-4, thank you.
2: Charles 21.
8: Charles 2-1.
2: Charles 2-1.
1: Okay. Boy 12 checking.
8: Can you show me out on a minor crash at 13913 Ella Boulevard?
9: Boy 12 under control.
2: That's clear.
1: That's clear.
2: Okay. Charles and Phil call 9206 Paper Drive. Charles 21, do you have LPs?
8: Repeat that?
2: Do you have license description?

0: 42 Boeing 11. Pull myself out on track.
1: Boeing 11, that's clear.
2: Harry 22, let me go.
3: Harry 22, clear. Robert 10, checking.
4: Robert 10, I'll forget.
3: Robert 10, clear. Tom 23, checking.
0: I'm secure, ma'am. Thank you.
3: That's clear.
1: Ethan Lincoln Citizen, 17,700 Kelly Drive.
3: Henry 13, Edward 19, Robert 16.
5: 10 OD.
2: Edward 19, I'm secure.
1: Henry Tom 10, OD.
2: Henry 13, under control.
3: 45, Edward 10, checking. That's clear. Robert 16.
0: 22435,
1: Edward 10, under control.
3: That's clear. 45 over 15, units on Decker Road, checking. With us?
0: Under control.
3: That's clear.
4: All 45.
0: 433, first for up here, 1 0 custody.
3: Correction, over 5.
1: We want to close to 50. Record need a record on Richdale, record need a record.
4: All 45, go ahead, reference. 43.
3: 45, that's clear, suburb, other 7520 North Grant Way. See reporting reference to storage being broken into, reference 423 at 1550.
0: 251.
3: 251.
0: 251, disregard number 45. That call is going to be referenced to call 210. Phone picked it up earlier today. You can clear that call.
3: 251, clear. 45, Frank, 2.
0: 245.
1: He's opting for
0: control.
3: 445, you're back in.
1: Making sure you're under control. Initial force stating their unit's not responding.
0: Under control.
1: 137, you're under control. That's good.
3: Nor 09.
0: 41, out of 53, OD.
1: He's logging for discharge by arm 6 and 11, I'll be mail route. Sorry, OD.
0: Nor 19, drop. Nor 53, case number. No need to air.
3: Nor 09, is clear.
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1: On foot.
0: Three is closed. Reference 679 at 1552. Trip 4 checking.
2: That's clear, 1553.
0: Charles 94, that's clear.
2: 41035.
4: Go
2: ahead.
4: How's
2: it doing? Reference 689.
0: Last year, I wasn't clear on your numbers.
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4: Perfect. Can I get two records to my location?
2: That's clear.
3: Frank 20?
0: Frank 20, go ahead.
3: Did you change my call to prison?
0: Please. Attention records, need two records, 3913 Ella Boulevard. Attention records, need two records, 139 Ella Boulevard.
2: Sorry,
1: 30
2: EMS on
1: Wolfson. Roger, TNS, clear, runner control.
0: Done.
2: We're moving up.
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3: I'm going to be out at the checkpoint gas station at Spencer Highway and Willow Bullock. Got an individual passed out behind the wheel of a running vehicle.
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3: 28, John, Sam, Mary, 0958. Could come back to a white minivan, Honda.
0: That's clear, transit 1555.
1: What do I want to report? 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Can you go ahead and do a call back for a bit, please?
2: 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VMS already en route.
7: 236, can you put Henry 83 back on Henry 35's call first?
3: 10-4.
2: X-ray 14, that's clear.
0: Received. Clear.
5: Edward 73, under control.
0: Edward 73, clear. Next unit.
7: Edward 59.
0: Edward 59, go ahead.
2: Boiler key.
7: So you have been advised, ESC 11, Medic 409 will be transferred 1 to Springwood Village Urgent Care. Stable condition.
8: 411, I'm under control, thank you.
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0: Charles 39. Charles 39.

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2: 4-3-0 traffic.
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0: 4-3, go ahead.
1: Here we go, 5.
2: We are at Winfield and Homestead on Malibu and Northway.
0: That's clear.
1: Tom 39 checking.
4: Tom 39 under control.
1: That's clear.
3: Back on my previous call.
5: Edward 16, I'll take your info call tonight.
1: That's clear.
6: Yeah.
1: Edward 16, please.
4: Under control.
0: Okay.
1: Central charter with suspicious persons.
4: Charles 80.
1: Charles 80.
4: Reference
0: 4-4-0, that's clear.
1: Charles 80, clear. Reference

0: tell your mouth suspicious person, 1011 Charterwood near Unit A301 in service for a male named Davion and two people. They broke into the location provided. 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Reference 948 at 1557. 34. Last unit, you weren't clear.
1: Edward 34, show me the 11 block 4.
2: 149,
3: check a wind 46. 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
4: Within 5, 281, town house.
5: We confirm your last message?
1: Charles Stewart.
2: You got me sent to John McGee, this is the shirt.
0: Stand by.
5: Okay.

show your mouth, a suspicious vehicle, 12302 Summercliff Court. It's going to be for us on a four-wheeler around the retention pond. Advises private property, reference 796 at 1559. Next unit.

0: disinformation, received an additional call for male subject that in the reporting store. They advised a neighbor told her it was actively happening, maybe related to your call. We're going to do it.
1: Driving, Misty Lee.
2: Hi, to 53 OD.
0: Very clear.
3: No, 53.
1: Reporting advising, he feels like he's going to pass out, then stop responding to caller.
0: 53.

0: 236 checking.
1: Echo 20 checking.
2: I'm going to circle and see if there's anyone backseat.
1: No, there's 15-01.
2: Okay, Tony, I'm on the phone with the DA for charges.
1: Yeah, okay.

0: William, save me. William, checking.
1: Hey, Mitchell.
0: That's clear.
1: Reference 8.
0: Last unit, your numbers?
2: Boy 30, checking your traffic.
1: Under control, thank you.
2: That's clear.
1: Fifty David 17
0: training. Tom 14 clears a minor accident. Hardy in 1960 in service. They advise that it occurred on the Hardy. They're parked. It's a Ford Raptor and a Hyundai Kona. Reference 8 at 1602. Edward 21.
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1: Edward 21, I will be giving a courtesy transport to one Hispanic male's house. I will provide the address once I get there. Beginning mileage 161161.
0: That's clear. 15.
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4: 14132, I'm in route. 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
0: 17, clear. Reference 64 at 1602. Attention records, 13913 Ella Boulevard. Attention records, no more records at 13913 Ella Boulevard.
6: Tell me on a suspicious person at the Walgreens on Antoine and Veterans.
3: 236, I'm good, thanks.
0: Clear.
5: Marker with a lockout kit for 2 out of 203.
6: 117, I'm on the ground.
2: That's going to travel.
6: I'm going to do some McDonald's.
7: I'm 53, ending going to be 488-488.
2: Yeah, good evening, check out Anton the Veteran. Description of subject.
6: I'm in route.
7: Number 53, ending 48488.
2: 41, boy 17, subject description.
0: Master. 14.
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1: What?
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1: Confirming you have one detained.
2: Call 15, please.
3: 14, you're not readable.
1: 417, you're not coming through clear. Reconfirm your traffic.
2: You said one detained.
4: 45, John 11, traffic.
1: That's good, thank you.
4: John 11, no traffic. Yeah, we're 19 or 14 checking.
5: 11,200 block of 1960, Texas plate, A Victor Sam 7967. Clear.
0: Control.
4: Clear.
2: 21.
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7: Charles 17, what's the ETA for my closest unit?
4: That's clear, 1605.
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4: Clear.
7: Charles 74, you can see 164.
1: 12-4, show you, sir.
0: Forty-one, 2 25, my call's on abating. 1 3 in custody.
2: Yeah, we're 19 clear.
4: Yeah, we're 19 clear. Tom 14. They're in for Label Commercial Group, east of Hardy, under the bridge. Henry 2 checking.
8: Hey, what's going on?
4: That's clear. That's clear.

0: First of all, I'll put myself out on traffic. I'll be on the last minute on Central.
1: First of all, that's clear. Edward Dixie Bus.
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0: And we're 15 line of control.
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1: Edward 34, go ahead.
5: Back 11, that's clear.
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7: 45, boy, through traffic.
8: On your minor crash, reference 565.
1: That's clear, show you.
5: Boy, 82, go traffic.
0: Very dear.
8: 41, Edward 34, no reference needed.
1: I'm recognizing on Northbound Parkway West in the Gosling.
0: Yes, I'm going to be out on that crash party. It's 1960. Go ahead and take the primary.
7: 6100 block of Highway 6 North at the Chick-fil-A parking lot. On Texas plate, X-ray Nora King 1301. She come back to a white GMC Savannah.
5: That's clear. Mary 10, that's clear.
3: 41, X-ray 20.
1: X-ray 20, go ahead.
3: Yes, ma'am. Is with your office?
5: 12, checking.
1: Affirmative.
3: That's clear. I don't bother him on this. I'll take over my female prisoner.
0: Charles 17, clearing department. Checking advice.
4: I have four stolen vehicles. 21, 8184 is clear, driver.

0: West Side, Mud 282, suspicious person. John 81. Just type the information call reference 147.
1: Boy 30, stand 51 out there.
0: Robert 15, King 12, checking.
1: Okay. Boy 30, that's good.
2: 5524, change this call to welfare check, please.
1: 324, please.
3: Two out of 507, Houston, disregard.
1: There. Robert 14, go ahead.
4: I'm clear on the update on my call. Can you clear me off RTF?
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6: Receive no more records for 2 Adam 03 at Lee Auto Specialist off 529.
1: Table supervisor clear on that. Major off of Spring Sooner with one laying on the ground. Okay, thank you.
0: I'm under control.
2: You won.
0: That's clear.
2: Everything now, clear on it. 45, site 24.
0: 140, that's clear. Suspicious person, 12510 North Point Ridge Lane. Disregard.
2: To Manor, Port Dickinson Manor in Cypress. 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
0: 140, correction. It's going to be a follow up. Reference 221 at 1611.
2: 149. Just deep call 250, the William Padnam's call.
7: 7-9, you can combine all 7 of those calls.
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0: Charles 17. Apartment's clear.
1: Clear.
2: Mary 10. Go ahead and make town 14, primary.
1: Mary 10, clear. Number 14, NFO. Number 14, that's clear. Door 63 checking.
3: Door 63 under control.
1: That's clear. Door 30 checking.
0: Door 30 control.
1: That's clear. Door 12 checking.
0: Door 12, I'm under control.
1: That's clear.

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0: Show me out on a suspicious person at Winfield and Hertz, 20 Hispanic male with white t-shirt and black pants.
1: That's clear.
2: X-ray 27.
1: X-ray 27, go ahead.
2: Can you change my call to meet the citizen?
1: That's clear. The 23 for family disturbance, 13,700 along court. Reported advising ex-boyfriend at the location being aggressive with his mother and getting in her face. Hispanic male, bald, white shirt, khaki pants.
2: Go ahead.
1: Reporting he walked out of the home and then back inside.
3: Yeah, 1119 South Cherry, step person, employee on scene is requesting a public service contact.
4: 42, boy. RTO.
1: X-ray 13, go ahead.
5: That's clear.
6: We got one female in custody in Rouse's Park facility in the mile 6 1 3.
1: Yeah, 13, 14.

0: parcel lot 4309, Houston.
1: Parcel lot 4309, go ahead.
0: Go ahead and show me Ben. No question. He's going to be alright.
2: 446.
3: 4301, I'm out with the subject. He stayed with foot infection and can hardly breathe. Can I have EMS pull up, please?
1: I'm going to receive back in service.
4: Boy 46, man. Travel 102 checking.
2: 446, you can make voice 12 primary until the case.
1: 430, that's clear.
4: That's clear. That's clear.
3: 33.
4: Go ahead.
1: 45, John Levin. Keep checking my college and yell on traffic.
3: You just arrived at 878278.
4: Slow traffic. Half foot.
5: Hey, Wellington.
4: Imagine your volume flow.
1: 11,500 block of Jones Road, Texas. Play Tom John Lincoln, 3593.
5: Hey, Wellington, you go with 221.
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0: Capitol Heights and Imperial Arbor Lane. Steve reporting they witnessed a female getting jumped by two subjects. EMS declined. 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Black female braids. Black shirt, black shorts. Subject used pepper spray. Last time, 10 minutes. Reference 355 at 1616.
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1: Hey, we're 21. Show me road with over 19.
0: 21 clear. Charles 84, door 1 through checking.

0: Okay, that's ready for me. 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
2: Nora
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0: is under control. I got eyes on him.
2: Hey, Dan, hold on.
3: 2 out on 507.
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0: Are you clear on your return?
5: 10-4.
3: Camera 57, which reference number did you want, ma'am?
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0: 2 out on 1050, Jamerson not eligible VO.
3: Camera 57 clear, follow up, reference 460 at 1618. East side, Timberlane, meet the citizen.
7: Camera 34 in center, bye.
3: Last unit.
7: Camera 34.
3: Camera 34 clear to meet the citizen, reference 466 at 1618.
8: Huffman Cleveland and Meyer Road.
3: Central Ponderosa West disturbance, loud noise disturbance.
1: Henry.
3: Henry 83.
1: Unit 278.
2: Charles, I'm putting my numbers on. I'm going to set up my call.
3: That's clear.
8: Boy 11 checking.
2: Boy 11 on it, so.
3: Henry 35?
8: That's clear.
9: Henry 35, I'm in route with Henry 83, so keep my hand.
8: Boy 30 checking.
3: That's clear.
8: That's clear.
3: Charles 25 checking. Charles 45 boy 82 checking.
7: Charles 25 sure.
3: That's clear.
0: Boy 83 under control, thank you.
3: Charles 17, Charles 43, Charles 80 checking. That's clear.
2: Charles 70 under control extended.
3: That's clear.
10: 100 under control extended, please.
3: Or 100, that's clear.

0: Frank 2-1, no more wreckers. ESD 11 is out.
1: Henry 13 under control.
2: Yeah, clear, 1620.
3: Henry 13 clear.
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3: Charles 94 clear.
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1: Over 16, I'm on patrol.
0: That's clear.
2: Charleston 5 clears unknown medical emergency 14403 Ella Boulevard. Black male saying his hands are stiff and swollen. He's laying at
3: 133 showing out of any knowledge 988.
2: In service for a black male wearing a white shirt, khaki pants. He's laying in for the apartment complex. Maybe murder.
0: That's good. 1622.
1: Over 30 something out on traffic.
2: Charles 21.
0: Over 33, go ahead with traffic.
4: 45, John 11.
5: John 11.
6: Can I please get EMS on scene? Everyone's conscious and breathing. They just want to take out their children.
1: That'll be a temp tag. Boy 6639 Henry.
0: That's clear.
4: Can you turn me on a stranded motor vehicle? I'm at the intersection of Jones and Green Creek. It'll be on a GMC AT4.
1: It'll be at 13905 Raleigh Street.
2: You have age of the in chief complaint.
5: John 11, that's clear.
7: 4-3-5.
8: Excellent. I still have one entrapped. Spring Fire is going to try to get him out right now in a second.
0: That's clear.
2: William 6-5, stand by.
0: That's clear, 1622.
6: 2-3.
2: Also, one that's clear. Next unit.
7: William 6-5, reference 537.
8: That's trapped right now. They're going to start working on getting him out. I'll update in a second.
0: That's okay.
2: William 6-5, clears the death toll there. Reference 14927 Stablewood Downs Lane. See reported they want to make a report for an appliance being taken from residence. Reference 537 1623.
4: Sam 27. John, let me change my call to traffic, Heather. He's not stranded, and he doesn't need a record.
9: Could you run an Alabama plate for me? 47 Adam Charles Henry 5 Michael.
0: 10-11, that's clear. No records needed, Jones and Green Creek. No records needed, Jones.
2: That's clear. Edward 19 checking.
7: 41 extra 14, you're clear. Release. Runs control.
0: That's clear. All units, we're doing normal traffic. 1624.
6: 22.
2: Sam 27 is attached. Paul 22, go ahead.
6: Yes, can you show me how the DJ parking out be on the UTV for the remainder of the shift?
2: That's clear.
0: 41 hour 34.
7: XO 24, I show myself
0: out on traffic. Yeah, okay.
2: 41 hour 34.
7: Hey,
0: we're through,
7: go ahead.
0: Are you out on the San Antonio?
10: No, ma'am. I'm on your Chevy red 300 and a white Chevy Trailblazer.
0: That's fair. Just confirming this is something. Somebody drives here in priority 2, Gosling in North Grand Parkway.
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2: Edward 19, Tom 40 checking.
7: 41, where the metro is sending.
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2: Edward 21, Tom 40 clear.
9: Acres, yes?
5: Frank, me, that's clear.
10: Alright, 21, let me show.
4: Shane, not to Oak Acres. Reported advised two kids have a gray Dodge Charger and was chasing another individual. The two kids have a firearm in their hand. Most recent update is they got back in the vehicle. No injuries. Gun was last seen in their waistband. Available units back.
2: Henry 22, clear. Charles 73, checking.
3: 45, John 18, I'll back.
12: Charles 73, I'm on the control.
5: John 18, that's fine.
2: Charles 73, clear.
3: 24.
0: 24.
3: Can you change this to a missing person? Put it back on the board. We're going to be out of service at Tomball BMC. She's wanting to report her son missing from the hospital.
0: That's clear.
13: Yeah, we're not.
3: We're 2-4-33. Can any advise at all?
2: We're 9.
0: Forty-one,
13: 41-3 checking. Over 19. Can I get EMS to my location for a 20-year-old female conscious of breathing and ice in the face?
2: Over 19, clear.
0: Okay. Any unit to advise the console is open?
8: San Francisco is not open.
3: 433, that's clear. Route me to JBC, 40 miles, 99.
11: Charles 17.
0: That's for 1627. That's clear. That's clear. A forecast for my accident. Loud and clear. A salt for a missing person, 3317 Wardmont Street.

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1: Clear. Stand by one. 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

0: 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Road gear truck.
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0: 41 and 13. Yes, you're not with the Serpent of Oak Acres, 45B, Mel Hoojay's GOA on foot, unknown DOT, a 2-5 suspect for last seen getting inside gray Dodge Charger, possibly still at the cul-de-sac, but you're 40 left location, no further updates.
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3: Clear.
7: Frank 23, I'm under control.
1: Frank 23, that's clear.
3: Arthur.
0: Henry 19,
8: can you say
0: Francis 93? Hey, I'm from Utah Citizen 24-7, Roman Police Gym Line.
1: That's clear for you now.
9: Besides your way southbound, that seems to shut down. SR has an accident here at the intersection.
2: 31, boy 21.
10: What is 45?
3: That's good.
1: From the disturbance, 12,315 Kings Meadow.
0: Go ahead.
2: Can you change this call to a minor, and can we do a second call for EMS? They're still not out.
1: Okay.
3: Now the Central Supervisor, take a look at reference 702, reference 702 for Central Supervisor.
7: Do you have the notes of the assault call?
3: Henry 83.
0: You can show me arrived. I mean, it's 284, 284.
7: 42 at 1170.
0: Family just... I'm sorry,
7: repeat your list. I'm on my computer. Can you have the notes of the assault call, please?
1: 11 at there. Be advised, it's going to be for a black male, white shirt, blue jean pants, put right outside of their house with their belongings. Additionally, it is a trip by Edward 11.
10: 15, I'm still on record 702. Have a unit ride to take a report, please.
1: That's clear.
3: Charles 73, one detained at 1633. Central, 1-5, holding a meet the officer.
9: 4-2-7-4-2, have Edward 23, check by Edward 11.
3: Eastside Huntersman Family Disturbance.
5: Boy, Rick.
11: 4-1-3-4-5-40.
1: Hey,
0: what's up, sir? Police on call. 40 advised she was burned by unknown subjects from when she was trespassing, cuts on her feet. EMS is a possible fight call.
1: That's clear. Air 23, clear?
10: Air 23, clear on that.
1: That's clear.
3: Attention records, meter record, 14850 Cotton Road. Meter wrecker, 14850 Cotton Road.
1: Boy 11.
10: Right, so we took something on that. None of our numbers will take it.
3: So for 100, I stepped on your traffic, re-advised.
0: Frank, you successfully.
7: Boy 11, I'm under control.
11: That call you just said.
1: That's clear.
3: Advise your unit number.
11: All right, Henry 15.
0: 25.12.
3: Family disturbance, Foxtrot Court and Fox Vista Lanes. You're reporting it in reference to father tried to beat him up after getting in trouble at school.
0: You said that's a video call, me, please.
8: That's fine. Edward 17, we are clearly unfounded and now we're no longer on family disturbance.
3: The house is hiding in the cold pack. Reference 712, S64.
1: Clear.
3: 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Charles 25, Unit 30, Tom 39, Edward 75, checking.
7: I'm 39 under control.
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2: Edward 75, same traffic.
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1: Jeffrey.
0: Yes, 335. Who is the number of my
2: call screen? Clear. Charles 25, William 65, Unit 30, checking.
0: Charles 25, I'm secure. Show Easy 11, Box 424, I'm seeing.
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9: 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Can I get a CSB to my scene?
6: And our team report advised.
2: That's great. Can I have a CSB check by with Edward 19?
10: Edward 84, I'll be in route to 19.
6: Her father, black male, white shirt, black jeans, is trying to get her out of the vehicle. Silver Nissan SUV, not any weapons. Hey, what do you expect?
2: That's clear.
9: 313.
5: Frank 21, both occupant the vehicle. 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
9: 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Coming out, we're 40. Going to be at the address of 2007 Foxtrot, 20807 Foxtrot.
11: I'm on the patrol. I have a tunnel. What do you want to go with?
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2: 37. North Central Meadow Hill suspicious vehicle. Henry 47, 230 at 30, checking.
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6: 9 ABLE District 3, 9 ABLE District 3.
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0: 862-1640.
2: T for minor accident. Cut.
1: If my call's for an evading, show one in custody.
2: Yeah, clear 1640.
3: Frank 23. William 3 prosecutor.
0: Frank 2. Clear.
2: B for my.
4: Go ahead, traffic.
0: King 10 checking. That's
5: good. This is Paul Charles, X-ray 229. We're going to be A154, we'll clear away.
2: That's clear.
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3: Edward,
0: Charles 54, clear copy, meet the citizen.
3: Charles 17, clear.

Charles 5-4, meet the citizens, 16 of Palm Cliff Drive. 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
3: Frank 23.
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4: Frank 23.
3: Warby the Vatascosita and Wolfgang Park.
5: Yeah, I got one. Log a PC search.
1: Edward 75, one detained PC search 1644.
4: Frank 23, realize.
1: Cross
3: 25. We'll be at the Walgreens and Pescacito and Wolfgang Parker.
4: That's clear.
6: Oh, the Citadel and Trenton. PSD 11 to Houston, up there.
1: Clear.
0: Well, it's Ethan 79 on Wilson. A36.
1: Charles 39, checking.
4: That's clear for me, a minor.
7: That wire has been removed from the roadway. Go ahead and show me back in. Report.
1: Clear. 5, Frank 20 and John 18 checking.
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0: 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Edward 16, checking.

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0: Reference 104 is far for north units to run. See if a west side unit can take her in.
1: That's clear. West side. Suspicious person meeting district. 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
2: Last name, Sengol, showing 9, open this agency for traffic. POs eligible expires 2030.

0: Claire, coming for a verbal disturbance at XL Storage, 27407 Tomball Parkway. Reporting stated that a white male in a blue shirt near a Toyota Corolla in the driveway is harassing him and his wife and yelling.
1: 236, is Henry 86 anywhere near me?
2: No, sir. Anyway.
3: Traffic by Henry 86.
4: 236, that's going to be a negative. He's showing to be on West Lake Houston and Pytro.
5: William 13, show me OD.
4: Shady.
1: 236, put him back in service, send him back to Kingwood.
4: That's here, Henry 86, you're back in.

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1: 16.
2: Okay, show you now.
3: 4, Henry 29.
0: Henry 29, I'm on control.
3: Henry 29, that's your B advisor. Body 1 going down.
1: I'm back in information. 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
1: 322, eastbound or westbound lane. I want to be shut down at the moment.

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1: Yeah, if you do one, 1071. Also, it should be occupied twice whenever contact is made.
2: Frank 21, that's
3: 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That's right.

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3: 1656.
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3: 1-1. Send me that suspicious vehicle.
0: She's reporting advising her daughter, black female, 18 years old, last seen wearing reflective jacket, black shirt, blue pajama pants, is screaming and knocking things over in the wall. Advising female is outside the location right now.
3: That's clear. Frank, did you guys?
0: Reference 186 at
1: 1657. Yeah, Texas, William Zebra Boy 8543 on Tascosita and Wolf Lane. I'll let you know what's up.
3: 25 Boy 82 traffic.
5: Boy 82 up.
1: Frank, you're going to be on Tascosita and Lurton Road.
6: Or 6 here, I'm not going to need any records out here on my location.
3: 15,400 block of West Little York Road. On Texas 3, Victor Zebra Tom 6643. Should come back to an Audi A6, black in color.
5: Stand by.
0: That's clear.
3: That's clear. Is the vehicle stopped?
0: North 63, that's clear. Attention records. Attention records. No records are needed. 10711 Sir Alex Drive. No records are needed.
5: Edward 10.
3: Number 10, go ahead.
0: Central 12, major accident.
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0: Major accident, Brundage Drive and Kirkfell Drive. 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
3: 3411, can you show me OD? Thank you.
5: 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Edward 10.
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5: Over 16, that's clear. 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
3: He's keying up with Frank 23, but I don't have Frank 23 on duty.
1: Check with ID 2.
3: The unit that's out on traffic on Atascocita and Will Clayton checking.

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1: Can you show me 1042?
2: Right here.
3: Edward
4: 22. Edward
0: 23,
4: we're under control, Tiger.
0: Okay.
4: I can test for 23 ahead. Edward 23, we're under control. 23, we have a key detained.
0: 40, Edward 23, we asked if who could check by?
5: 41724, send me reference 189, please.
4: Edward 21, OD. So Frank 23, and if they have two detainees, I got people here to check back.
6: Charlie, from Frank, reference 320.
0: Edward 21, OD. Anyone needs to check back with Frank 23? See Charles left other 8727 Point Park Drive.
6: 41, Frank 21, on District 2. You have good over there? District?
0: Charles 84, that's your suspicious vehicle, 3665 FM 1960 Road West. That's the Dutch Road, in service for a white Chevy, small SUV, advising possibly DWI. Driver was speaking aggressive and slurring words. Reference 320 at 1701.
4: Yeah, I'm good. That's got a few motor family when I have service.
6: Charlie, I'm going to call back and get a direction of travel.
5: I don't think there's a 41 Frank 23. The address he's talking about is going to be in District 2, Atascocita and Will Clayton. Can you check with them? He possibly 42 Frank 23.
6: Are you also Atascocita and Will Clayton? You're bumping for your numbers over there.
4: There's no Clayton or Lawson in Atascocita.
5: Hey, can you run that plate that you're reviewing?
2: That's there.
3: Right. Go ahead.
6: Frank 21.
0: Edward 17, I can be in route if there are no available female units. That's clear. Charles 25, clear. Attention records, need a record.
2: 4585.
0: Brundage and Kirkstall need a record.
2: You guys can disregard it. Frank 23, who's on the wrong channel.
0: 4459.
7: Edward 84.
6: Okay.
2: Put myself on the traffic map.
0: That's clear. Edward 84.
8: Yeah, 18. The plate run comes back to a Ford, and the expired in 2015, and that is not the vehicle description I was given.
7: Not clear. You can send Mud 110, I'm clear on it.
0: 84, that's clear, 301 at 1702.
6: 446. 142.
0: 142.
6: 42 by one, clear on Charles 25's injury update.
0: Clear. Stand by. Adam in progress, life and injury, 27011 Jasmine Breeze Drive for two missing juveniles, a 6-year-old and a 9-year-old.
6: 146, you can send it.
0: Okay.
7: 25, no more records.
6: 45, San Antonio, clear.
0: Okay.
6: Send
7: the place.
2: The channel's clear, go ahead.
3: Error 62, I'm under control, thank you.
0: Report is going to be a Spanish speaker, 340 advising niece, a white female 6-year-old, and nephew, 9-year-old male, got off the bus and report he cannot find them.
7: Adult male in custody on route to JPC, beginning mileage is 602.
2: That's clear, 1703.
0: I'll have Central go ahead and check with the school as well. Charles 73, are you clear on your update?
9: Can you see everyone? 31 minutes out.
0: That's clear.
10: So, hello?
9: I'm 31 minutes out for your female search. Excuse me, can you check D4 if they have a female?
0: Affirmative.
6: Frank 24.
0: Nora 9, that's clear. Frank 24, go ahead.
6: Which unit needs a female?
0: Frank 23.
6: Show's around.
0: That's clear.
4: Frank 23.
0: Frank 23.
4: We caught out on D1 by accident. Are you clear about truck stop, right?
0: I found you off of Laurelton and the Atascocita, correct?
4: Yes, perfect.
0: Seaside 221, local alarm.
2: That's clear.
6: Henry 23, under control.
2: A for my RS, 10 left on Parkway West and Holdsworth.
6: Neither one of them look like. Over to the target ID for a reason, though.

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1: Let's go with our Yoma Patrol. 35, Eagle Mark, Gary, Sam. Henry 13.
2: Henry 13. She's got a visual of the children.
1: Wait for a second, that's good. You can change the welfare check for now. Still check by.
2: Okay. Safe for suspicious person, 17,400
3: Waldo. Will we change the location to the reportee's address that's listed on the notes? Starting mileage 360-360.
2: Okay. I'm not going to need anyone to see.
4: That's clear, I represent it on Connor Bill, no one represents it.
2: The 45 in glass, no unknown clothing is hanging out in front of his lawn.
1: R15.
2: Go ahead. The parents are going to be out of town, subject possibly just jumped the fence.
1: Tell me out with King Club on 249 northbound, just above Holder East, with the West Virginia tag, when ready.
5: Send me the pef over on point park drive.
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1: Hey, there's going to be on the traffic stop.
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0: 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Go with the Virginia tag.
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2: 42, Adam 40, showing OD.
0: Robert 15, that's here. How did you want to clear?
4: I'm showing OD.
0: Meet the officer.
7: 42, Boy 30.
4: Boy 30.
8: 20, due to call for.
7: This man, I'm having computer problems. Can you turn me warning, no and no, and put me en route to the station to submit evidence?
4: That's clear.
0: That's your confirming dupe to meet the officer?
9: No, we're 19.
8: Clear is related.
10: North 03.
0: North 03.
10: North 03, you have a report that I'm not able to get a hold of her.
0: North 03, that's here. He said Hunter's been family disturbance.
11: Harry 12, I just did it.
0: Last unit, you had an echo.
11: Harry, if you can clear me back up and send me back off.
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0: Open line is beam screaming, reporting asking somebody to get away from her, not responding to call taker. 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
2: Boy 21.
1: Boy 21, clear.
0: Customer refusing to leave. Hispanic male, white hat, black. Advising they're on the produce side. Reference 4. 1810, 48, showing you en route to a stolen vehicle. 1810, Jara Court. Unit 13. 240 in reference to white Hyundai Tucson. Reference 433 at 1710, next unit.
2: 252.
0: 252.
2: 252, run a plate for me. Trying to be stolen.
0: Go with the plate.
1: X-ray 26, he's in reference to 434, I'm clear on it.
2: 252, Texas, X-ray, John, 2340.
1: That's okay for you now.
6: Charles, clear now.
0: That's clear. Mic secure.
2: 252, that's clear.
0: 22 showing stolen out of this agency. It's going to be a four-door Nissan, blue in color. Is it occupied?
2: 22, my last four is going to be 6322. Let me know if there's any specials.
0: 22, that's for your next unit.
6: Charles 39. I'll be interrupted in Hyderville.
0: Charles.
7: Excuse me, reference 438.
0: Local alarm 22206 Imperius Parkway, audible burglary 438 at 1712.
8: Harry 5, that makes the reference 531 out there.
7: 52.
9: Boy 17, transport complete, and in mileage 849.
0: Henry 47, that's clear to minor accident on West Lake Houston, and we'll claim 531 at 1712. Next unit.
8: That was Henry 57.
1: That's good, 1712.
0: Clear, next unit.
7: Nora 52.
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7: Send me 442, throw an office.
10: 45924, can you call the reporting and see if you can better location?
1: That's clear.
0: Nora 52, that's clear, 442 at 1713. Westside, holding a suspicious vehicle, beating district, taken direct, Longwood Trace and Vanover Lane.

0: 83.
1: Nora 9, Edward 34, Robert 15, Charles 84, checking.
2: Good.
0: Alpha 2, where's your?
1: That's good.
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2: On the Texas LP from the caller here, did you have Victor Paul Young, 8164, Victor Paul Young, 8164?
1: Charles 84, that's good.
5: At 192.
6: That's negative. I'll get the message.
7: 312. Negative. I have Boyd Paul Young.
8: B for minor, 3929, SM2100.
2: Alright, let's run it with the 3-2 in front of it, please.
1: Edward 19.
9: Clear, that
8: one's
9: back to a white Toyota, 4-door.
8: He's opting for an abandoned vehicle, 12,402, by Chester Lane.
2: Clear my registry, owner's name.
5: Edward 19. I'm clear on my notes. Don't confirm me. Can you also change my call to a 403?
9: Shahana Marie Reyes, out of Spring.
1: Clear. King 12.
2: That's clear.
10: 12. Can you run the name and date of birth? I have it on my notes. He says he has a West Virginia license, but I can't seem to find it.
1: Clear.
3: 232.
8: Number 23, send reference 550. Number 23, that's clear. Sitting
4: you, Dan. 232. Could you roll me another union for control?
1: Beth, you're going to have me in the traffic with 232.
11: 4200. Humble Joe is open.
1: Edward 21, Henry 13, Edward 34, Nora 9, checking.
4: Edward 34, we're secure.
6: You just be advised, Humble is now open.
3: Nora 9, we're in control.
1: That's here.
3: 252.
1: 252.
3: 252, I'm clear on all specials. First worker, please.
1: That's here. Attention records, meter record, 22913, Whitaker Way, meter record, 229. Whatever way. Edward 21.
8: Sam 26, clear, Nina Ripper, Nina Ripper. 15,400 block of Willow River, Nina Ripper, Willow River.
1: Westside supervisor's numbers for the suspicious vehicle holding Longwood Trace in Vanover Lane.
8: William 52, you can send it. 4145, checking.
1: William 52, that's clear.
8: 45
4: on the patrol. 41 Boy 21, you can send me that welfare check, reference 67.
6: 421, that's good, showing up.
1: Suspicious vehicle, Longwood Trace in Vanover Lane, in service near flood control property.
8: That's clear. 45 Boy 82, checking.
1: For 5 kids on motorized bikes, trespassing on property, reference 546 at 1716. William 90, checking.
5: 45 Frank 26.
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8: 26 then.
1: Charles 94, checking.
5: Can you have the reporting party step up?
8: That's clear.
1: 606 at 1717, Charles 94, I was clear on your traffic.
4: 45 Frank 24, disregard. On the reporting.
12: Charles 11, new advised roadway is clear.
8: Frank 24, clear.
1: Charles 11, clear.
4: 23, pursuit.
10: He's running.
1: All units, hold your traffic, emergency traffic only, channels help for King 12 and Tom unit. All units, hold your traffic, emergency traffic only.
8: I'm going to be under control.
1: Number
13: 17,
8: that's clear.
13: Car 15, it's going to be, truck we pull over in West Virginia, we're going northbound on 249. Speeds are 100.
8: Number 17, can you also change this to a suspicious vehicle, please?
13: Traffic.
8: That's clear.
13: You're it. Well, it's going to be in the lead. I'll be second here.
1: Clear.
13: For officer team, we're exiting 2920.

0: Regular 29 on the northbound frontage road, approaching 2920 lights. Going to be in lane 1. Traffic starting to pile up right now.
1: Send that suspicious person 359 and stack that terroristic threat 233. I'm clear on both.
2: Yes, sir.
3: 45013.
2: 013 again?
3: Oh, yes, you're around the Cypress Loop.
4: 1364.
2: That's 317-18.
0: We're going to be at lane 3, south on Frontage Road. We're making a turn into the Academy parking lot.
3: 41039.
2: 41039, glad.
3: You got a major stack on the board on main lane 45 south by like 1960.
0: All right, Robert 15, we're headed back out to 2920.
5: 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Work on air support.
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7: I'm clear, Adam.
2: I'm clear. I have a frog call in the lobby.
7: Clear, I'm in route.
0: He just blew the light at Calvert. Still headed westbound 2920. Speeds are about 60 speed. Traffic's moderate.
2: Anyone 19, can you show a Corby Ryan 1 mail to 1550.xp?
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6: 523, I'm clear that you're stopped at the collision.
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0: About to stop out here, felony stop at Eric Road in 2920.
6: Felony stop 1720.
3: Eric 23.
2: Okay, go ahead.
3: Reference 552, I've reported she advised that both parties need information. And she can cancel.
2: 3401.
8: That's clear.
9: I was at Old Woodrow State just in case that happened. I hopped on the main lane and I had to stand in the
8: Henry 401,
2: go ahead. Henry 401, did you request a heart unit?
8: Update.
10: We're going to be 2920 at Park. 2920 at Park. We have 3 units currently conducting the felony stop.
8: Affirm. 45 over 10 is looking for a heart unit for a message.
4: Yes, sir.
6: Update.
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0: I request that we get him out of the vehicle right now.
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0: Edward 16, ended.
8: Number 166. Mod 173 or BNFO call 8435 Woodland Knoll.
0: Roger, so we're going to need at least one GMS for our southern unknowns on Tom's traffic.
11: Yeah, we're going to be at parking lot.
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0: White male detained at 1723.
1: It'll be that Texas license plate, X-ray King Henry 5150.
0: Any injuries out there?
1: I'll be at Alden Mill Route and Alden Westfield.
5: I'm sorry, Ray. It's going to be minor injuries. Not left there, man.
0: 23, do you need a separate call drop?
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7: 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Precinct 4 dispatch, they were 2920, hit Park Road.
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4: 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That's clear.
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4: 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And move up.
0: Tom 23 is out with the collision now.
5: Okay. It's going to be non life right now. Injury is right.
6: I'm throw.
4: Okay.
6: I'm a rookie. Texas, Teen Boy Henry 3682, Longville, Homestead, and Winfield.
4: That's clear. No more is needed on 43 Hollow Tree Lane.
8: 45 Frank 23, you saw that with this recording.
0: That's good. Barber 15, King 12, are we clear to release the channel?
3: Sorry, you can release it on our end.
0: That's clear. All units can resume normal traffic. Channel is released at 1724. All units can resume normal traffic. Channel is released 1724. Charles 80, Edward 21. King 10, Charles 39, checking.
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4: 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Oh, traffic.
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9: My apologies. Highway's north, just before Grouse Gate. John, I'm sorry, George John, Lincoln, 1748.
10: Thank you, Danny Control.
8: Yeah, we're 21 Control.
4: That's clear. That's clear.
0: Clear.
8: Charles 80 on Control.
11: 513, I'm on the Control.
4: Director, that's clear.
12: This is my call slip.
4: You were
8: 16,
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4: 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Yeah, okay, turning around. That's fair. Are you transporting somebody or just en route?
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0: That's fair. He's holding a minor accident SO contract taken direct Rankin and Amy Trail, North Central, Bridgestone, holding a runaway. Eastside 110 meets a citizen at Station 8. Eastside 221 holding a fraud use of ID. North Central Bridge showing family disturbance. 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
11: 3, can you confirm reference 824?
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0: 45, Frank 26, is there any need for EMS or still stage?
14: 1216, home out.
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0: Family disturbance, 611.
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0: 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That's clear. 40, reference 82 at 1726.
13: 42, reference 17.
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0: Henry 12, Nora 52, 232, checking.
4: I'm checking on your welfare check on Forest Springs Lake.
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0: 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In reference to filing charges, reference 731, 1727.
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0: 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Henry 12, Charles 77, Nora 52, 232, checking.
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0: 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Next unit.
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0: Nora 41, it's a local alarm, 7214 Avalon Bend, audible burglary, 901 at 1729.
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0: 119, 232, William 22, Tom, you checking?
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0: Nora 14.
14: 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He's a Spanish speaker.
21: Nora 14.
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7: Under control.
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1: Palm 23, that's clear. Wait, two clear. Tower 17.
0: Yes, ma'am. Can I get a Spanish speaker to check on my location?
2: 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I have my record.
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4: 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Airway 22.
1: Number 22, then? 119, that's clear. 84, William 22.
4: Another 49, forest, that's the other. 14 to 935, moonlight mist.
6: Can you have central front, if they're on the feeder road or the main lanes, in which direction?
7: William 22, I'm secure.
1: William 22, that's clear. That's clear.
8: 412, you can stop that, that's other.
1: Central.
7: 4129. You can send me 963 and step call that I'm currently en route to.
4: 412, that's clear.
9: 45, 426.
1: Is that 145? 426, good?
9: Can you have the MS come on and turn by, please? You on the control.
2: 425. I'll be back in information. And hold me out at Pump Park on the park, just being an ATV.
1: That's clear. I'll move up. That's clear.
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0: Steve Ward for a Martian fire, 96 Road West in Sugar Pine, vehicle on fire.
1: 804.
11: 04, board.
1: Edward Ford, that's clear. Set 325 East Ridge at the CM's Club.
0: Be boys for meet the citizen, 17600 Sally Trash.
1: Edward Tanky, send me a message. Number 7, please. Send reference to a customer in the email. Call off fraud report, 795-5. Right away.
7: Edward 07.
1: Edward 07.
3: Edward 62.
0: Edward 62.
7: Edward 07, I'm clear on cancellation.
3: Based off the call notes, can you change this to a suspicious person, please?
0: Yes, sir. 41X324, checking.
1: Edward 34, that's clear. 220, Carson 22706, Pepford 885S.
0: 01 adult male in custody, 1732.
1: Next. That's clear.
4: 45, John 80, checking.
8: Yes, sir, that's clear.
1: That's clear. Unit 34, checking.
0: Letter 150, B-Boys, Sol 12223, Veterans Memorial.
2: 35.
4: Houston, 8 Henry 112, Luna, no 29.
1: 35.
2: 35, can you confirm your EMS is en route, please?
1: That's your EMS is en route.
7: Frank Tunon.
1: Yes, Center Unit 4, runaway inspection.
0: Frank Tunon.
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1: Robert 15.
2: You show Tomball engine problem,
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1: Frank 23.
2: Show one mode detain. I mean, in custody.
1: Central still holding a runaway inside champ.
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0: 093.
1: 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Come back to the hospital. Unit 35.
2: Yeah, do we have a photographer on? I'm not sure we have one on the west side. I'll have to check the north.
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1: 25, Frank, 26.
4: Robert 13, Robert 14 is around.
1: That's clear.
5: I'm at the Jersey Mike's. Let me stop the center of it.
3: There's 56 from 1837.
1: That's clear. You must have checked it.
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6: Hold on, 039. I'm going to wreck up on the main lane. I'm going to wreck.
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4: Mason 10B, we're in progress, last major CPR on an infant, and that's in 529, Mason.
5: 46, you can send it.
3: That's clear. Sound 26, I'm clear, show me around.
4: 26, clear. Panel's going to be doing CPR on her infant near a...
1: 8324.
4: White Tesla in the roadway.
3: 8324.
1: Look at how many of them across the street.
3: Okay. That's clear, 1740.

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2: 334, we're in a control.
1: Clear. Hey, Adam, for a vehicle fall in the main lane of traffic, freeway 99, southbound main lane.
2: That's right, clear.
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5: at road and Atascocita. Vale.
1: Clear, Charles, awake and breathing. 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
5: 42, Frankton 4, 2, 7, that major. 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
2: Clear.
3: William 22, that's clear. Is that Village Terrace and Park Laneway?
5: 21, that's clear.
3: 47, at 1742.
0: 42, boy, Laneway. Can you show me up to it?
5: Boy, let me show you and to the major.
3: 419 checking, 213 checking.
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0: Right, 22, you clear for RTO and set up that prior to 1.
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4: Charles 84, that's clear.
0: Charles 84, that's clear. B-Boy for a minor accident, TC Jester, 196 Road West. William 21, check.
5: Edward 60, you can send that, I'm right here.
0: Edward 60, that's clear. They're going to be in the Tremont Mount parking lot. Gray Nissan, correction, gray Toyota, white Nissan. 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
0: Charles, local alarm, 5430 Brystone Drive. That's clear, but 19's requesting that female unit. Mud 168 or C, local alarm, 11245 West Road.
4: That's clear.
3: There was your cue.
0: Anyway, can you see that alarm on Brystone?
5: 8000 for a suspicious person, 11600 East Hardy.
0: There was a new user waiting for reason. You have cameras in the room. Edward 62. Edward 10, clear.
5: That's clear.
3: Yes, ma'am, you can put me in a row with Edward 19.
0: That's clear.
9: Edward 23, you can send me a suspicious person.
5: Edward 23, that's clear. Same suspicious person.
4: Charles 84, can you give me a citation?
0: 9130 or C, suspicious people, 13333 West Road. Mary Lansing. Edward 59, check.
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2: 7-10-08, I got one to say.
1: 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So, advisor going to go in route to 9 over.
0: 5-7-10-08. You need another one out there?
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1: 5-7, clear. 2-10-08. I found a DL for the registered owner. It's going to be 99. Clear for traffic.
2: Go ahead, come on for me.
0: 10-7 out.
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3: That's Gary. 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Do you want to clear that previous call?
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2: It's going to be Hall. Just the Hall subject country.
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0: Right, 24 fires on scene.
3: Right, 24, that's clear.
5: Yeah, we're 75. Right, 21, we're in the area in servicing.
3: Edward 75.
6: Frank 1,
3: that's
6: there. Alright, well, that's 2-0 numbers on to the slip. Can you run it for me, please?
3: That's good.
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0: 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That Kirk is only. 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T24 at 1749.
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1: Mental Health Unit District 4, Mental Health Unit District 4.
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0: Boy 14, that's clear. Sure, you're out to the Meet the Citizen off Whitebrook.
1: No more records on a task procedure, no more records.
0: Four. Advice thinks he was scammed. He sent a little over $4,000 to bank account. 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
3: 304, how'd you want to clear your last call, I can? 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
1: That's fair.
0: EPS Houston, what are you? 526. 526, ma'am. Before
1: welfare check, 2814 Chaplain Place
2: Drive. If I hold an unknown man in Wildwood. Oh, one female route to St. Peter's
3: service. 24 EMS on St.
1: Oscar, you have a starting mileage?
2: That's clear. Going to be with EMS. That's clear.
0: 26. Her bed is on board. 102, you've been disregarded by county. That juvenile has been located.
1: That's clear.
4: 10-4, disregard.
0: Right. Receive, will you continue for a patrol flight or are you going to remain at regional?
1: 17, can you put me back on my
4: domestic
1: freedom,
0: please?
4: 17,
0: that's clear.
1: 10-4,
4: we'll be on patrol flight.
1: Ricky? William 5-2. William 52.
5: We're 22.
1: Reference 280.
6: 22-2.
1: 18422 Patton Terrace Lane, it's north of her 47-6-year-old husband, XL.
2: 10-4, no.
1: 280 at
0: Perfect. That's clear. Area 11, be advised, possible black female, black audience.
6: Clear, New York Freeway, just north of 99, south on New York or North Freeway, north of 99, south on Main Lane.
5: Number 22, let me get one unit. This is a big warehouse.
0: Additional aims to check, I was over 22.
6: Hey, Adam, for SSGI, 1850, Old Holdsworth.
5: 23.
1: E5, suspicious person in Hunter's Lane.
7: 165, you can put me on it.
0: Correction, additionally, check out with Edward 23 at 11600 East Hardy.
1: E5, that's clear. 20122, Leaven Lane. Boss Lopez, 3. Edward 17, I'll be around here shortly.
0: That's clear.
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1: 62 checking.
5: 23, I'm going to be on foot.
0: Receive 195 en route, Harris County, 1754.
1: 523, that's clear. William 52. William 52. Edward, can you send me that suspicious vehicle on which road?
6: We have EMS in route.
1: That's great. EMS is in route.
6: That's good.
5: 41,
6: Sam, Janet. Sam,
1: 2-9.
7: 246. So we're giving a courtesy ride to the gas station a half mile away to an adult male. Beginning mileage 12217-4.
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6: 719, can you clear me up? Flare 1755, was it for that stranded mode?
5: Affirmative.
1: Stamp 19, that's clear. 0-D.
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0: 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Available lieutenant for an information call. Hay Meadow Lane and Sandy.
1: Paul 22, what's that location?
8: At Pont Park.
1: That's clear.
6: Meadow 50 for a minor accident, 12084 Veterans Memorial.
1: Edward 75, Edward 85 checking.

0: Photon 39.
1: Can we see with HPD if they're done doing what are on reference 277? And can we also call reporting on reference 859 to see where she's at? We're going to need to make contact with her.
2: Tom 39, I'm checking on you.
0: Hold on.
2: That's fine. That's clear. Edward 62 checking? No, 112, that's fair. 42, number 17.
3: Number 17.
2: East, I wanted to follow up. It was question up service. If I let me get the person that I was just on, RJ, please shut me out with that later.
3: That's okay.
4: So, 4-6.
0: Venus expired 10:44, no 29.
2: 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Edward 75, Edward 85 checking.

0: 25.
1: 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I'm under control.
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0: Send me an insert found on Barker for a 20-year-old white male wearing glasses, black shirt, black pants, walking in the middle.
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0: That's clear.
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1: Yes, sir.
2: Go ahead and show me out on the 1050. I'll be at Hardy Toll Road and Grand Parkway. I'll be on the Hardy Toll Road main lane. I'll be on a two-car crash. Can you give me a medical en route for two individuals involved in this crash? One's going to be suffering from wrist injury, and then one's going to have a head injury. One's a male and one's a female. No more records to my location.
3: Received.
4: Call 25.
1: Call 25.
4: Yes, ma'am. I'll be back in information. And home man at Jesse Jones Park, park check. Be on the UTV. I'm sorry, ATV.
1: That's good.

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1: 45, John 81.
2: John 81, go ahead.
3: Test advised there just regarding due to the male driving was not on the feeder, either in a Cooper or a gray Chevy, license plate William David Henry 9105.
1: Okay. Yes, ma'am. I'll provide the details, I guess, upon arrival if I can get a backup unit. I have a minor that just approached me, a female saying that her parents are in the backyard fighting.
2: That's their units to check by with John 81 off of Elisa Lane in Kingfield.
4: 484, put me on.
5: 41729, show us out. Ending mileage 122175.
2: Boy 82, clear.
1: Six.
2: No, EWI in Creekside.
1: Elisa Lane.
2: That's Edward 10, can you start that unknown medical?
1: That's clear. Nora 112. Nora 112. I'm trying to... Sorry, no. I'm not going to catch up.
2: That's clear.
1: John 81, I have the 8-year-old feedback seat with me. She's just taking me to the location. Starting mileage is 864.
4: 31523, can you see my message?
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4: Boy 13, you can stack it.
1: We're out.
3: Boy 13, that's there.
2: In West, I go to the traffic hazard at 1st.
4: I'm clear on call notes. I'd advise.
2: Clear. You same ending 864 or 806? That's clear. North Sandra, holding in a DW campaign.
1: John 81.
2: Go ahead.
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2: John, anyone good?
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2: 45, John 81, boy 84, boy 82, checking.
4: And 35.
2: That's clear.
1: 81, we're under control.
2: That's clear. Charles 17, that's clear. 78, 22 North Bridge, 503 at 1808.
4: Next unit,
2: go ahead.
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5: 444, you can send me the suspicious vehicle to lead up internals, please.
2: 444, clear. William 21, that's clear. It's at West Road. It's advising it's southbound service road.
7: Receive, standby.
0: Hey, it's Ruben. 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
0: That's fine, 51, you get tender from the assist.
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9: 3326, parking disregard.
3: F-326, that's clear.
8: Unfortunate.
3: Henry 119, you can disregard.
9: 1177, also 56, key holder on the line.
2: 1177, standby, we have multiple accidents. That's clear.
7: Received.
2: One.
7: 42, Frank, 20. Have you called her a 40 and a half or 7?
2: That's clear.
11: 251, I'm clear on 483. That's in reference to Nora 18 and Nora 45 call. Go ahead and dip it in and show me a route.
2: That's clear.
11: What
9: is that, Jeff?
2: Henry 119.
9: Go ahead. Frank 23.
12: Show Northwest EMS Medic 4 on scene.
9: Henry 119, go ahead.
12: Show transport complete ending with 611.
2: That's clear.
3: That's clear, 1811.
9: Yes, I am at this point.
3: That's clear.
8: Air 75.
2: Edward 75.
8: Yeah, gonna get a record.
2: Oscar, attention record, get a record at Springs, Dubering. Springs, Dubering Plaza, need a record, Springs, Dubering, Spring Plaza. They said you're holding that drug possession in Lit 230.

0: Can I get units en route to a major accident at Salcherry and Holderies Road? Salcherry and Holderies Road. There are going to be injuries and airbags deployed. It's going to be SUV white versus a gray Audi Q3.
1: Still 45 en route.
2: I also need units and routes to physical and urban at ATA Town Hall, room 321, very white now, being physical with the nursing staff.
3: 1247, I only got that crash.
4: Sound 26, you can pull the case number, you don't have
1: to. Sound
5: 26, please.
1: 26, you know, unit 4500 North Houston Tollway West.
2: Clear.
6: 1071, I'll be on West Pasco.
1: Henry
5: 3. Traffic don't be on route to the major.
7: 4-5-9.
1: Henry 83, go ahead.
3: 1247, just to confirm it was South Cherry and Holder.
1: Can you send me reference 618?
7: That's Liz.
0: South Cherry and Holder, yes.
1: Thanks, Lenny. Henry 83, that's great. It's going to be an assault. It's 18206 Outback Lakes Trail.
8: Since we called, I did have reps about where didn't answer.
1: So if I was going to report, he was standing outside in a mill wire.
8: 45 left. Yeah, HDA phone call.
0: 21-79, that's good.
8: Where are you? Thank you.
3: 45-015, determine that meets the citizen on 2920.
1: Number 15, please.
6: They said room 325. I'm not sure where that's at.
8: That's fine, thank you.
2: Room 321, gonna be our cut.
1: Mud 196 received child custody dispute 11246 Mole Shoe Court. Fresh Mule Shoe Court.
6: That's clear, 321.
1: We boy suspicious vehicle, Western Parkway North and 290. Charles 80 checking. Edward 65 checking.
5: South 51, show me around the major.
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1: 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Edward 22, clear.
8: Edward 23, go ahead. That's clear.
3: 1247, you can show me out.
2: Clear.
1: Clear. Edward 75.
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7: 166.
3: 1247, can we get EMS out of this way, please? 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
9: Yes, your partner, so you guys making those calls together?
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0: I have a second LC1 ready. 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And Springwood Village.
6: 42, Adam 35.
10: Adam 35. Victor North, George 0495, Victor North, George 0495, gray audience.
6: Yes, ma'am. Can you show me OD, please?
8: That's good, showing you OD.
1: Looks like there's going to be a green pin and blue Honda HRV.
6: It's going to be on the third floor, not the third floor. That's
0: good, what am I going to say now?
3: 45 people on 3, I'm out of JPC. Trying to fall out, put a little pancake in the front.
1: Zebra on 3 clear, 1817. Central, still holding a drug possession in the 230.
2: Charles, if we're confused by NATO, so traffic stop.
1: That's clear.
5: Edward 60.
1: Edward 62.
5: Yes, ma'am. Can you show one juvenile detained in the back of Edward 19's truck, and then the female that was detained in his shop is in my shop?
1: That's clear. One detained at 18.
11: Houston 2 Edward 508, Olvin, Galo, Amador, no Twain.
3: 1247, can I get the new up to this location, please?
0: Okay.
3: Over to Mac, can you let Amos know we'd be behind an Exxon on 1960 in a parking lot? 1645.
0: No.
3: 1247, can you confirm insurance on those two vehicles?
10: 1245, name and date of birth.
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0: Unit 35.
10: Henry, Edward, Ida, David, Ida, date of birth 1/19/1990.
3: 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We can put a list up.
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0: Edward 62.
2: 1245, your name, date of birth, does have a DL. It's eligible current and they're clear.
0: Go ahead.
10: Okay.
3: Charles 17.
1: You can clear reference 200 under my number since they want to cancel.
0: Charles 17.
3: 1247, thanks to DL. Charles 17, so reference 692.
2: Go ahead.
0: 7310, Luetto.
2: Hey, everybody, man.
3: 7896032579603.
0: Last time could be 1 hour, 692 at 1819. Go ahead.
12: Edward 59, put me on with Charles 65, please. I'm here, Edward 65.
2: 1247, your deal for Sharif is eligible, currently clear.
12: Edward 59, also be advised, we'll be transporting, moving out now to his home location. I'll give him just a second.
0: That's clear.
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0: Houston, 211 1008, my apologies. Mind your mileage. What if I tell custody of Skeeton Led 542?
13: It's going to be 23053.
0: Possible time 1892. Edward 10, can you change my call to a different? Hey, Wi-Fi, holding a local in Hayden Lakes. 1247, records up. Never sound clear.
3: Go ahead.
0: William 59, checking. Charles 84, checking.
14: SMB and Kelso are both in route.
10: 45, Edward 14.
0: 0-1-4, then?
3: Sounds good.
10: Sending a suspicious vehicle on Stockton, no major minor.
0: That's weird. William 52.
8: Colin North Freeway in Harding Hill.
3: 1247, I don't know if fire's on the way, but we've got a lot of fluid on the roadway. They're going to need to make location.
15: William 59, I'm dead.
3: 146.
0: 46, good?
14: That's fine, William.
0: William 59, that's clear. William 52.
3: We changed locations to Texas Children's West.
0: That's clear. Clear me RTO and send me the alarm. 15211 Bounty Trail 579 at 1820.
16: Model 45.
3: How would you know? 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
0: Nora 45. Nora 45.
8: That's affirmative. I have Central working on it.
16: Model 45. So I'm having one mail in my back seat. We're transporting to the address in the call notes. 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
13: Edward 60.
0: Edward 60.
13: I'm going to be transporting the juvenile to 2311-3 Postwood Point Drive. 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
3: 82.
0: That's
3: clear. 18.
2: Clear.
17: I'll take Houston Landing, Regional.
0: Number 22, you can send me the local.
18: I'm under control.
8: Yeah, sir. Yeah, sure, that's clear, sending you the local.
17: William 89.
0: William 89.
19: 023, see how the phone with the residents. I don't see advised that it's a false alarm.
0: That's clear. That's clear. 19451 Gray Near Drive.
13: 42, Edward 11.
0: Your report is going to be in a black vehicle. 673 at 1822.
8: Toad 11.
20: Changes to a family disturbance, please.
8: That's clear.
21: 35. Just say whatever central unit you need to do that. Group position's been holding from his 20.
3: 1247, thanks, Leo.
2: 1247, go ahead.
1: That's clear.
2: Clear.
1: Charles 54. 45124, signature out custody.
2: 1247, deal for murder, he's eligible, current clear.
22: Jump is fine with me.
1: 124, clear. Charles 54, I'll show you a route to reference 477, 10300 Cypresswood. They were last seen near building 17. Two black males smoking. 477 at 1823.
23: Hi, boy A2, send a minor.
1: Boy A2, clear.
3: 144.
1: 144.
3: 144. People to be unoccupied. Female came into the Hispanic mark. Hispanic marker right here on the corner. 1247. Thanks for the deal.
23: Go ahead. B for runaway. 17,700 Cali Drive.
1: That's clear.
3: 1554-3100. 1554-3100.
1: 203. Checking.
15: Okay,
1: answer,

0: Henry 401. Yes, you're right. Number 48, checking.
1: 48, I'm under control.
0: That's clear.
2: Airway 60.
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0: 10 Hotel Welfare checking now, yeah.
1: 13.
0: Last unit?
1: 213.
0: 213.
1: 213. Change reference 729 to an information call. I'll take care of it.
0: That's good.

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2: 419.
0: 419.See Charles missing person, 10,730 Glenora Drive. 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
2: FM 529. Can you show one adult female in custody and then one juvenile in custody? And you can show me a route to 420 Lock Haven Drive. Put one juvenile in the back seat, starting mileage 088088.
0: That's good. At 1827.
3: Number 62.
0: Number 62, go ahead.
3: Yes, ma'am. Can you show one my back seat and route to JPC? Starting mileage 187-187.
0: That's current 187 at 1828.
1: 232.
0: 232.
1: 232. You can put Henry 86 back in. He's not needed.
0: That's good. Henry, 86, you're back in. Nora, 18, checking. Flashing at Rivas.
4: 51, Nora, he's going to be under control.
0: East side, holding up ID and light 221.
5: Super traffic hazard, FM 960 roads west and Ella Boulevard.
0: Henry 83 checking.
5: Reporting advising it's going to be a bald Hispanic male wearing a red jersey and black shorts. Male's walking on 1960 towards Willowbrook. Male has a gun in his hand and screaming, but not moving towards anybody.
3: The report is just a person, 6430,
0: 1960. Henry 83, I'm under control. Henry 83, that's correct.
2: Reference number 576, I'm clear. I'll take care of it.
0: Nora 576, clear.
6: Edward 10, can you send me that minor on 529?
3: Number 10, please.
0: 22906 June Point Court, 576 at 1830. If you hold an 11th disturbance in by 412.

0: walking down the street.
1: Five
0: hundred.
2: Hey,
1: where's
2: your keys?
3: Clear.
0: That's clear. The male's going to be walking towards Willowbrook. He's going to be Hispanic male, bald, wearing a red jersey, black shorts. He has a gun in his hand. He's not threatening anybody with it at this time.

0: Are you still on the alarm call or did you clear it?
1: Verify phone and control, you said.
2: Verify, so no one's in control, you're doing it.
3: Verify, sir. 77, I'm still on that alarm call. I'm going to be heading back that way.
4: That's clear.
0: I'm clear.
2: 2166.
3: 1. 22 over 16,
2: you can see the suspicious person on 9860. 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
2: Edward 84.
4: Go ahead. Can be in reference to a white male, blue shirt, blue jeans, taking things out of a blue Chevy SUV, stuffing it into a pack bag, and then walking around the vehicle.
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4: You have that information.
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5: Charles 17, under control.
3: Charles 17, clear task, Casita Welfare, check with task, Casita Oaks. 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
6: Edward 62, does Rep still have eyes or no?
3: Okay.
4: I'll have Central call back, it wasn't transferred over.
1: I'm on the chain.
7: Terms of close.
3: William 22, that's clear, one detained at 1833.
8: I'll be transporting that 7 to APC.
7: Ethan, 2 out of
2: 7. 1,
3: 1-6.
7: We're confirming on that, or is the other agency?
2: Just me and T-32 would be priority 1 right now, just because of the last time.
8: The other agency should have confirmed it by now.
3: 5742.
9: Hey, what's your name? Just let up another keep eyes on the mail. Tell me. 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
2: William Meady.
3: William Meady.
2: Boy 44, you can select a welfare check on Hazel Hill Drive, please.
3: Okay.
2: William Meady, you can clear 952. Those are decided.
3: 8326 traffic.
4: Go with your traffic.
10: No, I think so.
3: That's good, Nora 55.
4: We'll be at 1960 and 45. I'll take play X-ray King William 2473. 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
1: Henry 86.
4: That's good.
1: Henry 86.
3: Henry 86.
9: Send me the Timber Trails.
3: Henry 86, that's good. Welfare check 5703 Timbers Trails Drive. First of all, welfare check on brother, 17-year-old male. Rising brother's been staying home alone for 5 to 6 weeks. Reference 885-1834, NOR 55, did you have traffic?
10: Yes, ma'am. 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
10: 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Last name, Markle.
3: No, sir. Henry 22, Henry 13, checking.
4: Report he advised last seen the male walking towards the La Michigana. Report he's no longer in the area.

0: He's our domestic for moral health. William 70, over 59, over 60, checking.
1: William 70, over control.
0: That's good. Control duty, checking.
1: Hold on, sorry, sorry. 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
1: Clear. I'm going to text myself when ready.
2: Go ahead.
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1: 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Can you show me a ride?
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1: 739, the male walking eastbound or westbound?
2: Stated he was walking towards Willowbrook.
3: Go ahead.
0: And 166, Route 40 is going to be any white and colored truck.
3: Just advising, I'm not sure if this is a keyhole, but I found the name and number for the investigator for the bank. It's in the call.
4: Edward 17.
5: That's clear. Could you also get the alarm company on the line?
0: East Side Disturbance, Heather, 221.
6: Blue Dodge Ram 1500, Texas license plate, Mary Robert 87.
7: I'm going to head north on the feeder road to see if I can catch it, if I can have another unit go on the 69 going northbound.
0: 144.
1: 1247.
6: Nice, clear.
1: Thank you, first record.
6: 1247.
1: 1250.
6: Name is
1: Kyle Burr. Can we get an EA on those two records?
8: 45416 traffic.
7: I'm going north right now. I'm trying to see if I can catch it.
6: I'll give him
0: 144 is Garrison Center Record. 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
7: But I can check the plate anyways.
2: Can you change my call?
0: No. Number 22, clear. Error 21.
7: Not gonna see it.
0: That's clear.
7: Number 21, clear.
3: 1177.
5: Go ahead.
6: Okay, I'm gonna put up the e-phone, see if I see it.
0: Error 21, be advised, going to reroute you to the disturbance other 15819 Regal Trace Lane. Was an open line disturbance.
3: Just advising, it wasn't called in by an alarm company, it was just called in by a passerby.
0: You have provided a location, continued screaming in the background, was no longer answering. A male voice could be heard in the background as well, reference 291839.
6: Anderson, team as well.
7: That's clear. Me and you can run it on our tool and that'd be great.
6: That's clear.
0: District units being route with Area 21.
6: 1247.
10: 136, I'm in route. Go ahead above Edward 30 and Edward 34 221.
1: Go ahead.
0: No fear. Edward 31 or 34.
6: Both SMB and Kelso say they're about 5 minutes away.
1: Edward 34, that's clear.
0: No fear. Edward 31, straight to disturbance with Edward 21, Edward 34, straight route to the frustrations of ID, reference 854 1840. William 90 checking.
11: Who's coming around to Sonic for a quick meal?
12: Voice of, I'm clear on reference 905. You can check my numbers on it.
6: That's clear. That's clear.
0: East by welfare check, Kimberly. Clear.
6: Hey,
0: 123. Error 30. Error 30 is clear. Welfare check, 21803, Siberian Elm Lane.
7: Based off the history of, vehicle. He's going to be trying to get back to Homestead and go south.
0: First request a welfare check on granddaughter.
6: Yes, sir.
0: Contacted the Route 40 advising that the mother was hitting her. No weapons used. 15-year-old black female. And the mother's going to be a 35-year-old female.
2: Reported advising the female's walking in between traffic, swinging her arms.
0: Reference 48-1841.
2: We have a heart unit monitoring.
0: Tascosita, minor accident. Tascosita, oops.
13: Level 46.
0: Error 46.
13: Can you clip the information assuming 976?
6: He's all DNC Charles for a burglary of a business, 12-4-25. JFK.
0: That's clear. Domestic Prevent, 1919, Uncle Westfield Road. See report. Charles reference, 976-1842. You said minor accident, 110?
14: No, it's 110.

0: 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What's your updated mileage right now?
1: 244.
0: 244.
2: Oh, TD?
0: Enough here.
2: You can
3: 43. And better. 41 over 35. Checking.
4: I'm going to be checking 7217 Gleason Road. It's going to be just south of the location.
0: That's clear.
3: I'm going to be told, thank you. Okay.
0: Henry 35.
2: Henry 35, you can reference 986.
0: Henry 35 is clear. Reference 986, 1843.
5: Number
3: 17, I'll be at Robert,
5: number 23.
3: Number 17,
0: this way. North Central Information, call Northampton, bud. Tascosa, minor accident, Tascosa, 4th. Charles 54160, checking.
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0: 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North 5-2, reference 82, 1844.
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0: 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Essential Acura, Essential Acura, second call for a record, 25115 Balsing Road, second call for a record, 25115 Balsing Road.
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4: 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That's clear.
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0: 5. Number 16.
13: 35, I'll be on route to the hospital, there was 75, yeah, Northwest.
11: Clear on that, thank you.
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0: Yep. William 21.
8: You can show the vehicle at the roadway and 1 mile over.
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14: Edward 21.
8: 41, you can put the information call 277. Go ahead and clear it out.
6: Okay.
8: 1247.
0: Okay. Air 58, you're out. Minor accident, 1641 Louetta Road, reference 77, 1847, next unit.
15: Sure, thank you. Okay.
8: Charles has had possession 0495.
0: Charles, 33.
4: B-Boy, minor accident, Fry Road and Mound.
15: Okay. I'd like you to what service?
0: That's clear.
8: Edward 23 to 51.
0: Edward 14, you can send it.
16: Edward 07.
0: Edward 07.
16: Edward 07. Take on Edward 21.
0: Edward 21, checking.
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17: 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I'm not in a door, but...
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0: Sure. Reporting advising, siblings and mother are arguing, no physical altercation at this time, just verbal.
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1: That's it for you.
0: 9
1: in
2: 1960. That's it. Just wanted to advise too. I put the alarm company and the number in the call notes. I did try to contact them, but there was no answer.
1: That's clear. I appreciate it.
3: Houston, 2 Adam 507. Robert Ocean, Zebra Adam Edward. Out of Nevada, showing valid through 2 of 26 for a
4: 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Can you see that family establishment reference number 219?
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3: To a finale out of Sparks, Nevada.
6: That's clear. Henry 43 checking. Number 22, bud.
1: New manifest, yeah, reference 109.
6: Area 62. That's clear.
4: 41 Lincoln 20.
1: 41 Lincoln 20, guys.
7: Yes, ma'am. You can show me arrived at JPC. Ending mileage 209-209.
6: That's clear, 1851.
4: Meet the citizen reference 744. See if a hard unit can take that.
1: That's clear.
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4: Snap it with hard hits.
6: Charles 54.
0: That is clear.
5: Charles 54, can just make call to assist a person and claim me out with the information.
8: 757, can you turn on that traffic?
6: That's clear.
9: 41 Boy 12. Charles 102.
3: 41 Boy 12, go ahead. The plate that you ran out of Nevada, the first one is going to be eligible. No 29. However, it is expired out of February.
6: Charles 102.
10: The address to 14003, please.
11: And change my code to 670.
1: That's good.
6: That's good. And our 21 report is now advising the address is 15819 Regal Trace, and the report is advising she no longer wants to sit dead. He has been allowed her to leave when she called the police. Edward 30, Henry 86 checking.
9: Hey, we're just clear. You can take my phone. That's cool.
6: That's clear. Show you back in.
7: 45 440 traffic.
6: So traffic.

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2: 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Can you show me a route to station 7 for evidence?
3: Yes, ma'am.
0: Report is advising several subjects fighting physically at the location. Unknown weapons, unknown MAU, unknown intel.
3: Yes, ma'am.
2: All 41.
4: Answering 240 to send it.
0: Okay, can you get back here?
3: Nora 41.
2: Thanks for calling, show me back in.
0: That's okay.
5: Well, 41, show me a route to Tomball PD, beginning 552.
3: That's good, 1853. Henry 43, Henry 86, hour 30 checking.
0: 40 advising is going to be juveniles and adults fighting near the apartment.
2: Henry 86, secure.
3: 42, Frank 24, can you send me that telephone right now?
4: Here 43, the patrol.
3: 42, Frank 24, that's clear.
6: Frank 2-1, one detained.
3: 40 by his cell phone and he's racking her with the phone.
0: Frank 2-1, Tom's 1 detained, 1854.
7: 4-Tom 39.
3: Tom 39. Number 4, Pam, I was reported.
7: You said that my hand's North Sam and... Next one. 4-Tom 39, locating the exit on 2, Ella, below, Ella, the swift care station on Ella.
3: That's
8: fair. 136. We had a PC search on 45, just over
3: 1960. Clear.
9: 1176.
10: 136.
3: Go ahead.
10: Can you put Edward 21 back on his last call and have him check those locations anyway, please?
9: And Tony Flores?
6: Adam 6 to tag George William Robert 3553. Show me on 11,400 block. Let's keep Steepway Boulevard, please.
0: First name he gave was Tony Flores. On his ID, it is Jose Flores. He was able to show me paperwork.
9: That's clear. We're just receiving a call from the alarm company stating he's in there, but I'm just confirming his name.
4: You're on Donald PD for 10-1.
3: Flores. 144,
6: okay. Alright, with
4: your new message. 1247, SMD has possession of AE210.
0: Yes, sir.
3: Wait. NRA 21, show you backing out to the disturbance out there, 373, 1856.
7: 41, extra 20.
0: Go ahead.
7: What was the apartment number again? I'm here in building 3.
3: 9084. Go away. Error 30 checking. Can you pull the status dispatch? Oh, control. That's clear. 45, boy 24 checking. Harry 23, Henry 22 checking. Harry 23, under control. Harry 23, under control. X-ray 23, go ahead. Back checking.
0: Well, 45, we're under control. That's good. That's good. Looks like another call is dropping at the same location. I'm confirming with that call taker that has the recording on the line.

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1: 117.
2: Go ahead.
1: Can we get updates for 6 and 5? We'll go ahead and.
3: 251, the poster is only our friend 38.
0: 142.
2: That's fair.
3: 142.
0: 142, you can clear reference 295 under my numbers.
4: Edward, can you change my phone to be good citizen?
5: 1247, both records are clear of the scene. Fire's still cleaning up.
4: That's clear.
0: X-ray 23, combine 6.
3: Charles 84, checking.
2: That's clear.
6: Charles 84, I'm scared, thank you.
2: It's going to be apartment 3006.
3: Hi, boy, 40, checking. That's clear, North Central, local alarm, Delta.
7: 340, I'm under control, thank you.
3: Okay, 1859.
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